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1: An unhappy birthday to Woody Harrelson.
0: Unhappy?
1: Unhappy.
0: What the hell did Woody Harrelson do to Stryker?
1: In the mid to late 90s, I picked up Woody Harrelson hitchhiking. Mm-hmm. Did you know that?
0: You told me this once.
1: It was right by the Grove. It was 6 p.m. It was sprinkling out. He was hitchhiking. I was with my friend Larry. I picked him up.
0: Right.
1: He was with a woman, and he gets in the car. It's like, I ran out of gas. So we drive all over the place looking for a gas station that had a red can to put gas in.
0: Mm-hmm.
1: So we found a station. We filled up the red can. I drove him back. I haven't heard from the guy since then.
0: Really?
1: Yes.
0: I would have figured he'd have put you in a movie or something by now.
1: Booker, that's what I'm talking
0: about.
1: That's
0: what you were thinking.
1: That's what I'm thinking. Like, White Men Can't Jump 3? We'd be perfect. I'll get you in the movie.
0: Oh, please. I'll sit right there on that bench.
1: But I think, like, how many times has that guy hitchhiked in L.A.? I bet that's the only time.
0: I bet you're wrong.
1: No, he ran out of gas.
0: I bet you he's ran out of gas 400,000 times, to be honest with you.
1: Really a bummer. But he did tell me, because you picked me up, you're going to have great energy and karma the rest of your life. And you know, I think he's been right.
0: Yeah.
1: I've been very, very lucky and very fortunate.
0: Okay.
1: Can I just tell one more thing real quick?
0: Wait a minute. I got a better Woody Harrelson story. Maybe not better. It's right up there, right? My wife, her and her sisters grew up on the cheer set. Because
1: right?
0: That's where her mom worked, right? So, Kellen, my wife's dad at the time, they were married at the time. She has a younger sister named Megan. And Megan was in the National Enquirer because she was being held by Woody Harrelson. Right? You follow along?
1: Yes.
0: She's being held. The National Enquirer said, love child.
1: Oh, my God.
0: And so my
1: Valid.
0: My wife's dad sued the National Enquirer.
1: And
0: got a retraction from them to say that was not true.
1: That's a great story.
0: Pretty good
1: as
0: story,
1: well.
0: Right?
1: Hey, all Woody Harrelson stories.
0: That's all
1: at 22987 on the text line.
0: Screw
1: honestly,
0: the news.
1: If you have a Woody, this is funny.
0: That's
1: I think
0: be, you're right.
1: It could be. I mean, we live in L.A.
0: Could
1: surely one of you or 2, 3, 4 have had a Woody Harrelson running. I picked him up hitchhiking. Booker has his story, and a 10-second thing. I was picked up hitchhiking by the celebrity Cloris Leachman,
0: really?
1: Who has passed away within the last 4 or 5 years. She picked me up hitchhiking.
0: Did you run out of gas, too?
1: No, I was
0: that wouldn't shock me.
1: 14 years old with my Sin Z skateboard. I don't run out of gas. I'm good with that. Hey, the LA Police Department is adding this new technology to its cars. Have you heard about this?
0: Okay, no.
1: It's called the Rumbler Low Frequency.
0: What's that
1: So
0: mean?
1: When they put on their sirens... Of course, we're going to hear the sirens, but we're going to be able to feel it as well.
0: Oh.
1: In the car and if you're walking.
0: Wow. Okay.
1: Well, moving on to Metallica. Hey, did we mention Woody Harrelson? Funny stories to text at 22987. Metallica and their Sphere residency. Lars, their drummer, said he is now feeling totally overwhelmed and is intimidated by this because of the scale of the production. And they're going to be in this different environment place.
0: You check the text line quickly, and let me say this. So, Lars, I had read he was inspired by the U2 residency, and that's why Metallica wanted to play it. Now, I don't know if Lars saw No Doubt, because we saw both of those shows. No offense to U2, but No Doubt blew them out of the water. So
1: they really did.
0: It'll be interesting to see what Metallica does.
1: I hope they have seen No Doubt and the other artists there to get their creative juices going crazy. Because, Booker, we discussed this off-air. U2 was the first band to have the residency.
0: Right.
1: Maybe they didn't know
0: the
1: possibilities
0: they may not have. Because it was cool, don't get me wrong, but it was nothing compared to No Doubt.
1: 22987 is the text line.
0: Any Woody Harrelson stories yet?
1: Not yet.
0: Okay.
1: But listen, we've got about 42 minutes left of the show to get those in.
0: To kill.
1: Stryker, maybe Woody Harrelson was your good luck charm in your career. That
0: maybe.
1: Just came in from
0: right.
1: The
0: so you didn't look at it the right way, Stryker. Rubbed off on you. Here you are with
1: I think
0: me.
1: It did.
0: Congratulations.
1: Hey, we're doing all right.
0: No,
1: Four
0: we're doing
1: years.
0: Fine. But you could have been in Hollywood, but you're stuck with Chris Booker.
1: That's all right. Hey, if anyone needs to be picked up, I've got a nice Hyundai Tucson hybrid to get you.
0: Worked
1: Hollywood.
0: That right in, didn't he?
1: Go ahead. I'm
0: all
1: done.
0: All right. There you go. We got a word that could get you $1,000. That's coming up next. Also, a chance to win Vans Warped Tour tickets. We'll
1: yes.
0: do that. In a few. Booker and Stryker.

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1: Yes, Woody Harrelson. It's his birthday today. I gave him an unhappy birthday. I picked him up hitchhiking in the late 90s. Haven't heard from the guy since. It was a great gesture on my part.
0: Right.
1: And so we threw it out there. Has anyone else run into Woody Harrelson over the years in L.A.?
0: Right.
1: And believe it or not, Booker, the text line has spoken, and you can also call 800-782-7987. Hey, Booker and Stryker, I ran into Woody Harrelson and Emma Stone at Cava in Westwood when they were filming Zombieland.
0: Come on.
1: I waved to Woody Harrelson, and he waved back. Small gesture, and it made my day.
0: How about that? All right. On the phone.
1: No, really?
0: We have, who's on the phone? Who is this? Turn down your phone. Your radio.
2: This is Aaron from Los Angeles.
0: Okay. Aaron, tell us your Woody Harrelson story. Oh. Turn down your radio. Oh, it's his Bluetooth.
2: Oh, let me pull over. I'm in my car.
0: This might be Woody Harrelson. He sounds airheaded just like him. He's stoned.
3: All right,
0: Aaron, tell us your story about it. Go ahead. There we go.
2: All right.
0: Take your time.
1: Oh, God.
0: I think he just hung up.
1: Yeah, I think he's like got nervous.
0: What did he say on the text
4: line? Nope, I'm here.
0: Oh, there he is.
1: Give
0: here.
1: It to us quickly,
0: tell us your story
1: man.
0: Quickly.
4: All right. So I was working at a school, and Woody Harrelson was hanging out with Owen Wilson, picking up Owen Wilson's kid.
0: Come on.
4: They ended up playing soccer with the kids, and I was stuck inside doing a art project.
0: Wow.
1: Did it make your day?
0: Yeah, of course it did.
4: It did.
0: Yeah, it's Woody Harrelson.
1: Wait, he was with Owen Wilson?
0: Can you imagine those two together? Stoned and stoner.
1: I mean, these kids must have had a contact high. It would have been crazy. Hey, Aaron, thanks for listening, man, and call on Booker and Stryker. Wow. We appreciate it.
4: Yeah, no problem.
0: All right, there's the 6 degrees of Kevin Bacon game. There's also the I've seen Woody Harrelson do something game.
1: There's another text, and it's long, from the 714 about Woody Harrelson was dancing with Matthew McConaughey, and they were there for a Mishka concert. All right, this is a long text. It just came in. I'm going to quit while I'm ahead.
0: Okay. Either we have an incredibly large audience, or Woody Harrelson's a nut, and everybody's experienced it. One or the other.
1: Both can be
0: true at the same time. Yes. All right. Booker and Stryker, commercial-free hour, Warped Tour tickets coming up in just a couple of minutes. Hold on.

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0: Rolls to the LBC this weekend.
1: For the Vans Warped Tour.
0: 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You'll be the envy of every Grom in your neighborhood.

0: Stryker saw Matthew from KG Elephant driving yesterday on the way to our interview. Just weirdly, you're driving across Barham, and you're like, why is this person driving so slowly and almost erratically? And turns out it's Matt.
1: He was driving so slow that I wanted to see who could be behind the wheel of this car. I honestly thought it was going to be a 90-year-old.
0: Right.
1: And I slow down to go past Matt Schultz from Cage Elephant. I'm like, that's not only the guy from Cage Elephant, but Booker and I are going to interview him in 40 minutes or whatever from now.
0: Right.
1: And so we told him, I'm like, you were on the road. And then his brother's like, Stryker, yes.
0: Yes. I've been horrible. Saying this my whole life. He's a horrible driver.
1: He also, I didn't tell him this in our interview, Booker. He had his seat really far.
0: No way. So yes. He's like close to the steering wheel on top of it?
1: T-Rex arms on the steering
0: wheel. No, really?
1: Yes.
0: Oh.
1: But he did have those cool sunglasses on.
0: Yeah.
1: And I knew it was him in 1.2 seconds.
0: But but it's funny that that someone's so cool. Like, the guy just exudes cool. Everything about him does not look cool behind the wheel.
1: No. But I'd rather him drive a little more slow than like an erratic D-head.
0: Oh, I agree with that. Totally agree with it. All right. Shear in Northwest.
2: Shear.
0: Hi, Shear.
2: Hi, Booker and Stryker.
0: Is that your real name, Shear? Is it short for something?
2: That is my real name.
0: Oh, beautiful
2: name.
0: It's
2: yeah. Okay. Thank you.
1: Shear in Northwest.
2: Oh, my God.
1: Yep, we have these two passes sitting here, and we're going to give them to you for Warped Tour this weekend. You're going.
2: Oh, my God. Thank you so much.
0: Oh, Shear,
2: I'm shaking.
0: You're lovely to talk to. Papa Roach, Third Eye Blind, The Used, Jimmy Eat World, Taking Back Sunday, The Ataris, about a billion bands. Oh, man.
2: Thank you.
0: Congratulations. Hey, thank you for listening to us. We appreciate you, all right?
1: Thank you, Shear.
0: Okay, great.

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1: I can't even spell advertisement.
0: And neither should you.
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0: All right, Booker and Stryker, Alts 98.7. I believe Danica after 6 o'clock. I know you saw this story today. You had to see it online. I wanted to see what movie it kind of reminds you of from when we were kids. Apparently, this ChatGPT just hacked into another ChatGPT, right? And kind of overtook the computer, hacked into their system.
1: I know.
0: So what movie is this from the 80s?
1: Now, earlier you were giving me clues on something, and I jumped the gun, got the answer right in less than a second.
0: Yeah.
1: I'm going to keep my lips sealed until you want to give more clues, or I'll just give you the answer.
0: You
1: Which
0: got
1: one
0: it.
1: Do you want?
0: You already
1: War
0: had
1: Games.
0: War Games. It's Matthew Broderick. So this was the plot to a movie back in the 80s. Like, they were kind of foreseeing the future, how the computers will take over someday.
1: Right.
0: And now the future is here, and the computers are
1: taking over. We should be scared of
0: We should be. Like, this AI. Computer... just on its own, no one prompted it to do it. This computer just got bored and decided, could I hack into another computer, another program? And nefarious things could happen. I wonder if, you know, our government's a wreck, but I wonder if anyone would like say, hey, whoa, we got to put the time out on
1: something. There are people that are incredibly smart behind the scenes who believe that what could wipe out
0: humanity,
1: all of humanity is AI.
0: Yeah.
1: That leads us back to, let me give the entire plot of War Games. The Whopper. Oh, my God. Would you like to play a game of chess?
0: You remember this?
1: Yes, wow. I do.
0: I barely remember it. I just remember Matthew Broderick being in it.
1: He's so good. He's a delinquent at school only so he can get... He knows where they keep the password
0: right.
1: to go on the internet. This is in the 80s. He was able to hack the school.
0: Does he hack the school or the government?
1: First the school... Then the government.
0: And then the computer, like...
1: The Whopper is the... And they go to Whopper. DEFCON 4!
0: Right.
1: Yes.
0: And the Whopper almost, like...
1: Starts a global nuclear war.
0: Right. Wow.
1: Yes.
0: I mean, we're really close to that. It's scary what these computers are doing. Thank God iHeartRadio doesn't have AI DJs.
1: Honestly, thanks for letting us be us and not have robots steal our voices.
0: You think they'd be any good?
1: The robots?
0: I mean, how much dead air would there be if there were robots? If they were
1: 0%.
0: No. If they were emulating us, the show would have to kind of blow. You see what I'm saying?
1: Right, and the breaks would be too long. And then Marcy Playground would come on. Please tell me Marcy Playground is on now.
0: I mean, I could put it on. But no.
1: I do love this new song here, Booker.
0: The computer wouldn't know to play Temper City. Which, by the way, might be an AI band. Some
1: could
0: people
1: be.
0: Say that.
1: That's right.
0: All right. Can we leave?
1: Let's go. Bye, everybody.
0: Bye.

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1: last reason. Third Eye Blind.
0: The Used. 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
1: am. Taking Back Sunday.
0: The Ataris. 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
1: last reason. 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
0: The Used. So here I
1: 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Taking Back Sunday.
0: The Ataris. The Paradox. Like Say Ferris. 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The Starting Line. 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

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I'm Danica Lopez, chilling with you this, what day is it, Thursday? Oh my God, I feel like this week flew by. Hey, I want to just kick off your night with something cool. 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

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I am psyched to see them in October at the Hollywood Bowl. I'm like already planning my outfit, what eyeliner I'm gonna wear. Gotta make sure it's like super smudge proof. Okay, I cannot wait. It's gonna be a blast. We're playing 5 nights there in October. Insane. It's Alt 98.7, LA's alternative rock. I'm Danica Lopez. Thanks for hanging out tonight. Let's go.

0: 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She's been the live announcer for multiple alter ego shows and still takes time to hang with you on the radio. 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
3: 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It's so good. I know you're going to love this. It's Slightly Stupid with Backseat Driving.

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3: From the KFI 24-hour newsroom, partly cloudy in the evening, then mostly clear overnight. There is a heat advisory in effect until 8 p.m. on Monday. Lows in the mid-70s in Anaheim, upper 60s in Laguna Beach.
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Alt-98.7. Jack White's new solo record, Frozen Charlotte, is out now, by the way. It's so rad, if you haven't heard it yet. He is actually going to be playing Ocean Wave Fest in Santa Monica at the end of September. Tickets went on sale for that today, so go get yours. I'm Danica Lopez. 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

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It's Alt 98.7. Oh my God, huge congrats to my caller 98 hitting our Alt 98.7 summer pool party with All American Rejects. That's a couple weeks away. We'll have more chances for you to win tomorrow as well. Alessandra has got you covered. So make sure you are listening to her tomorrow night. I'm Danica Lopez. I want to play you Julia Wolf right now. She's going to be at the Fonda in October playing two nights. This is In My Room. I want

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If you're a huge fan of Green Day and you're also a guitar player, this is for you. Billy Joe has a new amp out that's based around the sound off Dookie, and he posted a video of him playing it on YouTube. 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You can get notified when it comes out on Marshall.com if you want to check that out. 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
1: The only AI we witnessed was the alien invasion. We swear it really happened. Guaranteed human. With probe marks to prove it.

going on? It's Alt 98.7, LA's alternative rock. I'm Danica Lopez. Okay, we are so close to Phoebe Bridgers' new record. We're less than a month away. It's out August 14th, Lost Weekend. This is the very first single she put out off the record. It is fantastic. The music video is great as well. When you're not driving, you can check that out later. But here's the song. It's Lost Boys, Alt 98.7.

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0: 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Papa Roach. This is my
1: last resort. Third Eye Blind.
0: The Used. 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
1: 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Taking Back Sunday.
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0: 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Papa Roach. This is my
1: 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Third Eye Blind.
0: 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So here I
1: 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Taking Back Sunday.
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LA's Alternative Rock, it's Alt 98.7. I'm Danica Lopez. Dude, I am so happy for Cage the Elephant. They're one of my favorite bands, and they just put out Beaches in Tennessee not that long ago. It is number one on the Billboard Rock and Alternative chart. So exciting. Actually, I saw a really cool fact. The band now has the fourth most number ones in the chart's history after the Foo Fighters, Green Day, and Linkin Park. So huge congrats to them. This is Beaches in Tennessee from Cage the Elephant. 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

Alt 98.7, LA's alternative rock. I'm Danica Lopez. I can't believe summer's like kind of almost over, which is crazy. I know kids start school so early now, but maybe you're trying to cram in a family vacation before it's over. And if you're flying, I was just looking at a survey that was revealing the biggest source of frustration during air travel, like the things people complain about the most. And that'll be armrest hogging, standing before it's time to exit. Guilty of that. Overly chatty seatmates, boarding out of turn, and request to switch seats. You do any of those? Maybe don't if you're flying somewhere this summer, but

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Almost Monday with No More Regrets, Alt 98.7, new music discovery. If you've never seen those guys live before, you have to. They're so fun. They played Alter Ego back in January. They're going to be at the Belasco in a couple months in October. They'll be there October 20th. Just a heads up, if you love those guys, it's Alt 98.7.

98.7 LA's Alternative Rock. Ocean Wave Festival, new festival going down in Santa Monica at the end of September. Tickets went on sale for it today. Sublime's going to be there. Jack White, The Killers. It looks so stacked. It's 2 days. But yes, like I said, tickets on sale now. Get yours. 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

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It's been almost a month since Muse released The Wow Signal, their brand new record. Did you hear it yet? Do you like it? What's been your favorite song off the record? I love this one, and I want to hear it live at our iHeartRadio Music Festival. It's happening in September. 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Here's Be With You. It's

alternative rock. It's Alt 98.7. I'm Danica Lopez. We're going to have more chances for you to get into our Alt 98.7 summer pool party with All American Rejects August 8th. That's happening at Yamava Resort and Casino at San Manuel. Alessandra will have more chances for you tomorrow night. Maybe you're there a couple years ago when Sublime played. So good. It's Until the Sun Explodes.

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Lots going on for Green Day right now. Their movie Nimrods is coming out next month. They released the soundtrack to that, though, in a couple of days. It's out July 31st. And then Billy Joe just released an amp that kind of has like the sound from Dookie. And you'll be able to purchase it on Marshall.com if you want to check that out. It's Alt-98.7.

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What up? 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I just want to let you know tomorrow night, it's our specialty show. She is the voice. 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It's a great show. My boss, Lisa Warden, hosts it. I'll be filling in next week, though, while she's on vacation. Got a lot of awesome songs planned to play for you. But I want to play Julia Wolf for you right now, who we first premiered on She Is the Voice. This is In My Room.

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Now you don't

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I'm Danica Lopez. David Los Feliz hit me up, told me he's super into Somber right now, which I totally get. He's fantastic. He's super talented. So I want to play him right now. I got you, Dave. It's Alt 98.7.

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3: 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I saw him roaming the halls. I was like, is that Slightly Stupid? It was. Really excited to play you this new song from them. Super summer vibey. You're going to like this a lot. This is Backseat Driving.

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Their latest record, I Built You a Tower, it's out now, came out last month. I love it. Hey, I got to get out of here for the night. You have a great rest of your evening. Emerging Alt, our new music show with Alex Mack, is up next. He's got new Beba Doobie, Modest Mouse, Evanescence, Noah Kahan, Joyce Manor, so much more. But I will talk to you soon. More Warped Tour tickets tomorrow. 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
1: As always, got a bunch of new music headed your way. My name's Alex Mack, your host here on iHeartRadio for Emerging Alt. Straight up hour of the best new stuff and some of my favorites, honestly. Sam Fender and Olivia Dean coming up. I've got new Miles Smith, Phoebe Bridgers on the show with Modest Mouse and Evanescence. We got Noah Kahan, Joyce Manor, a band I won't shut up about, tonight included. So hang out for all that and a ton more. Kicking things off now with Dirty Heads, their new one called One of Those Days.

Alt 98.7. I feel like it was very big of Miles Smith to hop on social media and be like, look, I know I've got this new record coming out and maybe I haven't talked about it all that much, but I'm kind of having a hard time right now. My name's Alex Mack here on Emerging Alt. And I gotta say, I respect that. And the album's great. Really excited to be playing you one of those new songs right now called Hold Me in the Dark.

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0: Miles Smith just seems like one of those dudes who like really deserves it, you know? That was his new one, Hold Me in the Dark, here on Emerging Alt. Just seems like such a nice guy. I don't know. Let me know what you thought, though. Maybe not his personality. Tell me about the song. I played Sam Fender with Olivia Dean, their song called Rain Me In. Before that, we kicked off the show with Dirty Heads. If you have thoughts, opinions, questions, comments, whatever, I want you to share them with me. Remember, we're coast to coast, so, you know, shout out, you know, your name and where you're listening from in addition to whatever you have to say. You know, spend a little time on air with me. 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
1: What's up? My name's Alex Mack, your host here on Emerging Alt. It's funny, there are like certain songs that I've been playing for you on the show that are getting more of a reaction than others. Like, I keep getting DMs, people are like, oh, I can't believe you're playing like Biba Doobie on the show. I'm like, yeah, you gotta hang out and listen. This one specifically with the Marias, All I Did Is Dream of You.

Alt-98.7, LA's alternative rock. What's going on? My name's Alex Mack, your host here on Emerging Alt. You know, I get to play you an entire hour of new stuff, and it's always cool to sort of dig in and learn more about the artists, but it's kind of hard sometimes when it's a band like Evanescence that I've been a fan of for so long. Finding out new stuff always ends up being like a little bit more personal. Like, Evanescence, like, is a mom, right? Or Amy Lee is a mom, excuse me. And she was talking about how she loves it, like, her kid is into like metal music, like loves Metallica, which I don't know how that's surprising. That's got a track. New Evanescence right now. This is Who Will You Follow?

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An entire hour of all new music releases here on Emerging Alt. I'm your host, Alex Mack with iHeartRadio. It's funny, my friends just saw this guy last night. Said the show was incredible in Washington, D.C. I was very jealous to not have been there. But all the videos looked amazing. I wish I could have heard this one live specifically. Like, you could hear in the videos my buddy posted, like, everyone screaming every word. It's Doors. I grew up.

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0: Just one of my favorites right now. Joyce Manor. Song's called I Used to Go to This Bar here on Emerging Alt. I'm Alex Mack. I'm actually going to see them at Warped Tour this weekend in Long Beach. I am so stoked. But let me know what you thought. You know, chime in. Are you a giant Joyce Manor fan too? Or maybe it was Noah Kahan for you earlier. I played you Buffalo Traffic Jam and Evanescence before that with Modest Mouse. You know, if you've got a favorite, all you have to do is let me know. You can DM me on Instagram. Add me if you haven't, at Alex Mack Live. That's Alex, M-A-C-L-I-V-E. 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

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Hey, what's going on? My name's Alex Mack. I'm your host here on Emerging Alt with iHeartRadio, coast to coast tonight. It's pretty cool to, you know, get to bring you a nationwide show of a full hour of all new stuff. Got you The Neighborhood right now, which I feel like this band, or I guess specifically Jesse, the lead singer, has kind of had like a, I don't know, like a big boom on social media, on TikTok. Turns out, everyone thinks he's really hot. Also very talented. The Neighborhood right now.

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5: On August 4th, 1962, Marilyn Monroe died. 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
1: 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Insensitivity training
2: for a politically correct world. 3, 2, 1.
1: Class is now in session.
3: Hey, good morning, everybody.
4: Good morning.
3: If you're keeping score at home, it's day number 5 of 5. Today is July the 24th, 2026, and today is Friday.
5: Yeah. Oh my God!
3: Yes. End of another week. We're going to get through the morning as

0: Yeah, I did have this thing because, you know, people were visiting and people were like blown away by Bucky's and ranch dressing. Yep. Was like a
1: ice in the drinks, free refills.
0: And so, you know, people, it goes this way too. Like when you go to travel internationally somewhere, maybe you have a preconceived notion of how something's going to be before you even go. Like, you know, I've never been to France, but I've heard about how they're rude.
2: Right.
0: And they don't like Americans and, you know.
2: I've never been there. I think I would not like it though.
0: Correct.
2: I don't know why.
0: So maybe it's a misconception.
3: I think you'd like it, man.
2: Really?
3: It's great. Oh, yeah. And people weren't rude at all to me. I mean, you just try to acclimate the best you can. I think you'd love it.
4: Yeah, they're just not as customer service friendly as other places. If you go to, like, Italy.
0: They poo-poo?
4: Or, like, UK and stuff.
2: Yeah.
4: Like, they're much nicer and willing to help you. But France is, like, you're kind of on your own.
0: So with all the people visiting the U.S. for the first time because of the World Cup, right, there were a lot of people who were pleasantly surprised, right?
1: Good.
0: So here's some of the feedback from people who visited the U.S. The size of Lake Michigan. I asked other passengers what ocean we were flying over.
5: Yeah. That's what Menace said about the Thames River.
4: Yeah. Well, dude, the Thames, I'm still going to debate you on that one.
5: Well, the Great Lakes aren't great, you know?
0: I mean, what's a debate?
4: Well, when I said that, when I was at the London Bridge, it's like fed through the ocean. And if you like do a quick search, the ocean water does feed the water under the bridge. And there is tide that goes up and down like
0: that's 23 not an ocean.
4: Feet.
0: That's like the bay. Like
4: but
0: a
4: I
0: bay.
4: Said that
0: like
4: the water, the water that was fed through there is salt water.
0: Okay, but like there are rivers that
4: there's like
0: drain
4: dolphins up
0: there are rivers that flow into oceans.
5: Right, you have to go
0: right.
5: You have to go.
0: You wouldn't say, "Oh, this is the river."
5: Mm. You have to go like 40, 50 miles outside of London to see the ocean. I'm looking at a map right now, man.
4: That looks like that. I mean, when you
0: I'll have to look that up.
4: When you're on the bridge, it looks very oceany.
0: I hear some other things.
4: And there's ocean water under my feet.
0: It's like when I lived in Chicago, Lake Michigan. There's the beach. There's literally
1: there
0: sand.
1: Are waves.
0: The beach.
4: Yeah,
0: and like
2: that
0: you go
2: looks
0: there and,
2: like the ocean.
0: Yeah,
2: though.
0: It really does.
2: I mean,
0: uh-huh.
2: It's just
0: all right. This is somebody else who visited for the World Cup. I thought everything in Bigger America thing was maybe just a joke, and then I ordered a medium drink.
2: Oh yeah, for sure, dude.
0: To be honest, people were way nicer than I expected.
5: Aw, babes.
0: I don't mean the service staff, etc. People in general were just nice to us and to each other, had no weird interactions during our visit.
1: We're super nice.
0: There's so much sky. Anytime I say this to anybody, they look at me like I'm nuts. I live in a huge British city where there are skyscrapers and huge buildings everywhere, all densely packed together.
1: True.
0: I feel like it's, in a way, it blinds you to anything else around you.
1: Yeah, we have a lot more space, that's for sure.
0: Someone says, I come from a small island, and the fact that you can drive in a straight line for hours is so weird.
1: And not end up where you started.
0: Yeah, man. That Los Angeles is a glamorous place. It was an absolute dump for the most part.
5: That's what we've been saying.
2: That is truth.
4: Especially Hollywood.
1: Yeah, go to Hollywood Boulevard. Have fun.
4: That's the saddest, man, when people go from around the world and they walk down Hollywood Boulevard.
0: Oh, yeah, to see the stars, the Walk of Fame.
1: Well, it will not take
5: you. There's a guy who thinks that he's Clark Gable.
4: Yeah, I feel so bad.
0: How big everything is, roads, buildings, food portions, people, attitudes, tourism, tips, voices, drama, everything.
1: Drama.
2: Not big enough.
0: See, when I asked visiting cousins from Australia what they found most surprising, they said that school buses are real.
5: We talked about
1: this.
2: Yeah, that's bizarre.
0: They thought they were basically a movie or TV thing. In Australia, at least in the city, school children generally take the same ordinary public transportation, trains, buses, that everybody else does.
1: So funny.
5: That is because in Europe and Australia, their buses are not roving prison wards like they are here. Especially in LA.
0: Not me, but I had this question with a friend. They said the weirdest thing was the drug commercials and that there were so many of them.
1: Absolutely agree. I always say that's got to look so weird to people.
5: Well, that's only legal here and New Zealand.
1: Yeah.
0: There's another person who says, I was genuinely shocked how nice and friendly people are. The perception that the media creates is such that you don't feel like, is that you feel like everyone's a racist. But
1: and going to pull a gun on you.
0: But the people across all the states I visited were nothing but sweet and friendly.
1: Yeah.
2: Good.
0: And here's one from this German fan who said, if you want to hate the U.S., watch the news. If you want to love the U.S., drive through it.
1: Oh,
2: hell yeah, bro.
1: Oh.
0: Yeah.
4: 100%.
1: Now we know.
0: Yeah. 877-44-WOODY. You can send us a text over to 22987.

0: celebrities. Happy birthday to Jennifer Lopez, who is 57 years old today. You got Karl Malone, the mailman, yep. NBA Hall of Famer. He is 63. Elizabeth Moss is 44. Kristen Chenoweth, she has won some awards, a Tony, an Emmy. She's Linda. 58. Anna Paquin from True Blood and the X-Men movies is 44. You got Barry Bonds, the former Pittsburgh Pirate, San Francisco Giant, one of the faces of the whole steroid era in baseball. One of the greatest home run hitters, though. He's 62 years old. And then you got Bindi Irwin, the daughter of the late Steve Irwin, who herself is a wildlife conservationist and TV personality. She's 28 years old today. Yeah, what a Nepo baby, you know?
1: Seriously.
0: your porno birthday today is Julie Ginger. And today's birthday girl, she is the heavyweight champion of porn. Dude, this girl, hold on, I got a picture.
2: Oh, I want to see.
3: What's that? That name does not sound familiar.
4: Julie Ginger?
0: I guarantee if you turned it on, you wouldn't be watching very long, Seabass. That's her right. That's her right there.
3: Heavyweight champion. Dude,
2: she is. Good yeah. for her. Uh-huh.
0: She yeah. is 5'6" and over 300 pounds.
5: Yeah. That is a lot of ass.
0: Her measurements are 44D, 45, 52. You couldn't miss this chick if you tried. She's been in 51 fine films, including Heavyweight Contenders, Volume 3. Uh-huh. She was in Big Babe Appetizer, Volume 1. Yeah. How about Ass Cream Cake, Volume 1? Housewife Wants Her Snack. Also, Sex in the Kitchen, BBW Edition. Mm-hmm. And then who can forget her unforgettable role in getting her fat vagina pounded?
4: Oh,
2: good gosh.
3: She can find it.
0: That's Julie Ginger, who is 38 years old today. And that is your porno birthday and your celebrity birthdays here on The Woody Show. We'll take a quick break. More Woody Show's next. Hang up.
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1: LA's Alternative Rock.
0: Well, we've made it, everybody.
18: Yeah.
0: The end of another week. We're going to get to this little morning part together. As we mentioned, we got a lot of good stuff lined up for you today, including your last opportunity to get into the Woody Show suite at the Dodgers game.
4: Yeah.
0: Saturday, August 15th. Tickets in the suite, which include your food and your parking. It's a bobblehead night. This morning in the 7 a.m. and 8 a.m. hour is when you have a chance to win. 7 o'clock hour this morning, we're going to play Atari's Boys of Summer. 8 o'clock hour, you're going to hear Linkin Park. So whenever you hear those two bands in those hours, is when you call in and you win your way into the Woody Show suite at the Dodgers game. We've got the last of the VIP tickets to the Warped Tour, which is happening this weekend in Long Beach.
4: Yes.
0: So if you still don't have any plans for the weekend, we can take care of that today. First chance of the VIP Warped Tour tickets in the 6 o'clock hour. And we've got some more $1,000 gas cash keywords.
4: Whoa.
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4: All right.
0: It is The Woody Show. Happy Friday.

0: Man, so I know, like, a lot of people use these things online to watch sporting events. You know, like bootleg streams.
1: Right.
2: Yeah.
0: Yeah. And
2: it's still back. It's back on Twitter. They used to own a site called Periscope, their live streaming, and that's where I watched all the bootleg stuff. But yeah, Twitter is the thing because they were talking about, you know, the Home Run Derby and how great it was, but no one could figure out where to watch it, even though it was on Netflix. It wasn't really, you know, promoted very well. So everyone just went to Twitter to watch it.
0: Oh, really?
3: Yeah. Yeah.
0: Was that part of this, like, Stream East, right?
4: Yeah, and Superbox is the thing right now. Those are the thing that everybody has.
2: Oh, yeah.
4: Allegedly.
0: According to, this is a write-up in The Athletic. I like The Athletic a lot. Mm-hmm. They got a lot of really good stuff.
2: Yeah.
0: Mm-hmm. A small blow has been struck in the battle against illegal sports streaming. Two Egyptian nationals have each been hit with two-year prison sentences.
1: Damn.
5: Jeez.
0: After being proven guilty of offenses related to the running of an unauthorized offshoot of the Stream East sports piracy platform. There it is. Stream East has grown into a piracy brand and has provided free access to events including soccer, the NFL, the NBA, Major League Baseball. Stream East was targeted by the U.S. Department of Homeland Security in 2024, but multiple copycat sites sprang up after that. And these two guys, one's a doctor, and then the other one's like an engineer. They were arrested, and so now, you're looking at prison time, 2 year prison sentences.
1: Damn, worth it.
0: Yeah, I was like, did you guys ever get back in the day? Did you ever get a notification from Napster?
5: No.
0: Or any of those sites
4: or
0: when
4: like, LimeWire,
1: LimeWire.
2: Mm-hmm. Also, DirecTV, they would have those like cards that you can put in the back, and you can get all the channels.
3: Well, I got a notification from my college that somebody was streaming like whatever Jim Carrey's The Grinch or something via my IP network. I was like,
0: right?
2: Yeah.
0: Yeah, so there was like 99, 2000, 2001, like the whole Napster thing. That's when Metallica was fighting with Napster. Yep.
1: Right, mm-hmm. Lars.
0: And, man, you would spend all day downloading just like a handful of songs, and, you know, like they were really bad quality, like crappy bitrate.
1: But you were so excited.
0: Mm-hmm. But yeah. And then they started cracking down on some people. So that's when it started making me really nervous. I never had a cool cable guy who hooked me up.
5: Mm-hmm.
0: You know, I know people that did the DirecTV cards, you know, for a while, and then they got hip to that. And then there was something, I think it was DirecTV that they were doing where if you had a hacked system, that was the only way that certain channels would show up. And so they would be getting, you know, calls from DirecTV, or DirecTV would somehow contact them. And these people would like pick up the call or something and they go, "Hey, can you do us a favor? We need you to turn to channel number 245.
1: Oh.
0: And we're testing our signal." And they go, "Oh, yeah." And is it what is on right now? And they
1: would tell them,
0: "Well, if you're getting that, that's how they knew."
1: Yeah, right.
0: Like that. Yeah, that's how they knew that you were using one of those bootleg boxes. Sure, I was always too, see, and this is, I mean, not a good criminal, man. Not a good criminal. I was always like really nervous. That's why I never smoked pot.
1: Yeah.
0: I was like, I'd be the one guy who would smoke pot and my whole life would be ruined, you know? I would be the one who would get busted for, you know, illegal DirecTV cards.
4: Or Fire Sticks.
0: Fire Sticks, any of that stuff. So I stayed away from all that. I didn't want to be caught up in that crap.
4: If you're ever looking for those, by the way, the barbershop is the plug.
2: Yeah, for real.
4: If you need anything that's, you know, legal-ish, barbershop is the plug.
1: That's true, right?
0: Because
1: you can get other stuff there.
0: There's a barbershop that I know of where they sell all kinds of, like, you know, butterfly knives.
1: Yeah.
0: Sweet. They have, like, throwing stars.
4: Nice.
0: And for
1: throwing stars.
0: Yeah, and they also sell, like, the chemical... the chemical rounds for the burner guns.
3: Yeah, a couple of those.
0: Yeah.
2: They sell
0: all that stuff. It's like, whatever you need, this dude's got.
1: You're right, Jeff G.
0: Mm-hmm. Yeah. Didn't your barber get picked up, too? Like, got arrested or something?
4: Yeah, a few times.
1: Oh,
4: yeah, he's had to go back and forth and then had to search for another barber because he was in jail for like 6 months.
0: But wasn't he in one of those, like, never again guys?
4: He was a never again guy, and then, you know.
0: And then again.
4: And then again.
2: Yeah.
4: Yep. It happens, man. He still cuts my kid's hair, by the way.
1: Yeah, that's awesome.
0: Yeah.
3: So the largest jury awards, $675,000 to a Boston or from a Boston University student for that's $22,500 a song. They had to pay or they had to file bankruptcy.
0: From college.
3: Another lady, $222,000.
0: Damn.
3: Also filed bankruptcy.
5: Wasn't the dude who pirated Guns N' Roses' Chinese Democracy, didn't he go to prison? I remember that being a big deal.
2: Because it was a leak, right?
5: Yeah, it was leaked or something. And they made an example out of that guy, too.
0: Hey, dude, look what just happened to the dude from the Miami Heat. He leaked stuff. Fired.
5: No, fired.
0: Yeah. See, dude, nothing good ever happens from, you know, doing things you're not supposed to do.
5: Yeah.
0: 877-44-WOODY. You can send us a text over to 22987. I've been thinking about, because I very rarely, how many times do I talk about things when we are talking about different TV shows? I'm like, man, the last time I sat down and watched a new TV show, I couldn't tell you. I have, you know, the streaming apps and things like that, but why do I still have DirecTV? I don't even need it for the NFL Sunday Ticket, which is the whole reason I had it in the first place.
4: Yes.
0: That's the reason I signed up for DirecTV.
5: Right.
0: I don't know why I still have it.
5: I don't know either.
0: I don't know.
5: You don't need it. I'm getting rid of mine. I'm getting rid of the physical aspect. Yeah.
0: And I have it set up on autopay, and I don't even know how much it is.
3: Classic Woody.
5: Oh.
4: Check.
0: Well, because I signed up for it a billion years ago. It's like on autopay. Yeah,
3: just like your massages. Just
2: let it go.
0: But that's how they get you for all that stuff. You sign up on autopay, and it's out of sight, out of mind. It's like taxes, Greg.
5: It's got to be
6: DirecTV's expensive. $180
5: a month, maybe?
4: Yeah, I bet you it's between $150 and $200. They have DirecTV Stream now, which is what I have. And the only reason I have it is local sports, because they'll shut you out of the local sports on a national level, right?
0: Okay.
6: Yeah. But what do you need to look into that? That's some serious money.
3: But again, he's done this time and time again. This is his lifelong thing.
5: How many massages did he accumulate?
0: Like 180? I had the subscription at Massage Envy.
3: Same thing with the gym.
5: But you were over 100 that you hadn't used,
0: right? I did.
6: Damn.
2: Well, the gym one is the best because that one was actually never used.
0: Well, that's how. Well, we were just talking about recently. That's how that works. I mean, like they count on people like me.
5: Yeah, they love you
0: signing up, and then you never.
2: But you did a year straight up year in advance,
0: and then you never go.
6: I'll give you $1,000 if you tell me what color the tiles are.
0: I lose out on that.
3: And to answer your question, the guy who leaked some bootleg copies of Chinese Democracy, 2 months of house arrest, Greg.
5: Oh, wow. That's not
6: I'd
5: a punishment. That's a reward.
6: Greg and I want that so bad.
2: And he got to rock out to the album.
5: I know.
3: Great Chinese Democracy.
0: Yeah.
2: Classic.
0: I'm logging into my
3: DirecTV.
0: Let's see. Billing. You guys are going to be pissed.
5: Oh, your monthly?
2: Did
5: you find it?
0: I did.
5: Okay.
0: I did.
5: Should we play the prices right?
6: Yeah.
3: All right. Is this per month or total?
0: This is per month.
3: So you're playing DirecTV. Can we ask like if any add-ons or anything?
0: Let's see. I know I have the Major League Baseball package.
3: Uh-huh. Okay. Big baseball fan.
4: How about the Red Zone?
2: Yeah.
0: What's that?
4: The Red Zone?
0: I NFL? Think, well, yeah, whatever's included. Well, no, maybe.
3: Maybe.
0: Because I did. I had DirecTV for the NFL Sunday Ticket, but it went to YouTube. I signed up there, obviously.
4: Yeah.
0: I don't know. I still have whatever covers the sports.
4: Yeah, that's a premium. That is a premium. Yeah, that is a premium.
0: Yeah. Mm-hmm. All right.
5: Okay.
0: All right. So take a guess.
5: $220?
0: $220 bucks.
6: $250.
0: $250.
6: $260. $400.
0: All right.
3: I will say $219.
0: $376.74.
6: I would stand to kill myself.
0: I'll be fixing that.
5: And when was the last time you used it? Over a year, right?
0: No, it hasn't been over the year.
5: Really?
0: Because there was something on live TV that I went to go
2: really
0: watch. But there are better options, Jeff,
5: so
0: right?
5: One show cost $10,000.
4: That means you have every random network available, like MGM Plus. Yeah. I mean, you have everything.
6: You sure have the Hallmark Channel.
0: Yeah, we always have the whatever the top, you know, because of all the movie channels and things like that. Because inevitably, when I was going through there, I'd be like, oh, that's the one thing that sounds good. And it's the one thing I didn't have. So I'm like, forget it.
5: That's my current life.
0: Yeah, and I just signed
2: up. I mean, you're giving them a hard time, but I think with all the apps I have, it's probably the same amount.
0: $300. You know? I know, but it's $376 on top of all the apps that I have.
3: That's why we're giving him a hard time.
0: Yeah.
2: Well, right. You didn't shout out any other apps.
6: How are you spending $400 on apps?
4: Nah.
3: Also, dude, that's not right.
2: You got to get the correct HBO though, Max.
0: You got to get the commercial free ones.
6: Obviously.
3: Sammy's right. Like, even if you're paying like $20 a month, there's not 20 apps you have.
2: Apple TV,
0: YouTube TV, or something.
4: But you
0: like
4: can
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12: 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Got a couple of big problems. Pico Rivera, northbound 605 between Beverly and Rose Hills Road. Every northbound lane is blocked as they investigate a fatal crash. There's going to be stopped traffic right now from Whittier Boulevard. And North 101 before Balboa in Encino. Two right lanes blocked with an injury crash. The backup goes to at least Havenhurst. That's starting to build. 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It's Greg Gorey. That is your Alt 98.7 traffic.
10: All right. Thank you very much, Greg Gorey.
12: Yeah, I would.
10: Any exciting weekend plans? What you got lined up, Greg? Gina?
12: My plans are exciting, but only to me. I gotta get everything ready because I'm getting my house repainted. So there's a lot of like
10: inside or outside.
12: Outside.
10: Exterior paint. Wow.
12: Yeah, so there's a lot of like prep stuff. I gotta move a bunch of crap. It's gonna be a
10: your house could be covered in potato chips.
13: We wouldn't crack one.
10: But heard that commercial a billion times.
14: Yeah. Are you going with green or something?
12: Yes, dark green.
10: Yeah, it's gonna look really classy. That sounds terrible.
12: It does.
10: Doesn't sound like the most exciting weekend.
12: Not so much. But yeah. I'm excited for it.
13: Yeah, I think I can beat you, Greg, in the less exciting department.
12: Really?
13: I'm snack mom for the undefeated children on my kids' basketball team this weekend.
10: So wow, we're really missing out, Menace.
14: Yeah, I know, man.
10: Menace and I are going to Vegas.
14: Yeah,
12: I heard about that.
14: Vegas.
10: With some other friends and stuff. It's like a friends weekend. It's an annual thing.
14: Yeah. I wish I was there for the pain and the snacks. But
12: I know.
10: No, it's going to be like surface.
13: You're going to miss out on Gatorade, sorry.
10: It's going to be surface of the sun hot in Vegas.
14: True. Love it.
10: True. I saw like tomorrow, like the high is like 113 or 115 or something like that.
12: Oh my God.
14: Let's go.
10: That's crazy.
12: I'll send you photos of how I've moved everything around.
10: Whatever you got lined up this weekend, tell us about it. Friday check-in on the text over to 22987. Make sure you include your name. And then where around SoCal you're listening to The Woody Show and Alt 98.7.
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10: And let's get a headline closer to home here in the state of California.
12: Well, the West Hollywood water main has continued to be a big problem because the LADWP had to repair a small leak from that brand new section of water main after they discovered a pinhole-sized leak. And that tiny little leak led to more pooling of water on the surface.
10: Jeez. You just can't find good help these days.
12: Right? What is going on? This was just as crews were starting to backfill the massive sinkhole that opened up a week ago. The area of Sunset Boulevard was being prepared for repaving, but that work had to be put on hold so that tiny little pinhole leak could be fixed. LADWP says they're still aiming to reopen Sunset Boulevard today, though. So we'll see if that happens.
13: And what about all those tapes that you see on, like, you know, as seen on TV, like, this will stop a boat from leaking. Like, just slap some of that on it.
12: Flex seal.
13: Just put Flex Seal on it.
12: I tried that once.
10: They made a boat out of a screen door.
13: Thank you. Exactly my point.
12: If we can do that. Also, millions of pounds of rotting food still causing problems in Boyle Heights, along with new health hazards. There's a pest company that says there are tons of green bottle flies there, where the cold storage facility burned down. Those flies can lay eggs in open wounds and cause infection. Yum. There's still millions of pounds of rotting food that's just baking in the sun.
10: There's Gina's big sigh. You get one every once in a while.
13: I mean, that is pretty gnarly.
12: Pretty gnarly. The problem isn't getting any better. But now it will, guys, because Mayor Karen Bass said the company must do more to control the flies.
13: Done.
12: So it's done. Right.
13: Is this going to be bring on the next plague? I mean, this is millions of pounds of food.
14: It's pretty bad.
12: My question is, have they not invented the bulldozer?
13: Uh-huh. Oh, yeah.
12: I don't get it. Excavators
10: and stuff. Pile it all in the dump trucks, drive it out in the middle of nowhere.
12: Yeah. Right.
13: Shoot out in space, whatever.
12: I'm not getting.
14: Also, what they need is a bunch of those little fans that they put on tables at restaurants to get rid of the flies.
12: Oh, yeah.
14: You know? Just get
12: the little spinny ones.
14: Yeah, just put
13: them on the upright spinny fans. Yeah.
12: And then finally, there's been another rattlesnake bite. 22-year-old guy, Jake Entrop, he was running on a trail in Claremont when he got bitten, and some nearby runners rushed him to the hospital where he got 20 doses of antivenom at the first hospital, then another 14 once he got transferred to LA General Medical Center. He is an avid hiker, by the way, and we all know how dangerous that can be.
10: Yep, don't do it.
12: Don't do it.
10: Playing with your own life.
12: That's what's happening.
10: What about the weekend forecast, Sammy?
2: Sunny today, high of 94 in the valley, 86 for downtown, 84 for Orange County, 70s along the coast, and then sunny this weekend, highs in the 80s and 90s.
10: All right, well, it is the Woody Show. It is a Friday morning. Welcome to it.
12: Yes.
14: Yeah. Yep.
10: This is Temper City. Self-Aware is the name of the song. 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

0: like, my squirrel died. And so I'm hugging her. Then I notice she's clutching a trash bag that has a squirrel in it.
1: Now, what do you do?
2: All right, welcome back.
3: You.
2: There's a German prisoner who has won a very unusual legal fight over the mail that he sends his fiance.
4: Oh.
2: Yeah. Now, this inmate, he's a convicted drug dealer. He's serving a multi-year sentence. And he had been mailing his partner letters coded in his own semen.
4: Oh, fun.
3: How romantic.
2: Yeah, so he challenged the prison's decision that he had to stop. And the court sided with him.
5: Yeah, it's probably not in the rule book.
2: There's no legal basis. Yeah. Well, yeah, is there any precedent set on that?
4: Right.
5: Yeah. Well, you could probably say.
4: Okay, but from now on.
5: Mm-hmm. It is Germany. That's what they do.
2: Yeah, moving
4: true,
2: forward.
4: That's their thing.
6: If I want to send this to my fiance, I should be able to do it.
5: Right, and how did they find out?
2: Yeah, suggested that suggested any guards bothered by handling the mail could simply wear gloves.
4: Wow, but
2: no legal basis for the prison's disciplinary action in the ruling. He had not broken health and hygiene rules.
4: That's shocking.
7: Yeah, yeah.
4: And also, I thought it would be more about sending secret messages because they're supposed to read all your mail, right? Isn't that a problem?
3: I would think.
2: Yeah, I'm not sure how it works. It's been a minute since I've been to prison.
4: Yeah. I'm not sure remember from the good old days?
2: All the prison rules. I just wonder what are the rules? I see all kinds of stuff about people in jail, whether it's, your
3: video dating
2: stuff that they're trying to do.
4: Idaho.
2: How'd you do that? Some people seem to have phones. There was other things that I was reading in other countries, and I'm not sure how it is in Germany, but some of these prisons are pretty nice.
4: Oh, they look like IKEA apartments.
2: Like in other countries, prison doesn't look like prison.
4: No.
3: Some of them are pretty nice.
2: Other than you can't leave, it does look like you're staying at like a mid-level hotel.
4: Yeah, the food looks pretty good. Yeah, you get a desk, a nice white bed.
5: Their argument is that if they put you in like a crazy prison, it just makes you crazier. So,
8: chicken and the egg. Yeah.
4: That's how we handle
8: it's
4: it.
8: It's like, why was everybody fighting? Because we put him in a bad prison. Well, here's the thing is, I think if we took, let's say, our nasty, gross stuff we hear about prisoners and put him in, college dorms, I have a feeling that wouldn't last too long.
5: But you know what? I say do it, and the strongest survive.
2: Well, we're talking about garbage people. It's not, they're not garbage people because of where they are.
5: Circle of life it, dude.
8: That's what the reformers say as well. Yeah. If you treat them like animals, they're going to behave like animals.
2: Okay. Well, let's just take all
3: before
2: the.
3: Before they went.
2: Yeah.
8: Well, they say white collar prisons like that a lot. Is you minimum security white collar prison where you go home on weekends and all that crap? It's more like apartments.
2: Yeah. Not to backtrack. 626 texting over. Woody, it's Germany, not India. And that accent, sheesh.
3: No.
4: Oh.
2: Excuse you. Jesus. We are the kings of accents.
4: I think we know.
2: We do accents better on this show than anywhere you will see.
8: Check your eardrums.
2: In fact, we've had big time Hollywood talent.
8: Yes.
2: Come to us when they are taking on a role to really nail an accent. Like we're the people they work with.
4: Yeah, so don't tell us.
2: Yeah, please.
4: Please.
3: Consultants.
2: Yeah, that was a German accent if I've ever heard one.
3: Right. And now we have an idea for our next love letters,
4: Yeah, how to get them done.
3: Or maybe a Christmas card or two.
4: Let's see. Glitter pen, pencil. Oh.
2: Yeah, but whenever
3: the finish line.
2: I'm not trying to make it political, but...
8: Here we go.
2: No, but like when the World Cup was going on and New York City's mayor was at the prison through a World Cup watch party with the prisoners.
3: Yeah.
2: Like that seemed wildly inappropriate. Am I wrong about that? Like why are we trying to make things nicer for prisoners? Why are we trying to do, we're going to have a little social event for the prisoners.
4: Well, maybe it's if everybody's on their best behavior, he'll be your
2: Because you're
4: reward.
2: Supposed to. This is why you're in prison in the first place.
3: That's where they shave time off of a sentence.
4: Right.
2: Because you're supposed
3: you're well
2: to
3: behaved.
2: Be.
3: Okay, great.
8: Mm-hmm. Like a human being? Okay, great.
3: Right.
2: Like, why don't you have like
3: good
2: a watch party for a bunch of people who are the victims of crime? Or like why are you doing the watch party with the prisoners.
8: Well, that goes back to their attitude is that we are making these people bad by putting them in prison.
9: Right. That we have no real system to help them reform and change. So when they get released, they're just
7: prisoners like they always were.
5: Making it badder, but at the same time, you think a sane person is like, okay, that was a horrible experience. I never want to do
3: never
5: that again.
3: Never going back.
2: I think that's more like a Jedi mind trick. My son tried pulling that on me one time when he was in trouble for something. He's like, well, you know, but you make it, it's just making me want to do it more. I'm like, well, then here, well, you already see what the consequence is this time. Try it again. It's going to be worse.
8: Yeah, I'll see how much you like this. Trust me, you won't.
5: Yeah, I brought this up before. I had a friend, a radio friend. She had to go to Tent City. In Arizona, it's no longer available. But she
2: was
5: said
2: that
5: it,
2: Sheriff Joe Arpaio? Was that the guy?
9: Arpaio, yeah.
3: Bologna sandwiches.
2: Yeah, wearing the pink jumpsuits and pink underwear.
8: Is that gay?
5: Yeah,
2: is that the same, place?
5: Sleep outside in the desert,
2: Maricopa.
5: And she said it was horrible and never wants to go back.
2: Yeah,
5: you know.
2: Yeah, you always heard about like, oh, you're going to jail. It's bread and water.
3: Yeah.
2: Let's do that. They got protein bread now.
8: Mm-hmm. Hell yeah, bro.
2: Yeah, put protein in it. You're not going to really. Any protein, then? Well, protein bread.
3: Oh, we'll make the protein.
4: Then we'll write letters home.
2: Menace, you just went to Austria?
5: Yes, I did.
2: Well, they have officially reopened the building where Adolf Hitler was born.
4: That's cool.
2: And they opened it as a police station in an effort to stop it from becoming a pilgrimage site for neo-Nazis and extremist groups.
5: Oh, wow.
4: That actually makes sense.
2: Yeah. So it's a 17th century building, went under a multi-million dollar renovation. Years of debate over, you know, should it be demolished? Should we turn it into a museum or repurpose it in some way? And so the officials, they finally chose to make it a police station, saying the building should now symbolize democracy, the rule of law, and public safety rather than, you know, its association with Hitler.
4: Really, but boy, if you believe in ghosts, what a terrible place to work.
5: I had, right? I had no idea he was born in Austria. Yeah, you don't even see any shout-outs when you're there.
4: Well,
2: shout-outs?
5: When I was there.
2: I'm pretty sure most are trying to distance.
5: All I saw was the
2: nope, never heard of him.
5: No.
3: There's a little X. Hitler born here.
4: No, Adolf, you said?
5: It was all about the Empress of Austria.
6: We have never heard of him. I'm not knowing what you're talking about.
4: Such a good
3: he was
4: German
3: not
4: accent.
3: Born here.
5: Yeah. There was no... no shout outs.
8: Will that will this stop Sammy from going and taking a picture smiling with
2: thumbs up Cody. As she did when she went to Dallas and stood
8: the
2: on
8: spot.
2: The spot in the road where JFK was assassinated.
8: Big smile.
7: It was a poor
2: huge
7: choice
2: smile.
7: Of hand gesture. And smile. I admit that.
8: And facial gesture.
2: All right, more Woody shows next. Hang on.
10: Gang in this building.
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10: Gang. If you ain't down, eat ass, bitch. 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
2: 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Pico Rivera, northbound 605 at Beverly. The three right lanes are blocked as they investigate an earlier crash. It's going to be stopped from Whittier Boulevard. Also stopped in Encino, northbound 101 before Havenhurst. A crash has the three right lanes blocked. There's a stop traffic basically to the 405. And then Alhambra, you got the three middle lanes blocked. Westbound 10 at Fremont Avenue. Crash there, making things stop from Del Mar Avenue. The greatest shopping event of the summer is here. Macy's Black Friday in July is back, where you'll find huge savings on the hottest summer fashions and more across the store. 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Black Friday in July at Macy's. It's Greg Gorey. 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
5: Yeah. Yep.
3: Phones are open, 877-44-WOODY. You can send us a text, Friday check-in, over to 22987. And we already know the pennies are dead.
6: Yeah.
3: Because they cost more to produce than they're worth.
5: Yes. Yeah, pretty much.
3: So now people are paying in cash, and some businesses, they're rounding to the nearest nickel when giving change. But that doesn't work everywhere because some states, they have existing laws that require exact change, or they don't allow businesses to charge more or less to some customers than others, even if it's just a couple pennies lost to rounding. And that has led to legal issues, which is stupid because, like, you know, if you use a credit card at some places, they go, well, it's a whatever percent fee.
5: Right. There's an extra charge for
2: a lot of them are doing that.
3: And
2: now,
3: so that person is paying more than somebody else who's paying cash.
2: So
6: it's weak.
3: Yeah. So I don't understand how it still is a thing. Anyway, Congress is now working to pass a bill called the Common Sense, C-E-N-T-S Act.
2: That's so cute.
3: Which will hopefully relieve those problems. It will allow all businesses the option to round cash transactions to the nearest nickel. So, for example, it's $10.32, right? Mm. That becomes $10.30.
5: Right.
3: But if it's $10.35, that becomes $10.35. All right, cool. But here's the downside of this. This might be the death of the nickel.
5: Oh, okay. No.
3: So we've already lost pennies, but now nickels, because they're even more expensive to produce than pennies were. Last year, it cost almost 14 cents to make every nickel.
5: Oh, that's bad business.
3: What? Yeah, so the government's looking at cheaper ways to make them, but even that causes problems because they need to be able to be recognized, you know, vending machines, counting machines. So those systems would have to be rebuilt. It's a mess.
6: Weak.
3: We'll see how it plays out. But the bill, it's already passed the House, but is yet to pass the Senate. See?
5: Okay.
2: Wow.
5: Okay.
2: Nothing is
5: the whole thing.
3: Nothing's just an easy decision.
5: No. It can't be. I would think that nickels could just be thinner. They're pretty thick, right? So it'd be shaded down. Cheaper.
2: But then dimes are so tiny.
5: I know.
3: But I'm saying, like, if you make them different, thinner, would it use less material, then does the vending machine recognize it?
2: Yeah.
3: That's what they're talking about. That's the problem.
6: Make them out of.
3: 877-44-WOODY. Text us with whatever you got or your Friday check-ins over to 22987. Trending news headlines coming up next here on The Woody Show.

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1: LA's alternative rock.
2: Woody.
3: Oh, yeah. Oh.
4: Look at that.
5: Oh, that's lovely.
6: The Woody Show.
7: And we are into another new hour. Woody, Greg, yeah. Menace, Gina Grad.
4: Yeah.
7: We've got the trending news headlines.
4: Well, President Trump will be back at the White House Correspondents' Dinner tonight, which is 3 months after the original event.
7: Oh, it's the rescheduled,
4: yeah. Yeah, that was cut short, of course, by that shooting back when some dude opened fire in the Washington Hilton during that April dinner, allegedly attempting to assassinate the president. And a Secret Service officer, he was shot, but his protective vest stopped the bullet. He continued responding to the attack, so hero. The rescheduled dinner is being moved to the Waldorf Astoria. Ooh. And it'll have nice, increased fancy security. The Secret Service officer and Washington Hilton staff will also receive special awards for how they handled the shooting. And the organizers say they're basically picking up where they left off and finishing the program that never happened. And the U.S. Secret Service, speaking of which, says that the threat environment is more intense than it has ever been.
7: Oh, that's, really?
4: That's wonderful.
7: Is this oh, really?
4: Oh, really?
7: Is this the oh, really part of the news?
4: Well, officials say
7: everybody's lost their mind.
4: Yeah. I know. They've handled 10,000 threat-related investigations so far this year. That's 40% more than last year. Secret Service Director Sean Curran says the rise is being driven by a mix of online threats, lone wolves, foreign adversaries, and people with mental health issues. He says their focus is on IDing and stopping potential attackers, of course, long before they get close to people or events.
7: Well, I was reading a thing about how there's a Secret Service agent that's assigned to the vice president, his protective detail, who's under investigation.
4: Oh.
7: Because he was leaking information about J.D. Vance's travel.
4: Oh, no.
7: And the security plans, which, you know, I would think if you're a Secret Service agent, you would know that's a no-no.
8: Yeah, don't share that info.
7: Yeah. According to the article, the agent was, quote, fed up with the way the travel was handled. He also complained about J.D. Vance taking his son to a

0: It's like when it's like as an adult when you shake a little kid's hand. Yeah. That's exactly how it had to have felt for him shaking my hand. I'm like, this guy will kill you by just a certain look. I'm sure he's got a way that he can end your life.
1: Oh my God.
2: When I was a kid, I was obsessed with wearing like a suit and putting an earpiece in, and I thought that was so cool. And my dream, I never made my dream come true, but was to handcuff a briefcase to my wrist.
3: Oh, let's do it.
1: You're so
2: James
1: Bond.
2: That would have been so cool.
1: Do you talk into your cuff when you're talking to somebody?
2: Oh, I should have done that.
4: Touch your ear,
1: Well, the Baltimore Ravens have waived rookie quarterback Diego Pavia, and they wanted to make room for veteran center Ethan Posick, who officially signed his free agent contract. The Ravens signed Pavia as an undrafted free agent in April after he became the first Heisman Trophy finalist in 12 years to go undrafted.
0: How you gonna get fired on your day off? You haven't even made it to camp yet, dude.
1: Well, Pavia has a decent college career, finishing second among all FBS, but his attitude and off-field antics, they turned off a lot of coaches in the draft.
4: And antics.
1: Antics.
0: And he's basically a midget compared to other NFL players. He's like 5 foot.
1: He's 5'10".
0: Is he?
1: Oh, yeah, kind of even a short king for football.
2: Tiny. Yeah, that's what it's listed at, 5'10", which
1: so
2: means
1: that means 5'8".
2: Yeah, 5'8".
1: Yeah, not ideal for a QB. One of
0: can't even see over the center. And the center's bent over. You still can't see.
3: Hey, Drew Brees. Hey.
0: Oh, Drew Brees.
3: Hey. How tall is Drew Brees?
4: Well, he's the classic. He's
0: Kyler
4: classic.
0: Murray.
4: Yeah, he's a classic example.
2: Russell Wilson.
0: Russell Wilson. But yeah, Drew Brees was like, I watched a thing about him one time, and he throws a lot off of his tippy toes.
1: Aw, babe.
0: Also, he had a whole system behind it. It was great.
2: He figured it out.
4: He's also not placing thousands of bets illegally.
0: And also just wasn't a dick.
4: Also,
0: he's going to the Hall of Fame.
1: You know,
0: getting inducted.
1: You saying that just made me think that there is absolutely zero way to make your tiptoes manly. Like, I'm on my tiptoes.
0: It is if you're throwing an NFL pass.
1: But what sounds girlier, more like a little kid, like, get on your tiptoes. Okay, cool. Well, one of Pavia's most famous moments came when he finished runner-up to Heisman winner Fernando Mendoza in December, and he was so gracious about it. He went on Instagram with a caption, F all the voters, with a bunch of thumbs down emojis. And he apologized, but, you know, I think that hurt him.
0: That's the kind of guy you want to bring into your fold. You
1: know? He's a real team player.
0: Yeah.
1: Well, a bipartisan group of lawmakers has brought back a bill that would keep hemp-based THC products legal at the federal level.
0: Why'd you bury the lead?
1: Thank
0: that should have been the number one
1: it
0: story.
1: The bill would create stricter rules for things like THC gummies and drinks, and of course, tax them, and more testing, clearer labels, age limits. Supporters say it would help keep consumers safe while giving legitimate hemp businesses clear rules to follow, which would be nice. It would also give federal agents more control over the growing hemp industry. So just more oversight and also more freedom.
3: Cool, do it.
1: The bill has support from, this is always how you know it's a good bill. It has support from Republicans and Democrats. But people are still expecting a big old debate over this, over stuff like taxes and regulations. So we'll see what happens.
2: Just call him and tell him Woody's motto, weed, let's go. You're always saying that.
3: Plays it.
0: Was it Frank's Red Hot? Put that ish on anything.
2: Yeah, right. Yeah.
0: That ish cures everything.
2: Everything.
3: It does.
0: Yeah, it doesn't matter.
2: You broke your arm, weed.
0: Dehydrated,
2: weed.
1: Dude, so hydrating.
3: From the earth, man. Yeah.
2: Rattlesnake bites, weed.
0: Have you a problem getting pregnant? Weed.
3: Weed.
0: Yeah. It's good for everything.
2: You need a bumper sticker on your car? Get a picture of weed.
0: Yeah.
1: Well, Arizona State University is now offering an actual bachelor's degree in becoming a content creator and influencer. So students are going to learn how to grow an audience.
0: I ain't paying for that.
1: Yeah, right.
0: As a parent?
1: You know. Oh, my God. They're going to flock to this.
4: Well, if your kid's going to ASU, you're not doing great to begin with as a parent.
0: That's a big party school, right?
4: It's always.
1: It's the party school.
4: Them and Florida State.
1: Yeah. Well, students are going to learn how to grow their audience, build their personal brand, make content for social media and podcasts and videos. They're also going to learn how to plan content, understand their audience, use social media effectively, and market themselves. And ASU says the degree could lead to jobs in content creation, social media, and all this stuff.
3: Yeah,
1: but
3: you
1: like,
3: could be a social media manager for a company or something.
0: Sure could.
1: Yeah. I mean, I get it. It's probably time, but you're going to get
0: they're going to have an on-campus OnlyFans house.
3: Yeah. Oh, dude, you make bank.
0: Yeah.
1: The basicest of bitches are going to sign up for that degree.
3: And Seabass, we know a graduate from ASU, Randy.
4: Randy, oh, well, he probably did online stuff, right?
0: Randy graduated from
3: ASU, yeah.
0: Was it online, or did he like, go?
3: I think he had to go there once or twice.
1: Check in, show himself.
0: I know back in the day, before

0: I ended up not going to college. That was one of the colleges that actually had like a really well-respected communication, like radio and television program, because they had like a really cool setup with like their station and stuff. That was on my radar.
1: Ooh.
0: I probably would have never been able to get in there, even though it's like a, you know, low rent school, apparently.
1: Oh, yeah, totally.
0: You know, not that it's cheap, but I mean, known as like the party school.
2: Yeah, but I think it's still a good school, but it is a party school.
0: I don't know.
1: Well, the lady who went to community college.
0: I have no idea.
3: So she doesn't know?
2: I mean, and I transferred. Thank you.
0: It's not Harvard, but we're talking about my getting in.
1: Now, okay. I'll tell you this. To be fair, their acceptance rate is only 90%.
4: Oh,
3: okay. So 10% of you idiots aren't getting in.
5: So I was in high school. Sammy nailing it again. It was, the party schools were always San Diego State, Arizona.
0: And UC Santa Barbara.
5: And Chico.
6: Chico.
1: Those are all your West Coast options. East Coast is going to be, like I said,
0: Florida schools.
1: Anything. Well, Miami's actually a hard school.
0: Wasn't it like University of Central Florida? Wasn't that like...
1: I don't even know anyone who would ever go there. Florida State.
0: Well, the people who can't get into ASU.
3: The 10%.
1: Alabama, Georgia.
0: 10% university.
3: Yeah, right.
6: Yeah, everybody I knew who graduated with like a 1.3 GPA went to Chico.
3: Oh, wow.
6: Everybody.
0: Yeah. What are some of the other big ones? Like
1: The ones I just mentioned. Alabama, Florida State.
0: Alabama.
3: Is that Roll Tide?
0: Yeah.
1: Yes, it is. Oh. Biggest party. While you guys are continuing, I'll get the current rankings.
5: Okay, cool.
0: Well, which one did Bert Kreischer go to?
1: Florida State.
3: Finally, big congratulations are in order for not just one, but two close friends of the Woody Show. We got Joe Coy and Charlamagne the God. They're getting stars on the Hollywood Walk of Fame. Joe Coy was selected in the live theater and live performance category, and of course, Charlamagne the God for the radio category. And Joe posted a video on his social media yesterday with him and his son watching the announcement. And we have time to actually work on getting our invites because they have 2 years to schedule their event.
6: Oh, my God.
0: I was texting with Charlamagne. Dude, that guy, I said, man, it's almost impossible to keep up with all the good news about you because it's just, it's constant. Yeah. I'm getting like carpal tunnel, punching out all these congratulatory texts. And man, I'm happy. I'm happy for the guy. The guy does work hard. He's such a strategic thinker.
3: Yeah.
0: Nice guy. And then of course Joe. We all know how
3: Joe.
0: We all know how great Joe is.
3: He's the best.
0: Yeah. So I'm really happy for him, man.
3: Big congrats to them. And that's what's going on, Woody.
0: You got the ranking over there?
1: Okay. Yeah. UC Santa Barbara number one.
0: Nice. I knew I heard.
6: Awesome.
0: There was like a big story a handful of years ago about like how many students had STDs.
3: I believe it.
0: I go, what the hell is going on at UC Santa Barbara? And they go, oh, dude, it's a legendary party school. And then there was somebody in the mix of our conversation like, oh, yeah, I went there. Dude, it was like...
5: Yeah.
1: And I'll tell you about the thing that makes it that way is it's basically it's in this tiny little quiet town, a very tiny small town, but it's right on the coast. And the campus is basically set in a bunch of houses. So all those houses become student housing. And so that's all off campus housing, which just leads to party.
3: No rules.
5: I partied there one weekend and we started drinking at 6 a.m.
1: Yeah. And they used to have it's gotten so bad that their annual spring break, they hold their own spring break, which the cops have now had to shut down, called Deltopia or whatever. Florida State number two, I call that we would go to Florida State. We would go there from Atlanta because it's the only place we would walk on campus and girls would hit on us.
0: Nice.
1: Just because the ratio is
2: so
6: super hot. Yeah, so irresistible.
1: Number three, Tulane, which is, I mean, just being in New Orleans, I guess. I always thought it was a decent school in general. And then number four, USC, not of South Carolina, but Southern California, which is a pretty rich school. The neighborhood, for folks who don't know, it's in South LA, which sucks.
0: Yeah, but I've heard it referred to as the University of Spoiled Children.
1: It was. Oh,
5: yeah.
1: Well,
5: but where are they partying at?
1: It's the heart. That's my question. You're not partying anywhere.
3: You're like near Skid Row.
1: Right. You go off campus, and it's dangerous.
3: Yeah.
6: It's a dump.
1: But I guess a lot of rich kids and whatever. Number five, University of Madison, Wisconsin.
3: Really? Oh, good for them.
1: In a lot of those upper Midwest schools, you just nothing to do but drink.
3: Yeah, but drink in the winter.
1: And then number six, like I said, Alabama. It's just a big Southern fratty school. A lot of fun. Number seven, Syracuse.
3: Okay.
1: It's, I guess drunk cold. Georgia, like I said, Southern frat school. Howard, number nine in D.C.
3: Hell yeah.
1: Interesting. Mm-hmm. And then number 10, University of Illinois, Urbana-Champaign.
5: Ooh.
1: Oh,
5: Champaign.
1: Which sounds like
5: fancy.
1: Easy place to get into.
0: All right. Well, there you go. There you have it.
3: Yeah. Now
0: parents, have those schools on your radar. Yeah. If my kid said, I'm going to
5: Santa Barbara,
0: I'm going to get my degree in
6: social media
0: influencing. I'd be like, you better apply for some scholarships, my friend.
3: You're on your own.
0: Yeah, I don't care if I'm Bill Gates. Like, I ain't paying for that. Ridiculous.
6: Oh, there's some classes I took in college. I thought, oh, my poor dad is paying for this.
3: Yes, yeah. They oh my were God.
6: The yeah. dumbest.
0: Well, the one friend that we talked about, our friend Christine, she went to Brown.
3: That's and, a very good school.
0: Yeah. And, I mean, she's super smart. And she took this class on, I'm not even kidding, on fisting.
6: Oh, yeah.
5: Yeah.
3: Like fisting what we think we're talking about.
6: Oh, yeah.
0: Yes.
6: Like legal like, fisting. Like
0: in the sexual context.
2: Wow. Whole
0: it was a
2: class.
0: Fisting class. And
1: so
0: I go,
1: it was a whole class, yes.
0: Did your dad know about this? She goes, I signed up because I couldn't believe it was a real thing. And I just go, I had to go see what it was all about.
6: Hell
0: and she
6: yeah.
0: goes, thumb out. That's like, that was like, that was like tip number one, thumb out.
3: Thumb out. I wouldn't.
0: Yeah. You don't want thumb in. You want thumb out. And then she had
3: that
0: a bunch
3: makes
0: of
3: sense.
0: Other tips. Yeah.
3: Okay, so you yeah. go in thumb first, I'm guessing.
0: I
3: didn't go to the class.
6: We
3: so
6: got roll.
1: And Morgan will tell you that's just generic. That's good safety for boxing in general, because otherwise you have crushing.
3: Yeah, you don't want to break your thumb fisting someone.
0: Right. 877-44 Woody.
1: Sammy looks weirded out.
2: I'm confused.
0: They didn't have that class at the community college.
2: No, I transferred. Okay, thank you.
5: Transfer
2: to Cal State Fullerton.
0: Okay. What's their acceptance rate?
1: Also community college.
0: What is? Yeah.
2: No, that would be.
0: What do they call
2: state
0: that?
2: College, thank
0: yeah,
2: you.
0: I think that's all. Like, if USC is known as the University of Spoiled Children, I think that one's known as 13th grade.
1: Okay, hold on. No,
0: all right.
1: No. Again, Sammy is right again. Their acceptance rate is only 91%.
5: Thank you.
2: Thank you.
3: The screen, 9% idiots.
0: That's right, yeah. All right, we're gonna take a break. More Woody shows next. Thanks.
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2: 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Some good news in Pico Rivera, northbound 605 at Beverly. Every lane has reopened. They have been closed basically all morning long to clear a crash. Same deal for Encino, north 101 at Havenhurst. Three lanes have been blocked. That crash is cleared. The backup is not. Still real heavy from Van Nuys Boulevard. You do have the two left lanes blocked in Downey. There's an accident northbound 5 before Paramount, making things heavy from Pioneer Boulevard. And it looks like a car spun out in mid-city, westbound 10 at Fairfax. So now the two left lanes are blocked with stop traffic from Vermont Avenue. The greatest shopping event of the summer is here. Macy's Black Friday in July is back, where you'll find huge savings on the hottest summer fashions and more across the store. Head to Macy's now for the can't miss sale of the month, Black Friday in July at Macy's. It's Greg Goring. 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
3: 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Thank you very much, Greg Goring.
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3: Nice. So 7 o'clock hour and the 8 o'clock hour this morning, your chance to win. Same deal as we did yesterday and on these previous giveaways for the Dodgers suite. You're listening for a particular song in the 7 o'clock hour, which will be Atari's Boys of Summer on a con of baseball.
4: Yeah.
3: And then in the 8 o'clock hour, Linkin Park. 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
3: 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And then that's it. 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
2: Yeah, that's it.
3: Now, we do have some more Vans Warped Tour VIP tickets. We have those this hour and later on in the morning, plus throughout the morning and throughout the day, all the way through, I think, 7 p.m. It's a keyword good for $1,000 of gas. The $1,000 gas cash keyword here in the 6 o'clock hour is Rich, R-I-C-H.
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3: 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Oliver Tree's Celebration of Life is this weekend. It's happening in Santa Cruz. That's his hometown. Mm-hmm. The celebration is going to have special live performances, unreleased video content, a couple of guest speakers like Diplo, who he was really good friends with, Logan Paul. But this is my favorite part. They're going to have caskets.
2: See, this is my least favorite part.
3: For each of his characters, which seems very Oliver Tree.
4: Hey, yeah.
2: I think it's so...
3: Really?
2: Extra sad.
3: No, I think it's so on brand. I think it's so... That's so him.
2: It totally is. But it's just... Oh, I hate that part.
3: Yeah, I think it's cool. So he had three main alter egos, one for each of his albums. Menace, you're a fan. Can you name them?
4: The first one, the scooter one, was like... what was it?
3: The first album, it was an internet troll named Turbo.
4: Oh, Turbo, yeah. Okay. That's the scooter one.
3: For his second album, he went with a blonde mullet-wearing cowboy named...
4: That I don't remember.
3: Ah, Shawnee Bravo. Shawnee Bravo.
4: Yeah.
3: And then Cornelius Cummings was the character he created for his third album.
5: Okay.
3: So there's going to be probably an Oliver casket.
2: Yeah. Okay.
3: A Turbo casket, a Shawnee Bravo casket, and then a Cornelius Cummings casket. It'll stream for free. Like, if you want to watch it, 7:30. This is tomorrow. So Saturday night, 7:30 on his YouTube and Twitch channels. And all the proceeds, because they are selling some tickets for it and everything, but all the proceeds go to Oliver's foundation, Dr. Oliver Tree's Extremely Epic Art Grant for Baby Geniuses.
4: Nice.
3: So
4: yeah, that Turbo thing is like, he was doing music, no one was paying attention, and then he just like randomly did that Turbo character, and it just took off, and he's like, you know what, I'm going to just run with this. And then that just like put him internationally known off just that.
3: So Oliver Tree, if you want to watch it, 7:30 Pacific on his YouTube and his Twitch channels. And a shout out to Oliver. And Life Goes On.
4: Yeah.
3: It's his biggest song for sure. It is The Woody Show, Alt 98.7.

0: goes on. It is the Woody Show. It's Alt 98.7. I love a passionate fan. You know,
1: sure, yeah.
0: You know, when it comes to sports, and people get really fired up. Not the fake videos, you know, where
2: they smash the TV.
0: Yeah, like that's happened. Like legitimately, that has happened. But like a lot of these videos that you see, where someone's just waiting for the last out so they can smash their television.
1: Right.
0: You know, but like, man, I mean, I legitimately kicked my son's toy across the room when the Steelers lost the Super Bowl to the Green Bay Packers and told everybody, all right, game's over. Get the F out. I got work in the morning. See ya.
3: Tantrum like we're no done. One's watching.
0: it's embarrassing thinking back at it, but in the moment it just seemed right.
3: Loser.
0: I know.
2: Well, I think one time you yelled at Menacing me too during a game because he and I were trying to have fun. We were playing with a ball. Remember? We were throwing a ball back and forth, and it was going over the TV.
0: Yeah.
2: And then you, like, father, you're like, okay, that's enough!
0: Yeah. Dude, it was an AFC championship game. Hello?
2: Yeah,
0: hello?
2: But we're throwing a ball around.
0: Yeah. Anyway, this is funny, man. This is a kid. He's a young Blue Jays fan, and he knows his stuff. And he's just tired of the team losing, and he was interviewed outside the stadium after one of their losses. This kid, he didn't hold back. Listen to this.
4: I cannot believe how fucking shit this team is. I don't understand how you can go from a World Series team of that caliber to a bunch of sorry-ass bums. Like, I don't think you can name one person in the lineup who's a consistently good hitter. And on the other side, you have Hoffman blowing another game. I don't even understand why this guy is still pitching.
5: I think there's a chance he'll be on the trade block.
4: He needs to go. Varsho needs to go. Gossman needs to go. I just think that there's no hope for these guys anymore.
5: And now we're back to the 2024.
4: Yeah, the thing about 2024 was Vlad was like an actually legitimate star, and now that he's actually making $500 gazillion, he just like forgot how to play baseball. I know 5-year-olds who can hit better than Vladimir Guerrero Jr.
1: Wow.
4: Oh
1: my God. All right. I don't care at all about sports commentary, and I could watch him all day.
0: Yeah, put that kid on ESPN.
1: Yeah, love him.
0: Yep. I mean, he'll work for, I don't know, Pokemon cards or something. What a kid's like.
6: Definitely more entertaining.
0: Yeah, so funny, man. Oh, we were talking about the influencer program
1: at ASU,
0: and then we got into the talk about all the different party schools, acceptance rates at different schools. Now, a friend of mine, because we said USC was known as a party school, and I said, well, I've heard it called the University of Spoiled Children. Well, one of my best friends who was a USC graduate, he texted me during the break to rebut, saying it's actually the University of Successful Children.
1: Oh,
0: and we'd like to point out that USC's acceptance rate is 11%.
3: That's why Lynn Menace and I were kind of questioning it, is that it is in LA, you got a lot of hot, children of celebrities go there, all that kind of stuff, but it's a private school.
0: That's why there was that whatever with the Felicity Huffman people.
3: Right.
0: It was trying to scam their way in.
3: It was at the center of that whole scandal because it is hard to get into and very expensive.
0: Yeah.
6: Yeah.
0: Or you can just skip college altogether and just go to Buc-ee's.
1: Okay, I'm listening.
0: Dude, so, store managers at Buc-ee's can make $275,000 a year with no college degree.
1: Nice. Okay.
0: So, the entry-level jobs like cashiers and stalkers, not stalkers.
1: Yes. Stalkers.
0: Like to stock the shelves. Those start around $20 an hour.
3: Yeah, and they're really forward about advertising those pay rates. They just show them in the store. They're like, hey, man, you work here, you make good money.
0: Yeah. Higher level management positions can earn six figures. The pay scale went viral, and it started a big debate with some people saying it's proof, man. You don't need a college degree to land a great paying job.
3: No.
0: Others pointed out that running one of Buc-ee's massive travel centers is demanding. It's a high pressure role that comes with a lot of responsibility, but it seems like it's a place that's always busy, so it's not like, oh, things are slow.
6: Yeah, but think about how many items you got to manage.
3: Yeah, no, barbecue and fudge.
0: So I'm assuming there's a manager for the fudge department. There's probably a jerky manager, right?
3: Home fudge manager.
6: Home
0: decor. There's a fudge manager.
3: Well, I'm the fudge manager. Where? Denton, Texas, Buc-ee's. Okay.
6: Uh-huh.
0: Yeah, well, I mean, I know.
6: The Beaver Nuggets.
0: What's the other one, man? We're In-N-Out.
1: In-N-Out. Oh, yeah.
0: Look up what...
3: In-N-Out.
0: We're talking about not even a regional position. We're talking like you manage that location.
6: Mm-hmm. And you make bank.
2: Same with Trader Joe's.
3: Yes. Those are good six-figure jobs. I'm seeing 160 to 180 per year.
0: Yeah. To manage an In-N-Out burger. And then
3: just make terrible
0: no college degree required for that one.
3: Mm-hmm.
0: Same with, what'd you say, Trader Joe's?
2: Yeah. Yeah.
0: Trader Joe's.
1: Trader Joe's. Oh, yeah. That's like $150,000.
7: And Trader Joe's has great benefits.
0: Imagine the discount, Sammy.
7: I know.
0: You know, and then for your mom, the access to the totes.
1: The totes.
6: Sammy, why are you not trying to work on the Trader Joe's podcast?
7: I should.
0: Oh, you know, it's funny. I know the people that run that.
6: I heard a commercial for it in a podcast. And yeah. I'm like, oh, dude.
0: Yeah, so there's...
7: Get me in.
0: There were some radio friends of mine. They were like muckety-mucks for a couple different companies. One was like a consultant for this big, you know, radio consultancy firm that everybody worked with at some point, I feel. Jacobs Media, you've heard of them before. Yeah. So he was like a big deal with them. Anyway, they started this like offshoot company. And one of the podcasts that they're responsible for producing is this Trader Joe's one. They do a bunch of, like, when a company wants to do a branded podcast, they help them figure it out because they have the experience of how to put, you know, people in places that can, you know, do the stuff. And they team them up with the people who know about the product or the thing that they're talking about.
2: Right.
0: And then turn it into something. And that Trader Joe's one, I guess, is pretty successful.
7: Oh, yeah.
0: Although, I'm not sure who, like, goes, you know what I want to listen to today?
7: Yeah.
6: The Trader Joe's podcast.
0: Like, I don't know what they talk about.
7: Well,
0: I don't know what they do.
7: Trader Joe's is always rotating out items and bringing in new items, too. There's always stuff
6: to
7: talk about.
6: They're talking about drops, dude.
7: Yeah.
0: Is that what it is?
7: All the new drops for the season. Yeah.
0: I mean, that makes sense. But when you hear about it on the surface, like, you're like, Trader Joe's is a, why? A podcast? It's like when you drive by and your bank is trying to get you to follow them on Instagram. Why?
1: Yeah, why? Like, what am
0: I
1: not friends.
0: Like, what am I going to follow a bank on Instagram for?
1: It does sound like the most basic bitch siren song to be like a Trader Joe's podcast. What? But now that I know it exists, I'd like to hear it.
0: Yeah, check it out. I could tell you that it's professional. It's well done.
1: Really?
0: Yeah.
1: And if they're talking about like what's being pulled, you're like, oh God, I got to go get it now.
7: Yeah, they can give you recipes. Like, oh, this is a new product. Here's what you can make with it.
1: I don't hate it.
3: I've got it right here.
0: Sammy's the biggest simp for
1: TJ's.
0: For Trader Joe's.
7: Products? Yes.
0: I mean, I like Trader Joe's. I know a lot of people that like Trader Joe's. She is obsessed.
2: Yeah,
1: she knows it inside and out.
2: It's more than a store. It's a lifestyle.
3: Here are the podcast recaps of recent episodes.
6: Ooh.
3: Greg.
2: Yes. Is it How to Make Things Restaurant-y?
3: Trader Joe's Wine Club, Summery Bubbles with Kyle Secco.
2: I love their wine section. Pro tip, Panalanco. It is a Malbec.
0: And I apologize for my...
2: $3.99.
0: I apologize for my ignorance here, Greg, but wasn't Trader Joe's where the $2 chuck came from?
1: Yes. Correct. Now it's like $4 chuck.
2: Correct. Yeah, but didn't they go back to $2?
1: I don't know.
7: It's $2.99.
2: Okay.
7: Oh. So that's how they can kind of...
1: Wait, is Cal Secco just like a California
3: Prosecco?
1: Probably
3: a brand, yeah.
2: Episode
3: 108. Hey, what's in your Trader Joe's shopping cart?
6: Ooh.
3: Trader Joe's captain visits Trader Joe's number 32 in East Pasadena and chats with shoppers about what's in their shopping cart.
6: Okay, is this the one
2: that's
1: listening? This is an insider info at all.
2: Sammy, do you want to hang out and listen?
3: Episode 107, Trader Joe's swings into summer with, they highlight new items including extra virgin olive oil.
0: Sammy listens to this the way that people used to read the Penthouse Forum.
1: Right.
6: Wait, so
0: she breaks out her apparatus. She puts it on.
6: Is this the one labeled Inside Trader Joe's?
3: I think that's...
6: The podcast?
3: Inside, yep, that's it.
6: Oh, wow. Yeah, it has 4,300 reviews, 4.8 out of 5.
3: Oh, there you go.
0: Mm. I mean, Trader Joe's fans go hard.
6: I think that might be higher than the Woody Show podcast.
7: There's lots to know.
0: Most things are, Menace.
3: Yeah. And it's short, as you might imagine. I'm seeing episodes that are 20 minutes, 24 minutes.
1: Oh, I'm in. This is great.
0: What's that, Jeff G?
8: Gay!
0: What, you're not a Trader Joe's guy?
8: Nah, man. I mean, go there and shop. Why do you need to learn about it when you're at home? Just go take care of your business, man.
7: Because you need to know what the new products are so you don't miss out on anything.
2: No, Jeff, you need.
8: There's people walking around. If they want to show me something, they can show me something.
0: Yeah, just put it on one of the chalkboards with your cute little
1: chalkboard. It'll be at the end of the aisle if it's new.
7: And they do. They do have a section of all the new products. They show you what there is and samples of everything. Trader Joe's is the best.
8: Yeah, so why listen to the podcast if that's already there?
7: Well, because you can find out more information that you didn't know.
6: And get the recipes, duh.
0: Yeah, get a deep dive.
6: Woody Show podcast on iTunes. We're at a 4.6 out of 5.
1: Oh, come on. We got to beat TJ's.
6: 3,600 reviews.
0: That's more than I thought.
6: Yeah.
0: That's better than I thought.
3: Oh, babes.
6: Yeah.
0: I mean, that's good. I'll take it.
6: First reviews, I keep up the good work. Second review, y'all suck.
0: Yeah. Sweet. That looks like what the text looks like.
1: Exactly.
8: Maybe if we start putting recipes, the score will go higher.
0: All right. Quick break, and then we're going to come back. I got to tell you about this guy. Dude, the clips from the coverage on the news of this story are great. I'm going to have that for you next on the Woody Show, 877-44-WOODY. There's photos to go along with it.
8: It's so good. It's good.
0: Yeah, Jeff got a little preview because I was going through the clips in the office. Yeah, but I'll introduce you to this story. That'll be next. Hang on.
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1: We've got your tickets in the suite. 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Mm-hmm. 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You can win in the 7 o'clock hour, because sometime between 7 and 8, we're going to play Atari's Boys of Summer. 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
1: And let's get another headline closer to home here in the state of California.
3: Well, the LAPD and the FBI arrested Cool Kicks co-owner Barakat Abraham and 11 others for using that Melrose business to steal over $2 million worth of shoes from Nike's Memphis warehouse. This was between the years 2021 and 2024. So they apparently used the store's UPS equipment to create these fake shipping labels. They sent those labels to people they were working with at the Nike Memphis warehouse, so accomplices of theirs, and then they put the shoes in these fake shipment boxes and sent them off. And the scheme fell apart when this snowstorm back in 2024 stopped deliveries at the Memphis warehouse, and during that stoppage, another Nike employee noticed that these fake UPS labels were being put onto boxes that were not meant for UPS. So then the cops and Nike put tracking devices in those shipments. That led them back to Cool Kicks and a couple of other stores.
4: Oh, no.
3: So the stolen shoes were sold at Cool Kicks or online through resellers. One of the resellers, Jorge Cuellar, who is known on social media, by the way, as Whorehead Sales, paid Cool Kicks over $900,000 for the stolen products. And these sneakerheads better get used to wearing jail slip-ons, you know?
1: That was just kind of what happened out in Santa Clarita, where all these trucks were getting heisted.
3: Yeah, right.
1: Same thing. And it's a pretty simple execution and easy money. Mm-hmm. I mean, you're taking a big risk. Yeah. Although, big risk? I don't know. Will they even arrest you? Maybe.
3: What will the repercussions be?
1: Yeah, they might bring you down. Well, I know the thing out in Santa Clarita, they arrested them. They're felonies, right?
5: Mm-hmm.
1: Yeah.
5: Right.
1: Brought them in, booked them, and then just released them. Zero bail.
3: Cool. Same day, right?
1: Yeah.
3: Unbelievable.
1: Yeah,
4: but even with this guy, like, the resale market is so dead right now.
3: Yeah, that's
4: so,
3: what you're saying.
4: Yeah, so you're extra screwed on this one.
3: One of the other owners of Cool Kicks got arrested last year for buying $500,000 worth of stolen Nikes, too. So, good news for Cool Kicks. Gina, for some reason...
1: Not cool.
3: Not Cool Kicks. Gina, you got really nostalgic about this when you saw the headline. One of Hollywood's most recognizable movie landmarks making a comeback. That would be Cinerama Dome.
5: Yes, I
3: was so... You saw that. You were so happy.
5: I was so sad when they closed that. It was a really... bad day.
3: So Sony Pictures announced they're starting a 2-year restoration and renovation of the Cinerama Dome next month. Once the work is done, the theater's expected to reopen in early 2028. Why could it take that long?
5: I don't know. I've seen so many movies in that dome, though.
1: I mean, I've never seen anything there, but I know it's a landmark. It's just one of those things, you know?
3: And one of those things you recognize instantly. Yeah. This is going to end a 6-year closure that started back in 2020 during the pandemic. And Sony's also going to reopen the 14-screen former ArcLight complex, and that's going to be operated along with the dome by Alamo Drafthouse Cinema. They say they want to create a bigger, more immersive movie-going experience.
5: Hell
4: cool.
5: Yeah.
3: So that's what's going on, Wood.
1: All right, what about the weekend forecast, Sammy?
6: Sunny today, high of 94 in the valley, 86 for downtown, 84 for Orange County, 70s along the coast, and then sunny this weekend, highs in the 80s and 90s.
1: All right, well, you can hit us up on the text with your Friday check-in over to 22987, any kind of exciting weekend plans you might have. Maybe you're going to Warped Tour.
5: That would work.
4: Yes.
1: Maybe you don't have tickets, but you want to go to Warped Tour. 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

0: World, who you will see if you're going to Vans Warped Tour this weekend in Long Beach. Brian and Corona is going with VIP tickets.
1: Yeah. So lucky, Brian.
0: That he just won from the Woody Show. He's just caller number 98. We got another pair. One last pair of the VIP Warped Tour tickets before we get out of here at 10. And then through the rest of the day, the Nicole Alvarez, Booker, and Stryker, they have your last-minute chances to get hooked up with them. 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
0: Dude, check out this story out of Baltimore where this dude named Vernon Edward Crowfee III and his buddy, Jaden Quanez Evans, they did a photo shoot with some tatted-up, ghetto-fabulous, stripper-looking chicks in a mall parking lot.
3: Sweet.
0: Oh, yeah. And this is a report on it from TV station WJZ in Baltimore.
4: More trouble in Towson Town Center. This time, a wild story, literally, involving exotic animals that investigators say were used in a photo shoot inside the mall's parking deck where the floor was set on fire. Two men are facing charges accused of destruction of property and animal cruelty.
5: These are some of the images posted to social media by the men charged in this case. You can see the floor of a parking garage connected to Towson Town Center is lit on fire during a photo shoot. In the pictures posted to social media, the women can be seen holding multiple animals, including snakes and a monkey.
0: All right, so here's one. Look how classy this is.
3: This is in a
0: ring of fire in a mall parking garage.
6: It looks like a Cash Money Records music video shoot, dude.
0: And then here's another one. Look at this classy broad.
3: She's got a
0: giant snake.
7: She's got fur boots up against a caution fence.
8: Short shorts.
0: Yeah. Now here is Vernon talking to the reporter.
5: The photographer's name in the charging documents is Vernon Crowfee. He spoke with WJZ following the arrest.
9: So basically, we spoke with the security at the mall as well. We explained to him that we was going to have a fire flame photo shoot. He told us basically just be out before the mall closed.
5: Both men faced several misdemeanors and a single felony charge in connection to this photo shoot where the parking deck is set on fire.
9: We're talking about an empty parking lot with no civilians, full of concrete. And I don't think I've ever seen a parking lot be set on fire with lighter fluid.
0: Yeah, so it's not like you're going to burn the thing down, man. What's the problem?
8: What's the issue?
0: Yeah.
6: Haters.
8: What could burn other than the monkey, maybe?
3: Poor monkey.
0: Anyway, so the cops were called, obviously, and they were doing their investigation.
5: Investigators eventually showed up to Jaden Evans' apartment and say they found snakes, lizards, rabbits, even a tarantula. Charging documents say a lemur and a spider monkey were not given proper care, even going as far as saying the spider monkey's spinal cord was fully exposed through its fur.
3: Oh, that's disgusting.
0: Oh, but wait, Gina, do you really know what you're talking about when it comes to that? It sounds outrageous.
3: Yeah. It does.
0: But do any of us, is there a vet in the room? I'm sorry, is there a vet in the room?
6: Yeah. Thank you.
0: Are any of you vets?
3: Yeah, no, you're right.
8: That's to see their back.
3: Yeah, exposing their spinal cord's probably normal. You're right.
0: Because Vernon has something to say about it.
5: Saying the spider monkey's spinal cord was fully exposed through its fur.
9: You can't show me a baby spider monkey whose spinal cord don't show through their back because they're born that way.
0: Yeah.
6: Thank you.
0: Thank you. Oh.
6: Yeah.
0: Idiots. Experts.
3: Let's all Google we need that.
0: You can't find one.
6: Oh, so
0: because they born that way.
6: So we go after artists and creative people. This is what we're doing. Yeah, there's no other issues to deal with.
0: Yeah, right. So
8: and the security guard said it was okay.
6: Yeah.
3: Yeah, he has the authority.
0: WJZ in Baltimore for that report. We're gonna take a quick break. More Woody shows next. Hang on.
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0: boys and girls, it is time for your Friday fail story.
1: Yeah.
0: All these people thought they had the perfect plan, the plan that can never go wrong, but then somewhere along the line it went from being a great idea to one big stinking mega Uber

0: yeah, pretty good.
1: It's tight.
0: Yeah, not bad.
1: A little flat but tight.
0: It's all right.
2: A little flat.
3: Flat but tight. That's how we like them. Yeah.
2: Nice.
3: All right. This is a story involving a hiking gone bad, Greg.
4: Oh, as always.
3: Yep. Dude, we talk about hiking a lot.
5: I don't know how many times we can warn people.
3: And I don't know if it's ever been like, wow, that was great.
5: Yeah.
2: Good idea.
5: Successful hike, guys.
3: Right? No. You just don't hear about it. It doesn't end well. What do they say? It's like going to the club after midnight, right?
2: Yeah.
3: Or after 2 a.m., whatever it is.
5: One. Snakes and one's falling and
2: the
5: boulders.
2: Latest.
3: I forget what the cutoff is.
1: Mm-hmm. Yeah.
2: I say midnight, but 1 midnight. O'clock, the latest.
3: Well, a group of people in British Columbia, they planned a hike using Google Maps, and it was supposed to take 5 hours.
5: Uh-huh.
3: So, like the good little hikers that they are, the group took off. They had the appropriate amount of supplies, water and snacks and things like that. But the Google Maps course left out a couple of pieces of important information. Like, number one, didn't mention the climb was over 4,300 feet.
1: No, oh, thank no. you.
3: And number two, mentioned nothing about how rough the terrain was.
5: Okay.
3: So instead of a 5-hour hike, the group was at it for 14 hours.
2: Yeah.
1: Oh, my God.
3: Even after 14 hours, still needed to be rescued.
6: Failed.
3: F that.
5: Here's an idea. Once you realize how rough it is, turn around.
1: Yeah, that's an option.
2: Wait, is that that story with the big backs that were out there hiking and then they got to get airlifted out?
3: It didn't say anything about big backs that I saw, and I didn't see any photos, so I can't confirm or deny.
2: Yeah, it cost them like $70,000 to get airlifted out.
3: Yeah, where they pay by the pound.
5: Yeah, they have to do it one at a time.
1: I wonder how, you know, those ones that they put on, like the stretcher with the ropes, you know, that chick got spun around
3: a bunch? Oh, yeah.
1: I wonder what the weight limit is for those.
3: Don't know. I mean,
2: whatever a helicopter can carry.
3: I saw a helicopter. I've never seen a helicopter do this before. They were trimming trees around power lines, like out in the middle.
5: With a swinging saw?
1: Yeah. That's crazy.
3: It's a saw that hangs from a helicopter. It's a big, like a big chainsaw blade, basically.
5: Delayed.
3: And they trim the trees back to keep them away from the power lines, from taking the power lines out when like winds and stuff come through.
1: It's an aerial saw.
5: Yeah. The coolest.
1: Whoa.
3: That's cool.
5: Those pilots are heroes.
3: And it's so cool, man.
5: How do they do that?
3: Well, this next fail story is from Florida with this guy. He got pulled over, which wouldn't have been a big deal, except for the fact that he wasn't supposed to be driving in the first place.
5: Mm.
3: On account of his license was suspended.
5: Oh.
1: Oh.
3: So, all right, man. Think quick. Got it. Me and the passenger, we're going to switch seats.
1: Smart.
3: Before the cop realizes what's up.
5: Yeah, they'll never see.
3: They did switch, but what he forgot to do was put the car in park, and he left it in reverse, and so when he switched seats, the car rolled back right into the cop car. At that point, he figured he was out of options, so he took off on foot.
1: Yeah,
5: that's what you got to do.
3: But the cop was faster and ran him down.
2: Oh, damn.
3: Now, here's a clip from the body cam footage.
7: Hey, stay in the car. Stay in the car. Get back in the car.
8: Stop. You're going to get tased.
3: There he goes running.
8: You're going to get tased.
3: Yep.
8: Show me your hands. Get down the
3: There's
8: ground.
3: The taser here.
8: Powering up.
3: Yep.
8: Can't find your back right now.
3: That was it. Put in cuffs, hauled off to fail jail.
1: Hell yeah.
3: Idiot.
5: Well, I mean, it's suspended license ticket. What do you get? Ticket?
1: Yeah.
5: You
1: know, stop doing that.
5: Do they haul you off to jail?
3: What are they going to do? Take away your license?
1: Yeah, exactly.
3: Yeah. I have no idea.
2: You might have a warrant.
3: Yeah. This next one is out of Ohio, where the police, they're responding to a domestic violence call. They show up to the apartment where they were greeted by a dog.
1: Mm.
3: Now, this wasn't a nice dog, which, no surprise, trashy people who draw attention from the cops usually have trashy and garbage dogs. The dog tried to attack one of the officers.
5: Kiss.
3: So the officer pulled out his gun.
1: Oh, no.
3: And took a shot at the Dugan. He missed. Well, he missed the dog.
5: Got the person.
3: Somebody else got it.
9: At some point, the dog had some type of interaction with the officers, and we know at least one officer discharged their firearm accidentally striking the other officer.
2: Oh,
1: no.
3: It was the other cop.
5: Friendly fire.
3: Yeah. The cop was taken to the

0: hospital. He's going to be okay. The department is investigating the incident.
1: Oh, no.
2: Fail.
3: No.
1: I don't even know what they're thinking, because pit bulls usually catch bullets in their mouth and then just spit them out.
0: Yeah, you know, and you know, it's funny, I didn't say anything about a pit bull.
4: Yeah, how dare you? It was a Coton de Tulliel.
5: Exactly.
0: Yeah, whatever that thing that Gina's got.
5: Yeah, my little, as your wife just called her, that little cotton-headed bitch.
0: She did?
5: I was dying laughing because I was texting with her and I was like, oh, I took her to puppy school, and she was exhausted after being terrorized by the bigger dogs. And your wife, and I thought she was like, oh, baby. She goes, the tables have turned, you little cotton-headed bitch.
0: Well, because she's been terrorizing you.
5: Yes, I was.
0: Yeah, so my wife is taking your side.
5: I know.
0: She's defending you.
5: I was dying. Yeah. That's exactly what it is.
0: I hear one more story and then we'll wrap up. This is in Vegas. The street performer got attacked by some random dude, but the street performer got the last laugh because the guy hurt himself while he was attacking this dude.
5: Oh, good.
0: So he hurt himself attacking somebody.
1: Okay.
0: Good. To the point where they had to call an ambulance. And my favorite part, the street performer, being the professional that he is, he rapped about it while the cops and the EMTs took this guy away.
5: Yes. Cool.
0: So, again, this is the street performer. He's doing a rap as they're taking the, I think he like tore his knee or something. Oh. Like, did something. I think he, Gina's husband, his knee.
5: Oh, no, he tore his ACL.
0: Yeah, he andied it.
5: Uh-oh, that's
0: not good.
6: He ain't going to jail. He's on an ambulance tonight. In the ambulance tonight, Ronnie got to hit the hospital. He just tore his knee. I'm the brother on the microphone killing all the beats. Homie tried to punch me and fail. And tore his whole damn ACL. I'm the brother on the microphone, make him listen. He done tore his knee, chit, chit, chit, chit. He tore his knee, trying to mess with me. He done tore his knee, chit, chit, chit, chit.
0: Yeah.
5: I love that dude.
1: We're hitting the strip. We're going to look for that guy and give him a tip.
0: Yeah, I forget that guy. What's the name of the guy who goes around? He does freestyles with everybody. He's really good.
5: Harry Mack?
0: Yeah, Harry Mack.
5: Love him.
0: That guy's awesome. All right, there.
4: That's great.
0: Off to the hospital.
2: Fail.
0: And then off to jail.
5: Yeah.
0: We're going to take a quick break. More Woody Shows coming up next. Chef Swoop is here this morning.
7: Yeah.
0: With his most challenging dish to date.
5: Oh, damn. Right.
4: That gourmet.
5: That's saying something.
0: Yeah, we have challenged Chef Swoop to make something really difficult that not just anybody can do.
5: Okay.
1: All right.
4: Got to bring in the pros.
5: Yeah, he's a professional.
0: And we got some Woody Show food news. All next on the Woody Show. Hang on.
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27: 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And we have to lead with this Monrovia accident westbound 210 right after Myrtle.
0: Oh, that's
27: a three-car crash that's blocking the left-hand lane. And behind it, a lot of slow traffic from Citrus Avenue. Westbound 10 at Fairfax in Mid-City. An accident on the right shoulder is making things heavy from the 110. And a couple of cars involved in a crash in Agora Hills. Northbound 101 before Reyes Adobe Road. Those are on the right shoulder. 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
0: Anything to get Greg going, especially on a Friday. Phones open 877-44-WOODY this hour. You're listening to win your way into the Dodgers game, and not just any tickets. 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
1: Yes. Right.
0: Now, will this be the song that we're waiting for?
4: Nah.
0: Not yet. Damn. It's happening sometime between now and 8.

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0: Ladies and gentlemen, look who's here. Is our favorite preparer of food. Our in-studio chef.
2: What's going on, guys?
0: Chef Swoop is here.
3: Yeah.
4: Happy
0: now. How you living, dog?
2: Man, great. Like
0: you. Oh, nice. Don't bring that kind of energy.
5: All right.
0: Yeah, I haven't seen you. I haven't seen you like commiserating on social media all that much. So I figured like, things were just so good.
2: Yeah, things are actually pretty great, man.
0: That's good.
2: I procured a job allocating wholesale spices for large restaurant corporations.
5: Ooh. Nice.
2: Whoa. So hell yeah. I am on a monthly retainer, which covers all of my life bills, and I get commission.
5: Sweet.
2: So I am just, you know, buzzing around the LA area looking for people who need to buy 500 pounds.
0: You need to take a look at whatever's. I hear something sizzling over there.
2: We're just making.
0: Yeah, okay.
2: We're making Velveeta, baby.
0: All right, yeah. So we decided it's because we've been debating about mac and cheese on the show recently.
2: I saw.
0: Kraft mac and cheese, Velveeta. Now, we have a very professional. This guy, he's a professional chef. He's been on TV on the Food Network. Beat Bobby and more. He's also a private chef. He's got a catering service, and he's here today on the Woody Show, making Kraft macaroni and cheese and Velveeta out of a box.
2: I did make Velveeta and Kraft.
0: Now we also had him prepare his own mac and cheese.
2: I did, and it is marvelous.
0: Yeah.
2: Yes.
0: Mm-hmm. Now between the two, the Kraft and the Velveeta, if you had to choose. I mean, chefs will never go with something like that.
3: Please.
0: But right. if you had to choose, which one would you go
2: with? All right, so, you know, I grew up in the hood, you know what I'm saying? So we had both Easy Mac and Velveeta.
0: Yeah.
2: But what I would do when my parents wouldn't be around is take the Velveeta cheese out and use the Easy Mac powder and double down.
3: Yeah, best of
2: noodles,
3: both worlds.
2: You know what I'm saying?
0: Wow.
2: So you can have
0: now,
2: a ghetto fabulous treat.
3: Why have we never done that?
0: That's combo. Something we have not heard about
2: yeah.
0: before.
2: Yeah, tripping.
0: Mm-hmm. That's good.
2: It's tripping.
6: That sounds awesome.
2: Now, use what you got to get what you want.
0: As a chef, obviously you would do more of the, where you bake it, right?
2: Yeah, so the mac that I actually made is like a traditional, like baked mac, like type of mac and cheese you guys can bring and be invited to the cookout.
0: Because you know when blood starts to rush down to my nethers is when I see a video from a barbecue place and they're making a giant vat where they're almost stirring the macaroni noodles with the cheese, the sauce or whatever they've used to make their sauce. With almost like a boat oar.
3: Like a paddle.
0: Yeah. Like a paddle.
2: Yeah.
0: And I'm like, God, that looks so good.
2: Yeah, I mean, at my old restaurant, I would do about 44 quarts of cheese sauce.
5: Damn.
2: So we would need a very large.
0: But the cheese sauce you made?
2: From scratch, yeah. Okay. So it's like a roux base.
0: Like, how do you make it so it becomes more that cheese sauce and doesn't become that stringy?
2: Yeah, so.
0: How do you do that?
2: So I make a roux base, which is the equal parts of fat and flour. So I just use butter and flour to cook that down, and then I add heavy cream to that and stir the roux into the heavy cream until it gets to the thickness that you want for the cheese sauce.
3: I'm drowning over here.
0: And then
2: you add your shredded cheese. Yeah, I added, I went with Tillamook, so I went with sharp cheddar.
3: Mm-hmm.
2: And then I also did a cave-aged Gruyere.
3: Dude.
2: It's 10-month cave-aged Gruyere, actually. It's very delightful. So I shaved that on the top, and then, a little bit of parm as well.
0: Okay.
2: Like a nice little cheese crust on it. All right. You know what I'm saying?
0: Hey, you grab those headphones so you can hear this clip. I want to get your take on this. Because now that you're working for the seasoning people.
2: Mm-hmm.
0: Okay. So this is a guy who claims that white people don't know how to season food.
2: I concur.
0: All right.
5: Yeah.
3: That was easy.
0: What was the challenge you had to do? It was on one of the shows.
3: Oh,
0: right?
3: And you made the potato salad?
2: Oh, yeah. I had to make the whitest dish ever. That was Yeah.
3: That looked good, though.
0: Yeah, and it was what, for people who hadn't heard that, and remind us?
2: I basically made a Waldorf salad.
0: Okay.
2: So essentially, it's like potatoes with grapes.
0: Oh,
3: yeah. And like yellow raisins.
2: Like grapes and raisins.
3: Okay. Yeah.
0: Great. Weren't you just asking in the office the other day what was the salad? And we were thinking of ambrosia.
2: Oh, ambrosia salad. Yeah.
6: It's got like marshmallows.
2: Yeah. It is a hodgepodge of ingredients, if you will.
6: Yeah, and I like how it's called salad.
2: Yeah, it's bizarre.
0: And then I brought up the strawberry pretzel salad.
3: The best, with the sour cream or whatever.
0: Oh, it's so good.
2: That is so Caucus.
3: Yeah.
0: the mountains of Caucasus.
2: The mountains of Caucasus. That's from the
0: That is
2: peak
0: a Viking dish.
2: It is.
4: It's I've never even heard of this, though.
3: Oh, my God.
2: Dude, Slavic? What
3: all
2: is that?
3: Over
2: Celtic?
3: The Midwest.
2: What is that? Boston Celtic? What is that?
0: I think, I don't know, dude. It's Missouri and Pennsylvania.
3: Yes.
0: And
3: City.
0: Like, yep. All my family in those states. I mean,
3: it's
0: I,
3: so
0: fact,
3: good.
0: I was just, man, where was I? And they had, oh, I know what it was. Saris's in Pittsburgh. At the ice cream parlor, they had a strawberry pretzel salad ice cream flavor.
3: Oh, yes.
0: So it had chunks of pretzel in there and the strawberry and everything else. And it was really good.
4: That's a salad?
0: Well, no, it's not a salad.
3: No.
0: It's not a salad.
3: And the one we made, it was always fancy. It had walnuts in it with pretzels.
6: Oh, that is. Ooh. Yeah.
2: Texture.
0: Yeah. All right. So here, let's see if you agree or disagree. Well, you already agree.
2: Well, you know.
0: Yeah. But let's see if you're on board.

0: Yeah, so it's like shows this white dude trying to cook a seafood boil.
1: Oh, no.
0: And yeah, so he wrote the song about white people don't know how to season food.
2: Yeah, so I...
0: Like, salt is pretty much, like, that's the extent of...
2: It's unfortunate. Let me ask you guys this question. Is black pepper...
0: You gotta ax us.
2: Is black pepper spicy?
3: No.
0: I don't like it.
3: I love it.
0: I wouldn't call it spicy.
3: I wouldn't say it's spicy.
1: It's sharp.
0: No, it's not even...
1: Like the way you're looking at me.
0: I don't know. It has more of like a dirt flavor to me.
1: Really?
0: Like black pepper.
1: Yeah.
2: Coarse black pepper. Have you ever gotten a sensation of, ooh, this is spicy?
1: Yes.
3: No.
1: Yes.
2: Yeah,
1: no.
2: That's wild.
1: Yes.
0: No. I just don't prefer the taste.
2: Okay. Yeah.
1: I like it.
2: Yeah, salt and pepper is an immensely basic and standard, and I would implore you to use like some garlic or onion.
1: Well, of course.
4: In addition to, though, right?
1: Well, yes. Yeah. In fact,
0: there can
1: never
0: be enough garlic.
1: And I like when they say, like, this is just a 5-ingredient food, and they don't even count the salt and pepper, because, like, that's not
2: you shouldn't,
1: an
2: because
1: ingredient.
2: It's just like, why are we even talking about that? Be an adult and season your food
1: Thank
2: like
1: you.
2: An adult.
0: All right, how's the mac and cheese coming together?
2: Everything is ready.
0: Let's take the break. He's gonna plate.
2: And then we'll see.
0: In fact, we're gonna have somebody do a blind taste test. This is gonna be the most challenging one yet. Blind taste test to see if they can identify, because we have a professional chef.
2: Mm-hmm.
0: Which one is Kraft?
2: Mm-hmm.
0: Which one is Velveeta? And which is the one that the professional chef made from scratch?
3: Ooh, wow.
0: Will the person blindfolded be able to tell? It's really a crapshoot.
3: Yeah.
0: I don't know how possibly you'd be able to tell the difference.
2: Your culinary prowess is at stake.
0: We'll put these white palates to test. That's next with Chef Swoop here on The Woody Show. 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
14: 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You're taking on the Brewers that night. So win your way in this hour and next hour. I've already told you a lot about what song you're listening for this hour. But next hour, 8 o'clock hour, it's going to be Linkin Park. 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
0: He puts the G in Garcia. 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
14: And speaking of the Dodgers, we check in with Jeff G, who's got the sports.
16: Yeah, happy Friday, everybody. Happy we will Friday. Start with those Dodgers. They're in New York this weekend. This time it's against the Mets. Rookie on the mound for the Dodgers tonight. More on the Dodgers White House visit, by the way, in about 45 seconds, so stick around. On to the Angels. They play the Giants, or the San Francisco Giants, this weekend. Soccer, LAFC versus KC tomorrow, and LA Galaxy versus San Jose. That is the Cali Clásico tomorrow as well. It is the WNBA All-Star Weekend, very similar to the NBA All-Star Weekend, three-point contest, skill shooting, et cetera, et cetera, et cetera.
17: Dunk contest?
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18: Kidding.
16: Nah. No dunk contest. Sorry about that, Menace, to disappoint you. I know you're dedicating your weekend to the WNBA All-Star
2: Damn
16: game.
2: I do want to go a game, though, for real. No, the fighting.
16: Watch him beat up on Caitlin Clark. Yeah. All right. Now, finally this morning, the Dodgers went to the White House yesterday, and I told you there were going to be memes and funny moments. And here is Donald Trump showing love to Clayton Kershaw. But if he was such a big fan, you'd think he knew that Clayton Kershaw retired, right?
4: Oh, right.
16: Well, not so much.
5: Legend Clayton Kershaw. Where's Clayton?
16: Where's he at?
5: He's a winner. You talk about a winner. Fantastic. Look at that guy. And he's still pitching well, I bet, right?
15: Well, he's spending time with the family now, sir.
5: Well, Scott, yeah. You could pitch right now. If they needed you, you'd be out there, right?
4: True.
5: No?
14: No.
16: I love that Kershaw's all, nah, dude. No, not at all, Doc. Yeah. All right, I'm Jeff G. That's your SoCal Sports.
14: Jeff G. Well, Chef Swoop is here. A lot of people talking smack, Menace.
2: What?
14: I think it's a good challenge. Chef Swoop has made Kraft mac and cheese, Velveeta mac and cheese, and his own homemade mac and cheese. Can you tell the difference? Somebody on the text, I could easily tell the difference among those three.
2: Mm-hmm.
14: Even if I was hung upside down and smoked a whole pack of cigarettes just before.
2: Oh,
14: you say that.
15: That's
14: you say
15: a bold statement.
14: We'll see how easy it is next in the Woody Show.

0: Antares, Boys of Summer. It is the Woody Show. It is Friday morning. It is Alt 98.7. And what could be better than a Friday?
1: Nothing.
0: Well, about the winning that we got going on, some really cool prizes like we've had all this week. We go to the phones and say hi to Derek in Chatsworth. What's good, Derek? How are you?
2: What's going on, Woody?
0: Hey, happy Friday, my friend. So you heard a particular song. You called in. The song we were listening for is Atari's Boys of Summer, but what are you calling in trying to win?
2: The Dodgers tickets.
0: Dodgers tickets. Now, what kind of Dodgers tickets?
2: The suite.
0: In the suite. Yes. Yes. It's too big of a prize to not know what you're winning. But Derek, you did it. Congratulations. Tickets in the Woody Show suite for the Dodgers game.
3: Yeah.
1: Oh, yeah.
0: Your food and your parking is included. It's bobblehead night, so congrats, man. Enjoy the game. Hang on one second. We're going to get all your information, but I want you to know one thing. We're number one in Chatsworth.
3: You know!
0: Sorry to do that, but... all right, man. Hang on one second. We will get your info. Have a great weekend. There's Derek, everybody.
2: You too, Jordan.
4: All right. Good job, Derek.
3: Yeah.
0: All right, so one more chance at the suite for the Dodgers game in the 8 o'clock hour. And just a reminder, from now until 9 is when you want to be listening. And we're going to play Linkin Park. Any song from Linkin Park. When you hear Linkin Park sometime between now and 9, you call in and you win our last pair of tickets in the suite. Same deal. Parking, food included, bobblehead night. And that's coming up this morning here on The Woody Show.
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0: We got a text came in over to 22987. It says they're currently on a plane to Chicago, and the dude in front of them is just farting up a storm.
1: No. Oh, no.
0: That's Ivory checking in on the text.
4: Thank you. A nice flight.
0: You can check in with us. Over to 22987. Chef Swoop is here. 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And, so you're still doing the things where you can make the reservations and, you know, get some friends together and come over to your place,
6: yeah,
0: right?
6: Yeah, we're actually having a supper club tomorrow.
0: Oh, sweet. What's on the menu for tomorrow?
6: Tomorrow we are going to do a summer tomato salad with cucumber, smoked yogurt, basil oil.
3: I think I'm going to pass on that one.
1: Sounds amazing.
3: Hit me up on the next.
6: Yeah,
0: but that's just the beginning, dude.
6: Yeah, that's just the starter.
3: All right,
6: you know
3: go
6: what
3: on.
6: I mean? Yeah, I'm gonna do fried fish and grits with a Old Bay hollandaise.
0: What kind of fish is it?
6: I'm going to do catfish.
1: Yeah. We love catfish.
0: See, now you lost me. Catfish.
1: No, you're the only one who doesn't like it.
0: Yeah, I'm not a catfish guy.
1: Yeah.
6: I mean, if I can find some nice red snapper, then I'll do snapper.
0: All right. I do love some snapper.
4: Yeah, you love it.
0: You know what I'm saying, Greg?
6: Strawberries and cream. Red pudding. But I'm going to get some Harry's berries. Shout out to Harry's berries. Very expensive strawberries. They're delicious.
0: All right. Well, if you are interested in one of these bookings. Now, if somebody books, is it just what you decide to make? Or can they make a request?
6: Well, I make the menu and send it out ahead of time for people who make their reservation. And then if there are any dietary restrictions or anything like that, then I can make modifications.
0: Yeah, so it's a food experience.
4: Yeah. Now, Swoop, let's say you're home alone and you made dinner for yourself. Do you plate it nice?
6: I still plate it nice.
4: Yeah, me too.
6: Yeah, I still try to. I mean, I get paid to do it for other people, but I still enjoy doing it for myself because I deserve it.
0: Well, Swoop, what about this? Let me ask you this. Greg will get takeout, and you'll get the takeout containers. He'll bring it home and he'll plate it.
6: Oh, yeah. No, you're tripping. I'm eating it out of the container.
0: That's what I was saying.
6: Throw that thing in the microwave.
4: You eat with your eyes first.
6: Indeed you do, but not in the to-go container.
0: All right, so Chef Swoop is here, and we really put him to the test. He's made some crazy things when he's come in here, and you've seen the videos, I'm sure, if you were on our social media before, and you saw the stuff that he has made. But today... we've been debating a lot about mac and cheese here recently, and Menace is a big fan of mac and cheese in general, so we have him with the blindfold on.
3: Yes.
0: Now, Menace, this is going to be almost impossible to tell.
3: Okay.
0: Because this is a professional chef. It's not like we made this stuff.
3: Yeah.
0: A professional. Chef Swoop made Kraft mac and cheese,
3: right.
0: Velveeta mac and cheese, and then his own homemade mac and cheese, the Chef Swoop homemade mac and cheese. Now, Menace, you're going to take a bite of each, and you're going to see if you can correctly identify which is which.
3: All right. Well,
0: And again, the poo-poo are on the text saying they could easily tell the difference. Yeah, no problem. So. I don't think it's that easy. Do you, Greg?
4: I do think it's that easy.
0: No,
4: but that's,
0: absolutely
4: I'm
0: not.
4: Biased.
0: Absolutely not.
4: I know which one I would prefer.
6: I threw a bit of a monkey wrench in there. So.
3: Oh, okay. Yeah. Because I don't know if he, you know, makes it.
0: Did you jizz it up?
3: My style.
6: I don't want to say what I did, but there's a monkey wrench in there, and you might not be able to figure out the difference between.
0: Really?
6: You should be able to distinguish. I'm counting on you to be able to distinguish mine.
0: Oh, okay.
6: But so, if you fumble on that, then it's just like, you're in the wind, fam. I don't know what to tell you.
3: Okay.
0: Yeah,
3: but
0: fam.
3: He doesn't make my recipe of mac and cheese.
0: Oh, yeah. Menace's thing with the craft.
6: Are you a craft guy?
3: Oh, yeah. 100%.
6: I mean, based on the blindfold, I should have assumed that.
0: Yeah. He's a craft guy, but he doesn't use any milk. He just goes all butter.
6: All butter.
3: Yeah. It's delicious.
6: Gluttonous.
0: All right Menace, you ready?
3: Yeah.
0: All right. Number one, Sammy, you might have to help him out.
3: This plate in front of me is just one.
1: Yeah, you can just start with that one.
0: You might need to like spoon it for him or something, Sammy. You can't see. All right. So here's the first one.
1: There you go.
4: Okay, you got it.
3: I got it.
0: And make sure you describe the flavor to everybody. All right.
3: It's barely cheesy.
0: Barely cheesy?
3: Yeah.
0: Okay.
3: It's a little bit,
6: Take another bite.
3: It has,
6: Maybe you can get in there.
1: Help him out.
3: Yeah,
6: there you go. That's a good bite. Get in there, fam.
3: Okay, wait. I feel like I'm getting set up because the way you're like giggling.
1: No, that was like a shovel-sized bite.
0: Yeah, well, it's like Sammy's
3: you put
0: giving
3: something weird in it.
6: No, absolutely.
0: There's nothing weird. Sammy's just giving like a Sammy-sized bite. We're like, you know, give him like a real
1: Menace.
0: Bite.
1: You literally put like a shovelful on that fork.
0: Yeah,
1: there you go.
0: Here we go.
6: Try that.
4: Yeah, he's
3: okay.
0: Yeah,
6: on the shrimp bus.
0: All right.
3: Yeah. It has a lot of texture to it. Yeah, it's. You know, it's all right.
0: All right.
3: Yeah.
0: Okay. It's all right. Very descriptive.
3: It's all right.
6: Yeah. Granted, they've all been sitting.
0: Greg, eat your heart out.
6: All this mac and cheese has been sitting for like 10 minutes.
3: Yeah, go ahead.
6: So it's all just like.
0: Okay. All right. All right.
4: Here's the next one.
0: All right. Next one. So that was number one.
3: A ton of flavor behind it.
0: All right. That was number one.
3: Okay.
0: Number two.
1: Sammy's trying to help.
6: Okay.
0: You know what, Greg, why don't you help him out?
1: No, that's good. That's good.
0: All right. That's number two.
3: Oh. Okay. The initial bite is good, but then it gets awful. So that's definitely Velveeta for sure.
0: You think number two is Velveeta for sure?
1: Why does it get awful? What does that mean?
3: I know the flavor just goes downhill like immediately. Okay. Like when it first hits your mouth, you're like, oh, this is good.
0: And I don't know if I've ever taken a bite of any mac and cheese where my first sound that I make is ugh.
4: I know, right?
3: Yeah, no, initially it tastes good and then the flavor goes downhill.
0: Yeah. Okay. Okay.
4: Now this fork is preloaded for you.
0: All right. Yeah. And then number three. Okay. Mac and cheese blind taste test.
3: Okay.
0: Number three. All right, here we go.
3: Well, that's Kraft, but it's made wrong.
1: Ah!
3: It's not good.
1: It's not butter only.
0: What do you mean?
3: I say out of all three, the first one was probably the best. But it could have been cheesier.
0: All right. So you said the first, then what made it the best?
3: The actual taste of cheese.
0: Okay.
3: But it could have been cheesier. The second one tasted like it was Velveeta, where it initially tasted good, but then the flavor just got weird and gross and chemically.
0: Okay.
3: And then a third one has to be Kraft, but just not made the way I make it.
0: Okay, not all butter.
3: Yeah, not flavorful.
0: All right, well.
3: This is how I feel.
0: All right, now.
6: Okay. Tell us how you feel.
3: Yeah.
0: Menace.
3: Yeah.
0: Number two, that was the one you seem to be most confident on.
3: Yeah.
0: Number two is absolutely Velveeta.
6: Yeah.
3: Wow. Yeah.
6: Nailed it.
3: Yeah,
6: nailed
3: garbage.
6: It.
0: Yeah. I disagree. Velveeta's so good.
4: I love
3: hot garbage.
4: Creamy.
6: I think it's better when it's hot. And I don't think it's necessarily good. I think it's just hot food. You know what I'm saying?
3: Yeah.
0: All right. And number three, you said this was the Kraft. But not made the way that you would normally make it.
3: Yeah.
0: Number three is indeed Kraft.
6: Yeah.
3: Oh,
6: yeah.
3: What?
6: Yeah.
0: And then number one, which you said was the best one, was Chef Swoop's homemade creation.
6: Mm. You're missing the whole top layer of the cheese, which is why you're like, I don't taste much cheese.
7: That's why I was trying to be like.
6: I was like, get in there, and then you picked up the whole plate on a fork.
3: Yeah, I don't know. The way they were giggling and stuff, I'm like, oh, they put like some lizard on top.
7: No, it was just a giant bite.
6: When you take off the blindfold, I'll give you a bit of a breakdown.
4: So. I just preloaded a mega cheesy bite for
6: you. Yeah, so it's like, you know, you're getting like the adult cheese on top of
4: it.
3: All right. Yes, much better.
6: Of course.
0: Much better. Much better. There you go. Good. There you have it.
6: Yeah, I can't just walk out here with an L like I just made bad. Tripping.
0: So what, you said you did something different for...
6: Yes. So I was boiling all the noodles. I made a big pot of boiling water. I put the noodles in for my mac first, and then I used a strainer so that I wouldn't have to make another pot of boiling water.
4: Right.
6: Then I put the Velveeta or the Easy Mac noodles in, and when I went to drain that, the noodles from my initial mac were still mixed in with the Easy Mac noodles.
7: So, I left it that way
6: so that it could maybe throw him off texture.
0: Yeah.
7: That makes sense.
0: Like, you would identify shells immediately.
7: Right.
6: Yeah. Because the Easy Mac ones are like, you know, little straight
7: string.
6: Right. Yeah. Or like, you know, little nudes or whatever.
0: Right. By the way, we never thought this was going to be a super challenging.
6: Yeah, this was never supposed to be so.
0: Because Velveeta is very distinctive, and you got the shells, and then craft is craft.
3: I'm very judgy.
6: Next time I'll bring a stick of butter and make the.
3: Yes.
6: Make it the way God intended.
7: Right.
0: Now you do have some more of your homemade mac and cheese for the rest of us.
6: There's a lot.
0: All right.
3: Nice.
0: So we're gonna eat that during the break.
7: Yeah.
0: While you guys listen to commercials. And then when we come back, we're gonna play the DUIQ. You wanna hang around for the DUIQ? You like that game, right?
6: Love it.
0: All right, so DUIQ will be next. And then and then we have something else for before you leave today. Yeah. I got something else I need you and Vaughn specifically for.
7: Oh. Mm.
0: Yes. Yes, because I mean, you know, I don't think it's really up to us. We've done this with like T.O. Tim, where we ask him questions and, you know, try to figure out the answers. But we need Swoop and Vaughn for this one.
7: We need the educator.
6: Right. I'm picking up what you're putting down.
0: Yeah. We're going with your expert opinion.
7: Yeah.
6: Sure.
0: Yeah. Because I think we're going to be a little too biased.
6: My 10 cents is free on this show.
0: Okay. Great.
3: All right.
0: Nothing else is. Yeah, he doesn't come in here for free. We pay him. People always wonder, like, man, you guys get his services for free?
6: No, absolutely not. That was me being facetious. I definitely get paid. They pay me.
0: Yeah. All right, so we're going to take a quick break. We'll come back. DUIQ is next. If you want to play, give us a call, 877-44-WOODY. That's 877-44-WOODY. DUIQ next. 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
2: 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Woody, you're not going to believe it, but the Commerce commute right now is actually slow.
3: What?
2: Yeah, southbound 5 at Garfield, because the two right lanes are blocked with a crash. It's a motorcycle and a semi-truck.
3: Almost unheard of.
2: It is. That's why we're reporting it, because of the rarity of it. There's heavy traffic from Olympic Boulevard and a couple of Orange County problems. Rulington Beach, southbound 405 after Beach Boulevard. Left lane injury accident with the backup to Golden West. And the far left lane is blocked in Anaheim with a crash. This is westbound 91 at the 55. The backup starts at Imperial Highway. And after an accident, insurance will try to settle fast for less. If you accept, you will regret. 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It's Greg Gorey, Alt 98.7 Traffic.
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4: There was this model, this legit fitness model that I worked with, and he was super hot, and so I thought like it would be the ultimate power move to bang him, and I did, and then instead of him telling everyone, I told everyone, because I thought that would make me look cool, and it caused a ton of problems, and then he got fired.
0: The Woody Show.
3: I forgot about that story.
5: Yeah.
3: It happens.
5: It
3: happens.
5: You're young.
3: Yeah, depending on how old of a fella you are, it might be worth it. You know?
6: To lose like the job?
3: Oh, you take the risk. You're like, dude, you're going to get laid, but there's a risk you might get fired.
5: And he got laid a few times.
3: Yeah. He got laid off.
5: Yeah. Right. Yeah.
3: I mean, come on. Right, Seabass? Good one.
7: That's a good one.
3: That is a good one.
2: Huh. I mean, come on.
3: Chef Swoop is here, and he's going to join us for this round of our Dumbass Contest, which, of course, it's a Friday, so today's Dumbass Contest is the
8: D-U-I-Q.
3: 877-44-WOODY is the phone number. Call in, be our contestant. Seabass, explain the way the game works, everybody, please.
7: I ask a very drunk person so easy trivia questions. Trivia questions that you would say, this is ridiculous. Everyone knows this. Well, the game of the DUIQ is this person so drunk that they don't know the answer in their drunk state? If you can guess whether they know the answer two times out of three, you win.
3: Yeah, and just for funsies, we got the guess of Menace and Sammy, who are stone cold sober. They're going to be able to get it. All right, we'll go to our contestant, and let's see. Let's go to Kevin. Hey, what's good, Kevin?
9: Hey, good morning, Woody.
3: Hey, we're going to play the DUIQ. Now, before we get to the questions that actually count toward you winning a prize or not, we'll get to know the drunk a little bit better, see how with it or not with it they are. And who is this person, Seabass?
7: This is Bryant, and he is going to tell us about all the stuff he's doing to celebrate something special.
3: All right, here's Bryant.
10: We're celebrating my cousin's birthday. She turned 24. It's lit. So we've been in about 3 clubs already.
11: And what are you going to drink tonight?
10: Hennessy. I like Hennessy and pineapple, Hennessy and cranberry, Hennessy and Red Bull.
3: Nice.
10: Or Hennessy and Coke.
11: We're talking about Coca-Cola, not cocaine, right?
10: A little bit of cocaine.
6: Turn up.
10: Just a few lines.
3: Just a few lines. Nothing crazy. Just a few lines.
12: Is anybody doing Hypnotic anymore with Hennessy?
6: Oh, Incredible Hulk?
12: Yeah.
3: What is that?
12: Hypnotic.
6: How nostalgic.
12: Yeah, and then
7: yeah, I don't see it much anywhere.
5: Like Alizé?
12: Really?
3: But what does that mean?
6: What is that?
12: It's like a blue liqueur.
6: It's a beverage that used to get served in the club.
3: Oh, yeah. So it's not a Hennessy mixer.
6: Well, no, it's Hennessy and Hypnotic, and Hypnotic is like a blue liqueur bottle.
3: Yeah.
6: It's like a very odd, it's like sky blue in color.
3: Got it. Uh-huh. Right. Greg and I weren't getting it.
2: Yeah, I thought that was the end result was called
6: Hypnotic. Yeah. The end result is the beverage called Incredible Hulk, because when you pour Hennessy into Hypnotic, it turns green. And then you drink it, and you go crazy.
2: Yeah. I want to try that.
3: All right, well, okay. Kevin, that is...

0: it.
1: Well, right. Seabass did try to throw you off because he knows we've been to Alaska.
2: That's true.
3: Yeah, yeah, I know. Yeah,
2: he'd be like,
4: we've been there.
3: It's trickery.
5: And I'd like to point out that Woody's reference, A to the K, is a Cypress Hill song that promotes gun use. So
4: that's a great song.
5: I support that.
4: That song, that's a good song.
2: Yeah, shout out to Cypress Hill.
4: Shout out to Cypress Hill.
2: Apparently, be real. Tap in, man.
5: Yeah, getting guns out in the community. Not good. Mm-hmm.
4: All right. Kevin said that Bryant wouldn't get it. Question number one for the DUIQ.
6: What state's postal abbreviation is AK?
7: Arkansas. My family's from Little Rock, Arkansas, so I already knew that one. When you go to Arkansas, you should definitely see the dams and the rivers. There's not too much to do outside of that. Except for drugs.
4: Yeah.
2: Oh my God. I want to party with her. Right. She sounds like a good time.
4: She didn't get it, but hey, congratulations. You're on the board here, Kevin, with your first point. You only need one more in order to win this round of the DUIQ. Question number two.
6: The TV program Sabado Gigante translates to what in English?
8: Triple no.
2: Triple no.
5: Menaces.
6: The TV program Sabado Gigante translates to what in English?
4: Okay.
1: I think it's Gigante.
8: It sure is.
5: It sure is. Yeah, I was whitening it up for, Sammy.
1: I was like, for Bryant?
5: I do love, that's my favorite. I do my announcer voice, but that's the only one. Sabado Gigante.
2: There it is. Right.
4: Let's see. Gigante. What do we think? I say no for Bryant. No for both. Yeah, let's triple no it.
1: I'm also triple no.
4: You're triple knowing?
2: Mm-hmm. Yeah.
4: You say triple no?
2: Not happening.
4: All right, Kevin, what do you think? Yes, no, triple no. What do you think?
9: I got to go with no.
4: No. Question number two, DUIQ.
6: The TV program Sabado Gigante translates to what in English?
4: Menache Rodeo.
3: Yeah, I'm going Mr. Super.
4: Mr. Super.
1: Mr. Super.
2: It just sounds wrong. I don't know.
4: All right. And then what about you, Sammy?
1: Saturday Night Live.
4: Saturday Night Live.
5: That's halfway there.
1: Yeah, but I know Sabado's Saturday.
5: Elsie's. Look at that. Sammy out in the streets.
4: Yeah. All right. So question number two, DUIQ.
6: The TV program Sabado Gigante translates to what in English?
7: Let's have a good time.
3: Yeah.
7: For me to have a good time, I'm always dancing, turned up, taking shots of Hennessy, Remy, anything dark, cognac. You feel me? Turned up, Cavassier.
2: You feel me?
7: A little bit of coke. Uh-huh. Maybe an ecstasy pill.
1: Oh, hey. Hey, honey.
2: Look, throw one of those in.
1: Okay, before you give the answer, can I ask a question?
5: Well,
4: sure.
5: If we know what Sabado means.
1: Yeah, okay. What would gigante mean? Gigante.
5: Or
1: giant?
5: There you go.
1: Or,
3: I mean, you said giant.
1: Gigantic.
8: Big, gigantic.
3: Yeah, gigantic okay. Saturday.
1: Okay. Saturday gigantic? It's not making sense. Like big Saturday, gigantic Saturday.
8: You put the adjective after.
5: Certain languages have the adjective after. But.
3: Mm-hmm.
1: That's it. Big Saturday? Right.
4: Yeah, are you not getting?
1: No.
3: Yeah.
8: I'm very confused.
1: That's a TV show?
10: Yes. It's like very famous.
5: Only the most famous Spanish language TV show ever.
1: Oh, I
4: don't know if that was on in the Sammy household. Sammy,
1: no, well, that's why I can
4: at
1: only
4: the beach
1: come
4: house.
1: Up with Saturday Night Live.
4: Oh, it's
5: to
4: a
5: be
4: very,
5: fair,
4: yeah.
5: To be that's fair, there. Sammy, this question was not to clown on you. It's for Menace.
4: Oh, that one was a Menace question?
5: Yes.
4: Oh, you should have known. Oh, Menace should have known that.
3: Right.
4: As a man, now I see where he's going with it. As a man of the streets, Menace should have known
5: that. As a man who's married to a woman.
4: Yeah.
1: Who speaks Spanish?
4: Yeah. Menace should have known that. Okay, so Sammy, that was not to point out.
5: Right. It wasn't like some Patriots question.
4: Okay. Right, yeah. Like, who's the head coach of the New England Patriots?
5: And she's like, I don't know.
4: Well, Kevin, guess what, man? You did it. You are the winner for this round of the DUIQ. Congratulations, Kevin.
3: Is Don Francisco on that TV show?
4: Anybody
5: tell Menace that?
3: Francisco?
4: Now, is this...
3: No, I'm just asking. Is Don Francisco
5: didn't
3: on that
5: like,
3: show?
5: Did he famously retire a few years ago?
3: Maybe.
1: Okay.
3: I don't know.
1: He's going nowhere.
8: Don't get me to lie.
4: Okay. I don't know if he threw that out there. It's like a way to try to like...
3: No, I'm just asking.
5: He retired in 2015. Yeah.
4: Yeah.
3: Yeah, but is Don Francisco on that show?
5: He was.
3: He was on that show. Okay.
5: Take that.
3: I know Don Francisco.
4: All right. Well, Kevin, hang on 1 second, man. We'll get your information. Question number three. We got one more, which he didn't need to win the prize, but just for funsies. Question number three in the DUIQ.
6: Name any Soviet leader ever.

0: ever. Like, ever is nuts.
1: All right.
2: Yeah, they have
1: double
2: to be,
1: yes.
3: What's the actual title? Is it president? Let me look, I'll look it up. I don't know.
1: Double yes.
4: President.
1: In the room for Menace and for Sammy. No for our party girl, Brian.
4: Really?
1: Yeah.
5: Our party girl's going to say no.
4: This is a party boy, by the way.
5: Yeah, right.
1: Oh, it's a boy. That's right.
3: Yeah, yeah,
5: great. Dude. Come on, guys. what year?
4: That's not on you.
0: I'm gonna go triple no again.
4: Yeah,
0: this
4: I'm gonna
0: is not going.
1: Well, it's a good
0: well
1: thing I'm not
0: today.
1: A blind man asking to give a description to the cops.
5: No,
1: like, there's this woman here.
5: No, Kelly. I feel like Kelly. A minute, you guys got this.
4: And now
5: like, it's blatantly obvious, right?
1: You would think.
0: One would think.
4: I'm going to do my perfect streak of triple no.
0: Yeah.
1: All right. Let's see. Question number three. DUIQ.
6: Name any Soviet leader ever.
1: Menace.
7: Gorbachev.
1: What is his name?
7: Gorbachev.
4: Gorbachev.
5: Gorbachev. Gorbachev. Herself.
4: Gorby.
1: All right. Sammy.
8: Vladimir Putin.
1: You would think that would be
3: so
1: the...
3: so close. That was no? That's after, right yeah, after.
4: The fall
3: yeah.
4: of Soviet Union.
1: Yeah, the Soviet Union.
7: Who was the really
1: that's,
7: bad
1: that's
7: one?
1: That's the one that you would think everybody... That'd be the first... thing that people would say, but it's not the Soviet Union, it's just Russia.
8: Yeah, I know, right. But I thought that it would still like carry over. I thought it was like the same thing, like whatever.
5: Yeah, carry over Soviet Union.
3: He wishes. Fun fact, they were mostly called the General Secretary
1: like
3: and
1: Stalin?
3: Right. Mm-hmm. Yeah, exactly.
8: Oh.
3: But Gorbachev.
1: Gorbachev.
3: Gorbachev. He was the only one that actually took the title of president as well.
7: Thank
3: yeah.
7: you.
3: Fun fact.
5: Andropov. Yeah.
4: Like
7: yeah,
4: Lenin.
7: But who's the oh yeah, Lenin, that guy? Lenin.
3: He started it, yeah.
7: Yeah, he was the yeah. bad one, right?
4: No, the rest were awesome.
0: If you're asking me, I say they're all bad. Gorbachev was the one that was considered.
4: He tore down the wall.
0: So
3: yeah, he made peace.
0: Yeah.
1: Question number three: DUIQ.
6: Name any Soviet leader ever.
9: God damn! I remember this from high school, but I don't know. Are they from India?
4: Yeah.
6: India. Known for their
9: fighting.
1: Yeah. Well, India.
5: India. The drugs have taken hold of her.
4: Famously part of the Soviet Union.
1: And again, that's a him.
3: How dare you?
5: Oh my gosh.
1: See?
5: My bad, homie.
1: See, I did the same. Dude. I'm like, that's a weird name for a chick,
4: yeah.
1: Bryant.
4: No, he thought it was Anita Bryant.
5: Yeah, I did.
1: All right, well, that's how you play the DUIQ, everybody.
7: Yeah.
1: We're going to take a quick break. And then we've got something else for Chef Swoop, who is here.
5: I am here.
1: So, Greg, do you want to give a review?
0: Of his mac and cheese?
1: Yes.
5: Yeah, you're the best.
1: Chef Swoop.
0: I'm not the best at describing, but I...
1: Yes, you are.
3: Can you do better than good, bad?
0: No, it definitely has a firm but creamy mouthfeel.
1: Mm-hmm. The texture. He's good at this.
0: The Gruyere, has, like you pointed out, a very adult flavor. This is an adult mac and cheese because
5: absolutely.
0: It gives a nuttiness to it,
5: yeah,
0: in
5: that
0: a way.
5: Case, that funkiness from the cave aging.
0: A hint of funk to it, which is good. And it just, and I say this as a positive adjective.
5: It's totally fine.
0: A positive adjective, not negative. Yeah. It has not a grit, but almost like how when you put the, what's the shaky cheese?
1: Parmesan.
0: On top? Thank you, Woody. When you put the Parmesan, it has a little bit of a grit to it.
4: Yeah.
0: Right, and that adds to it. And baking it, obviously, the top, as Gina pointed out.
1: Like, you know it's homemade.
0: It's
1: yes.
0: The, yeah, it's 100%. The Gruyere.
4: And like everything Swoop makes, it's very mouth-melty.
0: Yeah.
5: Yeah.
0: It's perfection.
5: If you ever take a bite of a piece of Parmesan or like a Gruyere or anything like that, like a harder cheese like that, you'll notice that same grit in the cheese.
0: Yes.
4: It's I love that. Or like in a white cheddar.
0: Yeah.
4: I love
5: that. It's not like a salt crystal, but it's just like...
10: That's what I said. I said texture.
5: Yeah, I mean, yeah.
10: No, I didn't really explain it. I did.
5: Yeah.
10: Apparently.
3: He'd be done doing it.
5: Yeah. All right, so it was a pretty lackluster compliment for me, man. So I was like, I can't leave with that. Like,
4: I think the compliment was, it's aight.
10: Yeah, he was like, it's aight. It could be cheesier.
5: Right, I was like, sheesh.
1: 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I'm bringing him and Vaughn in on something, kind of like I said, with T.O. Tim.
0: Yeah.
1: And what we have for him on this next thing, the whitest phrases of all time.
5: Oh, yes.
1: Okay, so people are asked, what are the whitest white people phrases of all time? And and we can all kind of throw some stuff out there as the white people in the room.
5: Yeah.
1: And then we'll get the take of our two African American friends, Vaughn and Chef Swoop.
7: Nice.
5: As my man, Vaughn.
1: Yeah, you guys get together and you guys can give us your power ranking of what you think are the whitest.
5: Oh man, I got
1: from
5: one.
1: An outside perspective.
5: I got one on the top of my head right now. I wish I wish more phrases like this would come back.
1: All right. Well, we'll see what are all on the list. There's a whole bunch, man. 1, 2, 3, 4, 5. 6. There's at least 12.
4: Oh, nice.
5: Lovely.
1: Right. Yeah, yeah. And that's coming up next here on The Woody Show. Hang on.
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3: Traffic is sponsored by Macy's, and it stays slow in Commerce right now. Southbound 5 at Garfield Avenue, where the two right lanes are blocked with a motorcycle and truck crash. There is currently a backup to Calzona. Pasadena, you got a crash westbound 210 at Sierra Madre Villa Ave. That's luckily over to the right shoulder. There is a backup to Vernon Avenue. And Fountain Valley, also a crash on the shoulder, southbound side of the 405 before you get to the Warner Avenue exit. Some stop and go there from Beach Boulevard. The greatest shopping event of the summer is here. Macy's Black Friday in July is back, where you'll find huge savings on the hottest summer fashions and more across the store. Head to Macy's now for the can't miss sale of the month, Black Friday in July at Macy's. 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
5: It is my Friday.
4: We're getting really white because we've asked Chef Swoop and Vaughn to give us their take on the whitest phrases of all time.
6: Ooh.
4: All right, so they're going to power rank these. Okay. The whitest phrases of all time. And that.

0: Weird Al Yankovic, the legend, white and nerdy here on The Woody Show. It is Alt-98.7. We still have your opportunity to win those tickets for the Dodgers in the suite. Your chance to win still to come between now and 9 o'clock here on The Woody Show. You didn't get an allowance? No. So how did you know how much money you had to spend? You could just spend whatever you wanted?
1: Yeah, but I also wasn't like... I wasn't going shopping and stuff, but if I went to the movie, I'd be like, Dad, I'm going to the movies. He's like, that's fine. Take the card.
2: I know. I hear it now.
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0: Sometimes it takes that, you know? Sometimes it takes seeing a picture of yourself to realize just how out of control you've gotten. And so when I told you I went to the hotel and I was getting ready to get in the shower, but I had to take a dump first, so I sat on the throne, and it's one of these like really fancy hotels. It was like glass and mirrors all over the place, and I caught a glimpse of myself, my big fat Jabba self. And
4: all right.
0: And that's how you figure that stuff out. So maybe it just took you hearing it, Sammy.
1: Yep.
0: All right, well, Chef Swoop is here. Vaughn, of course, is here.
5: Sure.
0: All right, so people are asked, what are the whitest white people phrases of all time? Now, I'm going to give you the full list, and then I'm going to have you guys tell me, you know, which one. We'll go down from, like, you know, whitest to... Or actually, we can go from least white to whitest.
4: Okay.
0: However you guys want to do
4: fair
0: it.
4: Fair gauge.
0: But, or like maybe on a scale of 1 to 10. I don't care how we do it.
4: Okay.
0: Because there's so many, I don't expect you to remember all of them. But
4: are these common phrases that...
0: Yes.
4: Okay.
0: Like, geez Louise.
1: Oh,
4: yeah.
1: There you go.
4: Oh, yeah. We say it
1: geez Louise is easy peasy.
0: Geez Louise.
4: Geez Louise.
6: Yeah. I don't think I've ever heard a black person say that.
4: You haven't.
1: That's correct.
0: Yeah, these are white phrases. The whitest white people phrases of all time. How about this one when someone goes, newsflash, buddy.
4: Newsflash, buddy. That's, man. Yeah, let's just go on a scale of 1 to 10. I feel like that's
0: 1
4: the
0: to 10?
4: Easiest.
0: All right, so here, we'll go back to Geez Louise.
4: All right, so Geez Louise on a scale, on a whiteness scale, let's not forget that, of 1 to 10.
0: Yeah.
4: It's got to be like a 7.
0: A 7.
4: I feel like 7 is pretty
0: that's
4: high.
0: What you say.
4: Geez Louise, you guys, when you guys get mad, that Geez Louise comes out, you better watch it, bucko.
5: Yeah, better watch your
4: bucko.
5: Yeah, I would definitely say about a 7.5 or so.
4: Yeah, that's pretty high up there.
5: I would think
0: you both
5: say
0: 7. All right, then the newsflash buddy. Newsflash buddy.
1: Hey, newsflash buddy.
5: Oh, man, newsflash buddy, you're in trouble.
4: Yeah.
1: Yeah,
5: it's about to be a problem.
4: Let's bump that to an even 8.
5: 8, yeah, agreed, perfect.
4: Yeah.
0: All right, how about, tough guy?
4: Oh, yeah, tough guy. It doesn't sound threatening, so we're just going to drop that one down.
0: Like when there's oh, yeah, tough guy? Like, you threatening me?
5: Yeah, I'll give it about a 6.
4: Yeah, let's go 5-5, because I'm curious about the rest of the list.
5: Yeah, okay. It's going to be never a tough guy that says that.
4: Never a tough, so never, like, tough person never says that.
0: Well, look what the cat dragged in.
1: Oh, that's a good one.
4: Oh, my God.
1: Yeah. Like, your mom never said that?
4: Look what the cat dragged. What?
0: Yeah.
4: Yo.
5: We don't have cats like that.
0: Look what the cat dragged
4: in. That's pretty up there on the list of caucus phrases.
0: Okay.
5: I'm going 7.5.
4: Let's go. All right. I
0: like how you guys are working together.
1: I
4: respect that. No, I'm looking at Vaughn. I'm like, hey, look.
5: Yeah, we're using our black ESPN over here.
4: Do we close it? Open it up? All right,
0: 7.5?
4: Yeah, 7.5 on that one.
0: All right. How about, for crying out loud?
1: Crying out loud.
4: I know. I just know the holy grail of phrases is on this list, but that's up there, man. Crying out loud. Let's do another 5.5 on that one.
5: I can agree with that for sure.
4: Yeah, it's
0: 5.5.
5: Pretty basic.
4: Yeah, pretty basic.
0: All right. How about you and what army?
1: Oh, yeah?
4: That's like...
0: Tough guy? You and what army?
1: I say that to my husband all the time.
4: Oh, yeah, tough guy is usually said while retreating, but you and what army? You're standing on 10 toes. Okay, let's go ahead and give that a 9.
5: That's, I'll push it up for
4: that
5: sure.
4: That's a 9? A white emergency right there.
6: This is so crazy.
1: This is hilarious.
5: It's the white version of I want all the smoke.
4: Yeah, exactly.
0: Yeah. All right. Whitest phrases of all time. Get a load of this guy.
4: Get a load of this guy.
0: Yeah.
5: Get a load of this guy.
0: It's in there, the look with the cat dragged in.
4: Yeah, it's in there.
0: Hey, get a load of this guy.
1: Who let him in?
4: Man, what do you think, Vaughn?
5: Man, that's pretty high up, honestly. Because not many other races, I would say that.
4: No other races.
5: Get a load of this guy. I'd give it a high 8, 8.5, 9.
4: Let's go nine for giggles.
0: Nine?
2: Can I hit the pause button real quick?
6: Yeah.
2: How would you use the phrase "you and what army"? I don't
3: like.
2: I'm not getting.
3: Like if I'm going to beat you up. Oh yeah, like, you and what army? You can do it yourself.
0: Dude, I'm gonna kick your ass. Yeah, you and what army?
2: Oh, okay.
0: You've not heard that, Greg?
2: I have not.
0: That sounds exactly. You might have broken out at some point.
2: Huh? Never. I didn't even know what it meant.
0: You and what army?
7: What?
3: Like it would take an army because you're so weak.
2: Okay. Now I'm getting.
5: Yeah. Crazy.
0: Oopsie daisy.
3: A classic.
5: Whoopsie daisy.
3: Whoopsie.
0: Yeah. Wow. So text just hit us with that one. Oopsie daisy.
2: That's an old lady.
4: I feel like that's kind of more old person in general than.
5: Yeah, just, very old person, grandma-ish.
4: Not really, like, not really.
3: Well, speaking
4: Caucasian.
3: Of old people. Oh, okay. I was going to throw one in for you.
4: Let's go. That's pretty low on the scale for me.
5: I give it a 4.
4: Yeah,
3: oh, okay.
4: A 4.
5: Yeah.
0: Okay.
4: Pretty low on the scale.
0: All right. How about for Pete's sake?
3: Oh, that's a good one.
4: For Pete's sake, I feel like that might be the holy grail that we're looking for.
5: That's, up there.
4: Yeah, it's up there. Let's go 9.5 for Pete's sake. Right. Oh, for Pete's sake.
0: Nine,
4: I feel like I got to put my hands on my hips when I say
0: 9.5. All right.
5: And who is Pete? That's my question.
4: Never known. Never known who this guy is.
0: Whitest phrases of all time. I've had it up to here.
5: I've had it up to here with your malarkey.
4: Yeah, with your malarkey.
0: Malarkey.
4: You got to come through it. What happened? White community. Where are the white people that create these phrases? There's not enough of you guys.
0: I think malarkey made somewhat of a comeback with Biden because Biden said malarkey a couple times.
3: Malarkey.
0: Yeah, they kind of got associated with him.
4: Uh-huh. Yeah, cut the malarkey. All right, let's
0: so I've had it up to here.
3: Mm-hmm.
0: On a scale of 1 to 10.
4: Let's give that a 7.
5: Yeah,
4: how many we got left on the list?
5: I feel like
4: I'm holding out for like the.
0: We have two more.
4: Okay,
0: we have two more, and then if you want to add any to the list, or anybody in the room wants to add one to the list, we can do that if you'd like. You're on thin ice, Buster.
4: Oh, I thought you were going to say Bucko. I literally was
0: or
4: like,
0: Bucko, Buster, but like you're on thin ice.
4: So that's 50s. A 10. That's a 10 for me.
0: That's
4: I feel
0: a 10?
4: Like that's pretty. You're never going to hear anyone
5: of color.
0: You're skating on thin ice, there, Buster.
4: Yeah, that is. Yeah,
5: I don't have
4: enough, I'd laugh if someone said that to me.
5: Enough experience with ice and how thin ice is. So ice is.
0: You agree with that?
5: That's up there. That's a
3: good point, Vaughn.
0: All right, here I got one more. Whitest phrases of all time. You can't just waltz in here.
3: Yeah.
0: And blah blah blah.
2: Yeah.
4: Okay. You can't just waltz in here.
0: You can't just waltz in here.
4: Kelly's laughing because this must be this
3: Sammy.
4: Sammy's laughing.
5: Kelly.
4: Yeah. Sammy's laughing because it must have hit you. Like you must have had an experience where you just heard that recently. Or
8: no, I mean I was just picturing people waltzing. And that would be something that they would reference from their lives.
6: How do you know what that is? Waltzing.
3: You
6: is
3: can't
6: it
3: just
6: a dance?
3: Waltz. In.
8: It's a dance.
0: You, just,
8: yeah.
0: you can't just stroll in here. You can't just you know.
2: Yeah.
6: No, I know that, but I'm like, what is waltzing?
3: It's a
6: like
3: dance on a 3-4 rhythm.
4: The waltz.
8: It's like ball dancing.
4: It's a ballroom dance.
3: Yeah,
4: it is. It's also
5: it's classy.
4: I feel like only like a teacher or a principal would say that.
5: Yeah, you know? Really. Yeah, I'd give it like a 7.
4: Yeah,
5: 7.5 or so.
4: Yeah, my urgency of whiteness didn't really get triggered.
0: All right, that's another 7.
5: Yeah.
0: All right. So those are the ones I have on the official list. Any Vaughn or Swoop that you can think of that definitely are missing on the list?
4: Man.
0: So no,
4: I didn't hear malarkey, and that one kind of let me down.
0: Malarkey, but
3: skedaddle.
4: Skedaddle.
3: To skedaddle, everybody.
2: Anything involving the word gosh, maybe.
4: Gee Willikers.
6: Oh, yeah, that's what I was about to say.
4: I swore that was on the list.
6: Yeah.
3: What about when you get really mad and you're like, Jiminy Christmas?
4: Jiminy Christmas. That's what I'm saying. Where are the...
0: Those are like super old
4: white community.
0: Yeah.
4: Where are you guys
3: or
4: hiding?
3: If you do something at the same time, well, that's a coinky ding.
4: A coinky... See, this is what I'm saying.
3: Yeah, black people
4: you're sitting on a lot of
3: I know, I have a lot of
4: you
3: them.
4: You know what I'm saying? She's emptying the clip right
3: now.
4: Like, are these coming from the caucus community?
0: Well,
4: she's
0: from Kansas City.
3: Yeah, I'll give you these
0: originally,
3: all day.
4: Oh, yeah. This is just...
0: She's got a whole casserole of them.
3: And you know... I got a hot dish full of these. What about you're cruising for a bruising?
5: Cruising for a bruising.
0: That's a good one.
4: That's
0: a good one.
4: Cruising for a bruising. Yeah, you'll never.
0: Okay, that's got to go on the official list. So
4: yeah, I think that one might be. I think that one is like a 10.
3: But you guys, really, take a chill pill.
4: Yeah, I mean, yes and no.
5: See, that one, my mom says that one.
6: Yeah, yeah. I wasn't going to put that one in there.
3: That coming.
6: What about?
0: I think Chill Pill was more of a generational thing. I think that was Chill Pill was a
4: generational. Are you going to say Holy Smokes?
6: No, Hold Your Horses.
4: Hold Your Horses.
3: Hold Your Horses. Yeah.
4: That I agree. I concur.
6: Dude, yeah. This is blowing my mind right now because I've never even thought about this stuff. I'm like, I truly have never heard any black people say this stuff.
4: Yeah.
6: Ever.
4: Yeah.
5: It's different worlds.
3: Instead of hell, do you ever say H-E-double
4: hockey sticks? Absolutely not.
5: I'm going to say heck.
4: Yeah. I mean,
5: you probably say heck because you get smacked for saying that.
4: Yeah, because when you were a kid, you'd want to say.
5: It's too close to hell. So
4: too close to hell.
6: How about holy macaroni?
4: I don't know how we fumbled on that one. That was just like we're in the midst of it. Jeez. You know what I'm saying? Wow.
0: Goodness gracious.
3: Yeah, that's enough guff out of you.
0: Yeah, I'm just looking over the text.
4: Yeah, come on, caucus.
5: I've never heard guff before. That's
4: light us
3: really?
4: Up.
3: All right.
0: Yeah, a couple of votes in here for shenanigans.
4: Shenanigans?
6: Sure.
0: Yeah.
4: Shenanigans is a
0: good
4: one.
0: Holy smokes.
4: Mm. Holy smokes, that's fair.
6: Yeah. You better scoot on out of here.
4: Scoot on out of here? That's it sounds like a neighbor, like a male Karen getting mad at you. You know what I'm saying?
3: Yeah, right. Scat. Yeah.
0: So here, between You're on Thin Ice, Buster, which got a 10, Get a Load of This Guy, which got a 9, You and One Army also got a 9, 9.5 went to Pete's Sake, and then Cruising for a Bruising. All right, so those are 1, 2, 3. Those are 5.
6: Yeah,
0: those are the top 5. During the break, you and Vaughn
4: will get
0: together and come up with what you think are the power rankings. So 1 through 5, you got to rank them.
4: And whatever we come up with, I implore the listeners to use it in real time today and let us know how it goes.
6: You young whippersnappers.
0: I'm going by one that's on the text. Was this said in black households? Was it like, you wait till so-and-so gets home? You know, like whoever was the disciplinarian.
4: Yes. Yeah, if I got in trouble, my mom would be like, wait till your dad gets home.
0: See, and for my friend Ralston, it was his dad would say, wait till your mom gets home.
3: Uh-oh.
0: Because she was the one who was going to kick his ass.
2: The authoritarian.
0: Dude, yes. She was scary.
4: My mom just didn't have the physical ability to do it because she's a very small woman. She's like 5'2". Mm-hmm. So, you know, by the time I was getting in trouble and they were like, wait till your dad gets home, I was like, too big for my mom. I'm catching the belt, you fan. You
0: there's, know? A, there's a last-minute submission. Heavens for Betsy.
4: Oh, yeah. How old is the person who submitted that? Man, they know how to use technology? Yeah.
8: There's a whole country song right now that's on the radio that's a single called Heavens to Betsy. It's actually really good.
4: That might take the white cake.
5: I think so.
0: Really? Yeah. Heavens for Betsy?
3: Heavens to Betsy.
4: Heavens to Betsy is like...
0: Heavens to Betsy.
4: That's probably the whitest thing you could say, and no black person has ever said it in the history of black people.
0: Well, here, I'm gonna give you the finalists. You guys get together during the break, and you got to rank them all. There's no ties.
4: Heard.
0: No ties.
2: Gotcha.
0: All right, that's coming up next here on The One Show. Hang on.
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2: Well, we got $1,000 of gas cash. 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So between now and nine, you just want to go to alt987fm.com, enter the keyword bonus for your chance to win $1,000 of gas. We got more Vans Warped Tour VIP passes. Those will be in the 9 o'clock hour. So between 9 and 10, that last pair of the VIP tickets. Then every hour after, so Nicole Alvarez, Booker, and Stryker every hour through 6 p.m., they got the regular Warped Tour tickets. They're not VIPs. We only had so many of those.
3: Yeah.
2: We were anointed the special show. Yeah. This last week, it was Booker and Stryker with the trips to Vegas. Right. And
3: yeah.
2: But Warped Tour tickets every hour all the way through 6 p.m. And still coming up. It's your chance to win your way into the suite at Dodger Stadium. Yeah, with the parking and the food included.
3: Uh-huh.
2: So between now and 9, you have a chance to win that.
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2: And let's get a headline closer to home here in the state of California.
4: Well, the West Hollywood water main has continued to be a big problem because the LADWP had to repair a small leak from that brand new section of water main after they discovered a pinhole-sized leak. And that tiny little leak led to more pooling of water on the surface.
0: Jeez.
2: You just can't find good help these days.
4: Right? What is going on? This was just as crews were starting to backfill the massive sinkhole that opened up a week ago. The area of Sunset Boulevard was being prepared for repaving, but that work had to be put on hold so that tiny little pinhole leak could be fixed. LADWP says they're still aiming to reopen Sunset Boulevard today, though. So see if that happens.
5: And what about all those tapes that you see on, like, you know, as seen on TV, like, this will stop a boat from leaking? Like, just slap some of that
2: Flex
5: on
2: seal.
5: It.
2: Flex
5: seal.
2: Flex seal.
5: Yeah, just put Flex seal on it.
4: I tried
2: they
4: that
2: made
4: once.
2: A boat out of a screen door.
5: Thank you. Exactly
4: if
5: my
4: you can
5: point.
4: Do that. Also, millions of pounds of rotting food still causing problems in Boyle Heights, along with new health hazards. There's a pest company that says there are tons of green bottle flies there, where the cold storage facility burned down. Those flies can lay eggs in open wounds and cause infection. Yum. There's still millions of pounds of rotting food that's just baking in the sun.
2: There's Gina's big sigh.
4: Yeah.
2: You get one every once in a while.
5: I mean, that is pretty gnarly.
4: Pretty gnarly. The problem isn't getting any better. But now it will, guys, because Mayor Karen Bass said the company must do more to control the flies.
5: Done.
4: So it's all done. Right.
5: Is this going to be bring on the next plague? I mean, this is millions of pounds of food.
6: It's pretty bad.
4: My question is, have they not invented the bulldozer?
5: Uh-huh. Oh, yeah.
4: I don't get it.
2: Excavators and stuff. Just pile it all in the dump trucks, drive it out in the middle of nowhere.
4: Yeah. Right.
5: Shoot out in space, whatever.
4: I'm not getting.
6: Also, what they need is a bunch of those little fans that they put on tables at restaurants to get rid of the flies.
4: Oh, yeah.
6: You know? Just get
4: the little spinny ones.
6: Yeah, just put
5: I have
6: on
5: one.
4: Upright
5: I'll
4: spinny
5: donate
4: fans.
5: It.
4: Yeah. And then finally, there's been another rattlesnake bite. 22-year-old guy Jake Entrop, he was running on a trail in Claremont when he got bitten, and some nearby runners rushed him to the hospital where he got 20 doses of antivenom at the first hospital, then another 14 once he got transferred to LA General Medical Center. He is an avid hiker, by the way, and we all know how dangerous that can be.
2: Yep, don't do it.
4: Don't do it.
2: Playing with your own life.
4: That's what's happening, one.
2: All right, what about the weekend forecast, Sammy?
8: Sunny today, high of 94 in the valley, 86 for downtown, 84 for Orange County, 70s along the coast, and then sunny this weekend, highs in the 80s and 90s.
2: All right, well, it is the Woody Show. It is a Friday morning. Welcome to it. It's LA's alternative rock, Alt 98.7.

0: Linkin Park, Alt-98.7. It is LA's alternative rock. And LeBron James to the Philadelphia 76ers.
1: Crazy.
2: Yay.
3: Philly. Yeah. Philly stand up 215.
1: Did not see that coming.
0: Dude, you know what? LeBron deserves the Philadelphia sports fan in his life. Have fun with that, dude.
1: Everyone thought he was just going to go home.
3: I thought he was going to go to Cleveland. It made the most
1: everybody.
3: Sense.
0: Maybe he was supposed to go to Miami, and they ruined that with that leak. Right? He's like, I'll show you. I'll go
3: on
0: to
3: the
0: Philly.
3: Live stream, right? On the live
0: stream. Yeah, what do you think, Jeff?
4: It's his best chance to win a ring, honestly. Like, out of
0: it's
4: all
0: about
4: the
0: time
4: teams,
0: he wins one, right?
4: What happened?
0: It's about time he wins one,
4: yeah,
0: right?
4: Yeah, of course. Yeah, of course. Yeah, I mean, Joel Embiid, you know, you got Edgecombe, you got Tyrese Maxey. You got Jaylen Brown now. So, I mean, it's his best chance as far as personnel to win a ring. But he'll be labeled now as a ring chaser because if he went home, I think everybody would have excused it. Like, oh, he's going home,
0: that.
4: It's fine. But now it seems like it's just about the rings.
0: Of course. So, I think it's what it's always been about, right?
3: I don't know. Maybe I'm the only person who's not a LeBron hater in here. Because I'm a
1: basketball
3: player.
1: In our house, he's God.
0: I mean, Jeff loves basketball more than anybody I know. But it doesn't mean that LeBron's not a dick.
4: Yeah, I mean, I think he's a tremendous player. Some of the ways he handles things, I'm not a fan of, right?
3: Like, yeah, I mean, he's got management around him that make the decisions that are best for the longevity. You know what I'm saying? So I can't be mad at him for that.
0: I'm not mad at him for that either. It's like how he reacts and how he treats people sometimes.
3: I think
4: and the passive aggressive tweets and
3: I mean,
4: I
3: don't really.
4: It's too cheesy, calculated for me.
3: Yeah,
0: for me.
3: I feel it.
0: Yeah, so. All right. Well, we were looking for a winner. Because we played Linkin Park, and so we went to the phones, 877-44-WOODY, and we found Angelique in downtown L.A. What's up, Angelique?
5: Hi. Thank you so much.
0: What are you calling in trying to win?
5: The Dodgers sweet ticket.
0: Yes, right. Yeah. Pick a sweet for the Dodgers game.
5: Angelique. Beautiful way to start the weekend. Thank you so much.
0: See, she gets it. She's getting it. All right, Angelique, congratulations. You're going to be at the game. Your food and your parking's included there in the Woody Show suite. Enjoy yourself.
5: Thank you.
0: And thank you so much for listening to the Woody Show. We're number one downtown.
4: You know.
0: Everybody knows.
5: You know.
0: All right, hang on 1 second. We will get all your info, and that's it, guys. The suite is full. It is full up. So congratulations to all of our winners that won their way in. Now, we still have, in the 9 o'clock hour, as I mentioned, the Vans VIP Warped Tour tickets for this weekend.
6: The Woody Show.
0: I saw you and Vaughn powwowing.
3: We did.
0: That's a kind of
1: powwowing. Powwowing.
0: Yeah.
4: That's wild.
0: Let's have a powwow.
1: How say the delegation?
3: Yeah. The black
0: Chef Swoop, who is here, and then Vaughn, we were going over the whitest phrases of all time, and they were ranking them on a scale of 1 to 10. Now, we took the top vote getters, or the top ranked ones, the highest scores, and they went and met, and now this is their official list.
3: Okay,
0: so starting at the bottom.
3: Yeah, we got five. Five we're going with.
0: So all right.
3: Starting at the bottom.
0: Number five.
3: Cruising for a Bruising.
0: Cruising for a Bruising.
1: That's a good one.
0: All right, congratulations to Cruising for a Bruising at number five.
3: Number four, get a load of this guy.
0: Get a load of this guy.
1: So funny when you say it.
3: I mean, I got to add the accent.
0: Yeah, get a load of this guy. All right.
3: Coming in hot at number three.
0: Number three.
3: For Pete's sake.
1: Oh, for Pete's sake.
0: That's a classic. And so it was down now to two.
3: Down to two.
0: Yeah, in no particular order.
3: We're going with You're on Thin Ice, Buster.
1: Nice.
0: You're on Thin Ice, Buster.
3: That's number two.
0: Yeah. And number one.
3: Number one. Can we get a drum roll? We got some drum roll action.
0: Of course we got a drum roll. We don't have an actual drum, but we do have a sound that makes
1: it.
3: There we go. Coming in at number one, the whitest phrase of the day. Heavens to Betsy.
0: Heavens to Betsy.
3: I think that is the most Caucasian phrase of Caucasian phrases.
4: Yes.
3: Taking the cake.
1: Yeah.
4: Taking the mountains of caucus.
3: The mountains. The
0: of caucuses.
3: Mount caucus.
4: Yeah.
3: Mount caucus. That's the phrase.
0: Well, thank you, gentlemen. We appreciate it. Thank you, Chef Swoop, for the mac and cheese today.
1: Yes.
3: Oh, yeah. Beautiful morse.
0: Yeah, he made his homemade mac and cheese. Also, he made some Kraft and Velveeta, which I know in a certain way, because any chef, it would hurt their heart to even make that.
3: Everybody's got their own little way to zhuzh it up. You know?
0: Yep.
3: Follow your heart when you're in the kitchen, man. Don't do whatever you want.
0: Yeah, what was your suggestion? You take the The powder.
3: Oh,
0: from,
3: yeah, take the powder, right?
0: The powder from the, cheese.
3: From the craft. Uh-huh. And then take the aluminum squeeze pouch mm-hmm. from
0: Velveeta.
3: The Velveeta. And then, you know, choose the noodle that you want and just make your own ghetto mac and cheese adventure. You know what I'm saying?
2: There
3: but use both, though.
2: I'm ashamed of myself for never having thought of that.
3: Yeah, like season the noodles with the powder, right?
0: Oh.
3: And then add the cheese itself with the, you know. Get in there, man.
0: There you go.
2: It's double the fun.
0: Well, you can book Chef Swoop or one of these dinner adventures that he does at his place.
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1: This report is sponsored by El Pollo Loco. The latest problem is a Brea crash southbound 57 before Imperial Highway. That is up against

0: I'm like, this guy will kill you by just a certain look. I'm sure he's got a way that he can end your life.
1: Oh, my God.
2: When I was a kid, I was obsessed with wearing, like, a suit and putting an earpiece in, and I thought that was so cool. And my dream, I never made my dream come true, but was to handcuff a briefcase to my wrist.
3: Oh, let's do it.
1: You're so James Bond.
2: That would have been so cool.
1: Do you talk into your cuff when you're talking to somebody?
2: Oh, I should have done that.
4: Touch your ear, yeah.
1: Well, the Baltimore Ravens have waived rookie quarterback Diego Pavia, and, they wanted to make room for veteran center Ethan Posick, who officially signed his free agent contract. The Ravens signed Pavia as an undrafted free agent in April after he became the first Heisman Trophy finalist in 12 years to go undrafted.
0: How you can get fired on your day off? You haven't even made it to camp yet, dude.
1: Well, Pavia has a decent college career, finishing second among all FBS, but his attitude and off-field antics, they turned off a lot of coaches in the draft.
4: And antics.
1: Antics.
0: And he's basically a midget compared to other NFL players. He's like 5 foot.
1: He's 5'10".
0: Is he?
1: Oh, yeah, kind of even a short king for that football.
5: Tiny. Yeah, that's what it's listed at, 5'10", which means
1: closer. So that means 5'8".
5: Yeah, 5'8".
1: Yeah. Yeah, that not ideal for a QB. One of Pavia's...
0: Can't even see over the center. And the center's bent over. You can't see.
4: Hey, Drew Brees. Hey.
0: Oh, Drew Brees.
4: Hey. How tall is Drew Brees?
3: Well, he's the classic. He's
0: Kyler Murray.
3: Yeah, he's a classic example.
5: Russell Wilson.
0: But yeah, Drew Brees was like, I watched a thing about him one time, and he throws a lot off of his tippy toes.
1: Oh, babe.
0: Also, he had a whole system behind it. He was great.
5: He figured it out.
3: He's also not placing thousands of bets illegally.
0: Yeah, and also just wasn't a dick.
3: Yeah,
0: he's going to the Hall of Fame. Getting inducted.
1: You saying that just made me think that there is absolutely zero way to make your tiptoes manly. Like, I'm on my tiptoes.
0: It is if you're throwing an NFL pass.
1: But what sounds girlier, more like a little kid, like, get on your tiptoes. Okay, cool. Well, one of Pavia's most famous moments came when he finished runner-up to Heisman winner Fernando Mendoza in December, and he was so gracious about it. He went on Instagram with a caption, F all the voters, with a bunch of thumbs down emojis. And he apologized, but, I think that hurt him.
0: That's the kind of guy you want to bring into your fold.
1: He's a real team player.
0: Yeah.
1: Well, a bipartisan group of lawmakers has brought back a bill that would keep hemp-based THC products legal at the federal level.
0: Why'd you bury the lead?
1: Thank
0: that should have been the number one
1: it
0: story.
1: It should have.
5: The bill would create, about short quarterbacks.
1: The bill would create stricter rules for things like THC gummies and drinks, and, of course, tax them, and more testing, clearer labels, age limits. Supporters say it would help keep consumers safe while giving legitimate hemp businesses clear rules to follow, which would be nice. It would also give federal agents more control over the growing hemp industry. So just more oversight and also more freedom.
5: Cool, do it.
1: The bill has support from, this is always how you know it's a good bill. It has support from Republicans and Democrats. But people are still expecting a big old debate over this, over stuff like taxes and regulations. So we'll see what happens.
2: Just call him and tell him Woody's motto, weed, let's go.
5: You're
2: always saying that.
5: Plays it.
2: Yeah.
0: Was it Frank's Red Hot? Put that ish on anything.
2: Yeah, right. Yeah.
0: That ish cures everything.
2: Everything.
5: It does.
0: Yeah, it doesn't matter.
2: You broke your arm. Weed.
0: Dehydrated.
2: Weed.
1: Dude, so hydrating.
5: From the earth, man.
2: Yeah. Rattlesnake bites.
1: Yeah.
2: Weed.
0: Having a problem getting pregnant? Weed.
5: Weed.
0: Yeah. Good for everything.
2: You need a bumper sticker on your car? Get a picture of weed.
0: Yeah.
1: Well, Arizona State University is now offering an actual bachelor's degree in becoming a content creator and influencer. So students are going to learn how to grow an audience.
0: I'm paying for that.
1: Yeah, right.
0: As a parent?
1: Oh my God, they're going to flock to this.
3: Well, if your kid's going to ASU, you're not doing great to begin with as a parent.
0: That's a big party school, right?
3: It's the party school. Like them and Florida State.
1: Yeah. Well, students are going to learn how to grow their audience, build their personal brand, make content for social media and podcasts and videos. They're also going to learn how to plan content, understand their audience, use social media effectively, and market themselves. And ASU says the degree could lead to jobs in content creation, social media, and all this stuff.
5: Yeah,
1: but
5: you could be a social media manager for a company or something.
0: Sure could.
1: Yeah. Yeah, I mean, I get it. It's probably time, but you're going to get
0: they're going to have an on-campus OnlyFans house.
5: Yeah. Oh, dude, you make bank.
0: Yeah.
1: The basicest of bitches are going to sign up for that degree.
5: Seabass, we know a graduate from ASU, Randy.
3: He probably did online stuff, right?
0: Randy graduated from
5: ASU, yeah.
0: Was it online, or did he go...
5: He had to go there once or twice.
1: Check in, show himself.
0: I know back in the day, before I ended up not going to college, that was one of the colleges that actually had, like, a really well-respected communication, like,

0: radio and television program, because they had like a really cool setup with like their station and stuff that was on my radar.
1: Ooh.
0: I probably would have never been able to get in there, even though it's like a, you know, low rent school, apparently.
1: Oh, yeah, totally.
0: You know, not that it's cheap, but I mean, if it's just known as like the party school.
2: Yeah, but I think it's still a good school, but is it a party school.
0: I don't know.
1: Well, and this is the lady who went to community college.
0: Yeah, I have no idea.
3: So she doesn't know?
2: I mean, and then I transferred. Thank you.
0: It's not Harvard, but we're talking about my getting in.
1: Now, okay, I'll tell you this. To be fair, their acceptance rate is only 90%.
4: Okay. So 10% of you idiots aren't getting in.
5: So I was in high school. Sammy nailing it again. The party schools were always San Diego State, Arizona.
0: And UC Santa Barbara.
5: And
6: Chico.
1: Well, those are all your West Coast options.
0: Yeah,
1: East Coast is going to be like
0: Florida schools.
1: Well, Miami's actually a hard school.
0: Wasn't
1: to
0: it like University of Central Florida? Wasn't that like?
1: I don't even know anyone who would ever go there. Florida State.
0: Well, the people who can't get into ASU.
3: The 10%.
1: Yeah. Alabama, Georgia,
0: 10% university.
3: Yeah, right.
6: Yeah, everybody I knew who graduated with like a 1.3 GPA went to Chico.
3: Oh wow!
0: Yeah. What are some of the other big ones, like
1: The ones I just mentioned? Alabama, Florida State.
0: Alabama.
3: Is that Roll Tide?
0: Yeah.
1: Yes, okay. It is. Oh. The biggest party. While you guys continue, I'll get the current rankings.
5: Okay. Cool.
0: Well, which one did Bert Kreischer go to?
1: Florida State.
5: Florida State.
3: Finally, big congratulations are in order for not just one, but two close friends of the Woody Show. We got Joe Coy and Charlamagne the God. They're getting stars on the Hollywood Walk of Fame. Joe Coy was selected in the live theater and live performance category, and of course, Charlamagne the God for the radio category. And Joe posted a video on his social media yesterday with him and his son watching the announcement. And we have time to actually work on getting our invites, because they have 2 years to schedule their event.
6: Oh, my God.
0: I was texting with Charlamagne. Dude, that guy, I said, man, it's almost impossible to keep up with all the good news about you. Because it's just, it's constant. I'm getting like carpal tunnel, punching out all these congratulatory texts. And man, I'm happy for the guy. The guy does work hard. He's such a strategic thinker.
3: Yeah.
0: Nice guy. And then, of course, Joe. We all know how great Joe is.
3: He's the best.
0: Yeah, I'm really happy for him, man.
3: Big congrats to them. And that's what's going on, Woody.
0: You got the ranking over there?
1: Okay, yeah. UC Santa Barbara, number one.
0: Nice. I knew I heard
6: that. Awesome.
0: Because there was like a big story a handful of years ago about like how many students had STDs.
3: I
0: go, what the hell is going on at UC Santa Barbara? And they go, oh, dude, it's a legendary party school. And then there was somebody in the mix of our conversation like, oh, yeah, I went there. Dude, it was like...
5: Yeah,
1: and I'll tell you about the thing that makes it that way is it's basically in this tiny little quiet town, a very tiny small town, but it's right on the coast, and the campus is basically set in a bunch of houses, so all those houses become student housing, and so that's all off campus housing, which just leads to party.
3: No, really.
5: I partied there one weekend, and we started drinking at 6 a.m.
1: Yeah, and they used to have it's gotten so bad that their annual spring break, they hold their own spring break, which the cops have now had to shut down, called Deltopia or whatever. Florida State, number two, we would go there from Atlanta. Because it's the only place we would walk on campus and girls would hit on us.
0: Nice.
1: Just because the ratio is
2: super hot.
6: Yeah, so irresistible.
1: Number three, Tulane, which is, being in New Orleans, I guess. I always thought it was a decent school in general. And then number four, USC, not of South Carolina, but Southern California, which is a pretty rich school. The neighborhood, for folks who don't know, it's in South LA, which sucks.
0: Yeah, but I've heard it referred to as the University of Spoiled Children.
1: Where
5: are they partying at?
1: It's the heart. That's my question. You're not partying anywhere.
3: You're near Skid Row.
1: Right. You go off campus and it's dangerous.
3: Yeah.
6: It's a dump.
1: But I guess a lot of rich kids and whatever. Number five, University of Madison, Wisconsin.
3: Really? Oh, good for them.
1: A lot of those upper Midwest schools, just nothing to do but drink.
3: Yeah, but drink in the winter.
1: And then number six, like I said, Alabama. Alabama is just a big Southern fratty school. A lot of fun. Number seven, Syracuse.
3: Okay.
1: Cold. Georgia, like I said, Southern frat school. Howard, number nine in D.C.
3: Hell yeah.
1: Interesting. Mm-hmm. And then number 10, University of Illinois, Urbana-Champaign.
5: Ooh.
1: Which sounds like
5: fancy.
1: Easy place to get into.
0: All right. Well, there you go. There you have it.
3: Yeah. Now
0: parents, have those schools on your radar? Yeah. If my kid said, I'm going to...
5: Santa Barbara?
0: I'm going to get my degree in...
6: Social media.
0: Social media influencing. I'd be like, you better apply for some scholarships, my friend.
3: You're on your own.
0: I don't care if I'm Bill Gates. Like, I ain't paying for that. Ridiculous.
6: Oh, there's some classes I took in college. I thought, oh, my poor dad is paying for this.
4: Yes, yeah. They were
6: the dumbest.
0: Well, the one friend that we talked about, our friend Christine, she went to Brown.
4: That's a very good school.
0: Yeah. And she's super smart. And she took this class on, I'm not even kidding, on fisting.
6: Oh, yeah.
5: Yeah. Good stuff.
4: Like fisting what we think we're talking about.
6: Oh, yeah.
4: Yes.
6: Like legal fisting. Like
0: in the sexual context.
4: Wow. Whole
0: it was a
4: class.
0: Fisting class. And
1: it's
0: I go,
1: it was a whole class, yes.
0: Did your dad know about this? She goes, I signed up because I couldn't believe it was a real thing. And I had to go see what it was all about.
6: Hell
0: and she
6: yeah.
0: goes, thumb out. That's like, that was like tip number one. Thumb out.
4: Thumb out. I wouldn't.
0: Yeah. You don't want thumb in. You want thumb out. And then she had
4: that
0: a bunch
4: makes
0: of
4: sense.
0: Other tips. Yeah.
4: Okay. So you go in thumb first, I'm guessing.
0: I
4: didn't go to the class.
6: We
4: so
6: got
4: out.
1: And Morgan will tell you, that's just generic. That's good safety for boxing in general, because otherwise you'd have crushing.
4: Yeah, you don't want to break your thumb fisting someone.
0: Right. 877-44 Woody.
1: Sammy looks weirded out.
2: I'm confused.
0: They didn't have that class at the community college?
2: No, I transferred. Okay, thank you.
5: To
2: Cal State Fullerton.
0: Oh, okay. Mm-hmm. What's their acceptance rate?
1: Also community college.
0: What is? Yeah.
2: No, that would be.
0: What do they call
2: state
0: that?
2: College, thank
0: yeah,
2: you.
0: I think that's all. Like, if USC is known as the University of Spoiled Children, I think that one's known as 13th grade.
1: Okay, hold on.
4: No,
1: all right. No. Again, Sammy is right again. Their acceptance rate is only 91%.
5: Thank you.
2: Thank you.
4: Screw you, 9% idiots.
0: That's all right. All right, we're gonna take a break. More Woody shows next. Thank you.
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2: 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The Brea crash is still up against the center divider. If you're heading southbound 57, you'll see that right before Imperial Highway. Things are slow from Towner Canyon Road. Pico Rivera, if you're heading south 605, that starts to slow down at Valley Boulevard because up at Beverly Boulevard, you got an accident over to the shoulder. And a reminder about the Olive Avenue off-ramp and on-ramp to the southbound 5 in Burbank. It's going to be closed for repairs. Won't reopen until about 4 o'clock this afternoon. And some people know that you could save money on car insurance by checking Allstate first. Those people are probably saving a carload of cash right now. So what are you waiting for? Check Allstate first for a quote today. You're in good hands with Allstate. It's Greg Gorey. 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
3: 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Thank you very much, Greg Gorey.
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4: Yeah.
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0: breaking news. Greg Gorey had to take a major cat out at work. Not since the fall of Rome has there been this much devastation or death.
1: Woody. And now, back to the Woody Show.
2: Yeah, we were recently talking about, I forget how we got on this subject, but about how, you know, there are like wives that will use sex as a weapon, mm-hmm. you know,
3: yeah.
2: Hold people it against.
4: A lady was saying, hey, stop being a bunch of raggedy nags.
5: And withholding sex.
2: Oh, yeah. Right. Okay, yeah. It was the woman that was the TED Talk for the ladies.
6: Yeah,
5: pageant queen.
2: Yeah. Well, now on that same, somebody sent this off to us and said, hey, based on your conversation, these are tips for married people that have kept them happy for years.
6: Okay.
2: Some of these are pretty funny. Some of these are actually good ideas. So I just wanted to share a couple of these. Like this one says, when I've asked him to do a project more than twice, we were talking about, Gina, I think, mentioned, if I ask Andy to do something.
6: And it just goes away.
2: Right, and then she has to come back.
5: Yeah. And say, back in with you.
2: My point to her was, well, did you say, I would like this done right now? Or is it just a request that at some point he does something? That's different.
6: I'm not a prison warden. I just, when you get to it, but then get to
2: I'm
6: it.
2: I'm not a prison warden. Just don't ask Andy.
7: Yeah.
6: Yeah.
7: Just get well, to no, it, I mean, like, right now.
6: No, it just goes away into the ether.
2: Well, every woman is a seed. Just don't ask your father or your grandfather.
6: Mm.
2: Or something like that. Isn't that the old saying? It says, when I've asked him to do a project more than twice, I get out all the wrong power tools and I act like I'm going to start doing it. And it works every time.
8: That's smart.
6: Kind of also what I do. He's like, where are you going with all this stuff? I don't know. I'm just going to go do the thing I asked you to do. No.
2: I got it. Put it down. I tell him made up stories about things that my friend's husband did and finish with, I'm so glad you don't do that. But they're all things that he does that I don't like, and he self-corrects.
6: That's funny.
4: I don't hate that. It's kind of that's great passive aggressivity.
7: Yeah, that's a Jedi mind trick.
2: Yeah. What was the thing you were doing something at somebody at one point? You were making like that mouth noise, kind of. Yeah, you would do like an audible signal, and it was and you used it the example of
7: it's like dog training,
2: right?
4: Yeah. Oh yeah.
6: Pavlov.
4: I was dog whispering like Caesar Milan.
2: Yeah, but I forget why and who you were doing that to.
4: Well,
2: yeah.
4: I think it might have been Menace.
2: It was somebody here.
5: Yeah, it was that thing.
2: Yeah, it was somebody here. This one says, I jokingly say things like, the dishes need doing and you need doing, and I only have energy for one of these things.
6: Oh, okay.
5: And you need doing.
2: And he'll do the dishes in record time. When he annoys me, I move his bookmark back a few pages. So satisfying.
6: That'll
2: well, joke's on you. That would never work for us, right, Menace?
8: No.
4: No, no.
6: You voracious reader.
7: Ooh.
2: Yeah.
5: What punishment?
2: this is a good idea. We have a decision coin with our names that we flip when both of us don't care on whatever we can't come to a joint decision on, like what's for dinner or where we should go. The name it lands on must make the choice. The coin is the law.
7: Oh, it's good.
6: I like that.
2: I kind of like that.
5: The coin is the law.
2: Yeah, because, man, I hate that conversation.
7: Because the worst.
2: Yeah, I don't care where we go. Yeah. I'll find something. You make the decision. If there's something I really don't want, I'll tell you, like, hey, anything but Chinese.
5: But then you could try that thing we talked about before where you say to your wife, guess what we're having?
2: And
5: then
2: but she's on to that now. Because she saw the video online, too.
5: Damn her.
2: See, that's what happens, though, man. You start sharing enough memes back and forth, you end up on the same algorithm. And then all your secrets of, you know, how you're working that.
5: Just can't win.
4: And so she didn't internalize that, saying, maybe I shouldn't be so wrong about this and difficult. She just said, no, I'm not going to play anymore.
2: Yeah. Well, no, she
5: I'm on to that video.
2: She just smiled at me. She said, I know what you're doing.
4: So make a decision.
2: Yeah. We have a 5-second rule. You have 5 seconds after you say something that you regret to say 5-second rule, and it's erased.
6: I like that.
2: No questions asked. It has saved many arguments.
6: Expunged from the record.
2: Because sometimes you say something in the moment.
5: Forget.
6: Like, yeah,
2: well, no, you said something in the heat of the moment, and you realize, I think if
6: it's
2: you correct
6: apology.
2: And you realize immediately, like, that could show the other person, like, you know what, I just said that, and I don't really don't mean that. Forget
5: I want
2: it.
5: A divorce.
7: Yeah. I don't know.
2: Okay, wait,
7: they're totally going to rule. They're totally going to forget it.
2: God damn, you're fat. I mean, 5-second rule.
5: Yeah. That's like what the judge tells you. Don't. Forget. Don't
6: strike
5: remember that.
6: From
5: that.
6: The
5: strike
6: record,
5: that.
6: Jury.
2: Yeah.
5: Disregard it.
2: I hooked up with a hot lady at work. 5-second rule.
5: Yeah. Right.
2: We all have scheduled arguments every 2 weeks. It's called the bi-weekly beef. We bring up any and all complaints, anything from serious stuff to I didn't appreciate how you farted last week. It's very effective.
6: for two people who are as non-confrontational as my husband and I, we would just be like sick all week thinking about
2: your bi-weekly beef meeting. 877-44-WOODY. Any other hot tips? I won't call it a hack, Seabass.
4: Good.
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6: Oh, I bet.
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19: 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Been a very busy morning. But it's rapidly coming to a close. 10 o'clock will be 2 hours of commercial-free Alt-98.7 music, the Alt-120 with Nicole Alvarez. Hey, congratulations. Just got caller number 98. Our last pair of Vans Warped Tour tickets. Congratulations to all of our winners this week for the VIP tickets and everybody who's won so far, because all day long you still have last-minute chances to win. So Nicole Alvarez, Booker, and Stryker getting you set up every hour through 6 p.m., and we still got $1,000 gas cash up for grabs here in the 9 o'clock hour. This hour's keyword is preset, P-R-E-S-E-T. 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
19: And let's get another headline closer to home here in the state of California.
22: Well, the LAPD and the FBI arrested Cool Kicks co-owner Barakat Abraham and 11 others for using that Melrose business to steal over $2 million worth of shoes from Nike's Memphis warehouse. This was between the years 2021 and 2024. So they apparently used the store's UPS equipment to create these fake shipping labels. They sent those labels to people they were working with at the Nike Memphis warehouse, so accomplices of theirs, and then they put the shoes in these fake shipment boxes and sent them off. And the scheme fell apart when this snowstorm back in 2024 stopped deliveries at the Memphis warehouse, and during that stoppage, another Nike employee noticed that these fake UPS labels were being put onto boxes that were not meant for UPS. So then the cops and Nike put tracking devices in those shipments. That led them back to Cool Kicks and a couple of other stores.
2: Oh, no.
22: So the stolen shoes were sold at Cool Kicks or online through resellers. One of the resellers, Jorge Cuellar, who is known on social media, by the way, as Whorehead Sales, paid Cool Kicks over $900,000 for the stolen products. And these sneakerheads better get used to wearing jail slip-ons, you know?
19: That was just kind of what happened out in Santa Clarita, where all these trucks were getting heisted.
22: Yeah, right.
19: Same thing. And apparently, it's a pretty simple execution and easy money. Mm-hmm. I mean, you're taking a big risk. Yeah. Although, big risk, I don't know. Will they even arrest you? Ah, maybe.
22: What will the repercussions be?
19: Yeah, they might bring you down. Well, I know the thing out in Santa Clarita, they arrested them. They're felonies, right?
13: Mm-hmm.
19: Yeah.
13: Right.
19: Brought them in, booked them, and then just released them. Zero bail.
22: Cool. Same day, right?
19: Yeah.
22: Unbelievable.
19: Yeah,
2: but even with this guy, like, the resale market is so dead right now.
22: Yeah, that's
2: so,
22: what
2: like,
22: you're saying.
2: Yeah, so you're extra screwed on this one.
22: One of the other owners of Cool Kicks got arrested last year for buying $500,000 worth of stolen Nikes, too. So, not good news for Cool Kicks. Gina, for some reason...
19: Not cool.
22: Not Cool Kicks. Gina, you got really nostalgic about this when you saw the headline. One of Hollywood's most recognizable movie landmarks making a comeback. That would be Cinerama Dome.
13: Yes, I'm
22: so... You saw
13: so
22: that. You were so happy.
13: Yeah. I was so sad when they closed that.
22: Yeah.
13: It was a really... bad day.
22: So Sony Pictures announced they're starting a 2-year restoration and renovation of the Cinerama Dome next month. Once the work is done, the theater's expected to reopen in early 2028. Why could it take that long?
13: I don't know. I've seen so many movies in that dome, though.
19: I've never seen anything there, but really? I know it's a landmark. It's just one of those things, you know? And
22: one of those things you recognize instantly. Yeah. This is going to end a 6-year closure that started back in 2020 during the pandemic. And Sony's also going to reopen the 14-screen former ArcLight complex, and that's going to be operated along with the dome by Alamo Drafthouse Cinema. They say they want to create a bigger, more immersive movie-going experience.
13: Hell
2: cool.
13: Yeah.
22: So that's what's going on, Wood.
19: All right, what about the weekend forecast, Sammy?
14: Sunny today, high of 94 in the valley, 86 for downtown, 84 for Orange County, 70s along the coast, and then sunny this weekend, highs in the 80s and 90s.
19: All right, well, it is Friday. It is the Woody Show. Yeah. Sublime and Sonata, Alt 98.

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2: That's a complicated question. 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
5: Alright, a little follow-up from what we were just talking about before the break. The tips from married people that have kept them happy for years. This is just another kind of follow-up thing. Said, hey, Woody Show, long-time listener here. This is on the text, by the way, 949. I'm listening to a podcast from earlier in the week, and you guys talked about the percentages of people having sex. And this bummed me out because my wife and I would have sex at least once a month. Wow. Nice. She got pregnant with our daughter in May of 2024. And since then, how many times do you think they've had sex?
6: Since
5: May of 2024.
6: So over 2 years.
5: She got pregnant with the daughter, May 2024. Since getting pregnant with the daughter, how many times have they had sex?
7: Ooh, I say 3 times.
5: I'm going to bring up the stats again, just in case anybody forgot about married people and how much they're doing it. A little normal by the numbers. 25% of married people sex once a week. 16%, 2 to 3 times per week. 5%, 4 or more times. So that's pretty unrealistic. 17% sex once a month, which is what he said he was at before all this happened. 19% of married people, sex is 2 to 3 times per month. 10% hadn't had sex in the past year. And 7% have had sex once or twice in the past year.
8: Okay.
5: Those are like the normal by the numbers.
6: So for, all right, them,
5: so for this guy.
6: How about twice?
8: Yeah, I'm twice.
7: I would
5: since
7: say
5: May
7: twice.
5: Of 2024.
7: I said three.
5: Three?
8: I'd say eight.
5: Eight, Seabass?
9: Judging by the tone, I'm going to say zero.
5: Since then, we have had sex once.
6: One time in two years.
5: One time. She insists that she is not disinterested. She's scared to get pregnant again.
8: There's ways around that.
5: It's like, how about,
6: I don't buy that.
5: I don't buy that either. Because, dude, you can get your tubes tied.
7: Right.
5: He can have a vasectomy. You can be on the pill and doing condoms and pulling out.
6: Right.
5: You can do all three things and still be doing that. And, I mean, pretty much eliminate.
6: Yeah, you're going to be fine.
5: How about you get a vasectomy and you wear a rubber? Yep. Is she still going to be against it because she's afraid to get pregnant? Dude, she doesn't want to do you. There's something.
7: Yeah, dude, did you get fat and gross after the kid?
9: Yeah, that's what I really want to know.
8: But that's also like PTSD with maybe whatever happened during the birth or who knows. She needs therapy if that's the case.
9: Oh, yeah, more therapy. I'm sure that'll help
8: Well,
9: her.
8: If she's afraid to have sex, that's.
10: She got to talk about that with somebody.
7: She has a side piece. That's the end of the story.
5: What's that?
7: She has a side piece.
5: She does?
7: She does.
10: How does she have time for a side piece?
7: I don't know.
10: She's got a newborn.
7: But clearly she doesn't want her husband.
5: Newborn.
7: So
5: it was May of 2024.
10: Okay. Toddler.
6: Yeah, she's got a kid.
10: Way harder.
5: People with kids find out more than once in a year and a half.
10: No, I mean to have an affair.
5: Oh.
10: That would be difficult.
5: Would it?
6: No, I
10: think so.
6: I don't think so.
10: Because
6: he might be going to work. And she's saying
5: there's always room for Jell-O.
10: I would say to him, I would have him to say to her, look, it's one of two things. Either you got all blown out and you don't want me to see it, or you're exhausted and you don't want to do it. Either way, these things are fixable.
5: Yeah, I would. I think it's ultimatum time. I think it's like, yo.
9: Yeah.
5: No, I'm saying.
7: Yeah. Put out or get out.
5: Well, this goes pretty much.
7: Yeah.
5: Pretty much because this goes to, like, I'm not saying he should just go out and cheat. He's got to have that conversation first. Like, look, this is a problem. This is not good. This is not a sustainable thing.
9: May I go out and cheat?
5: This is not how it's going to be.
10: Mother, may I?
5: Yeah. So here's the thing. Either we got to figure this out. Or I'm going to move on.
6: Yeah.
10: You
5: and that could be
6: because
5: moving on.
6: Nobody's that nuclear afraid of getting pregnant.
5: Because I think like we say, hey, just man up and break up and then you can go do whatever you want. But I think at least if you've had that conversation, here's where I would tolerate the cheating. If he told her that and gave her the heads up and said, look, we got to figure this out. And if at that point she refuses to figure it out, then whatever he does at that point, because she's made no effort to fix this, which is an important part of any relationship, especially marriage. And it's obviously important to him. It should be important to her.
6: Yep.
10: Yeah. You know what I think a good compromise would be? Rub and tugs.
5: No.
10: What do you mean no?
5: No.
10: You just said, I'm going to give her an ultimatum.
5: Yeah.
10: And I think that would be the ultimatum.
5: But I don't think that's a long-term fix for him.
9: You could skate for a few years on it.
7: Yeah.
10: You can't visit this when the kid's in elementary school.
5: But the bigger issue is the wife. right?
7: Exactly.
5: Still there. Like, that's not fixing the problem.
9: Yeah. Well, but it's also driving jealousy. Nothing makes a woman move like jealousy.
10: That's true.
5: Oh, yeah. Damn. Okay.
10: We are motivated.
7: But you're stuck with this chick.
5: Yeah, okay. Yeah, down there. There's plenty of people that get divorced and they move on, and everybody lives happily ever after.
10: Right. Mommy, why did your daddy get divorced? She wouldn't put out.
5: Yeah, it wasn't. Your mom wasn't putting out.
6: I'm being approved.
9: I gave her an ultimatum.
7: Yeah.
10: I told her.
6: And she's also lying because she claims it's not that I'm not interested. Yeah, you're not.
5: Do you guys think there's something wrong with the ultimatum?
6: No, not
5: like,
6: really.
5: This needs to be fixed. No, it's a non-negotiable for me. Yes. If I'm the husband, and I'm this guy, it's a non-negotiable for me.
6: Because when the sex life is good, it's 10% of the relationship. And when it's bad, it's 90% of the relationship.
7: That's correct. Yeah.
6: So it's important to him. It should be important to her.
5: Yeah. Like if he's just stepping out and cheating without having that conversation, ultimatum or not, then that's wrong.
8: No, I don't think, I gave you an ultimatum so I can cheat.
5: I mean,
8: she obviously needs help working through something.
5: Back
8: I think
5: to therapy,
8: we can agree on
5: has.
8: That. Yeah, but saying, like, I'm just going to cheat on you, I mean, you have the option to leave.
5: No, I didn't say go chat. I said it could be anything from cheating to just going through with the divorce.
6: Right,
5: like whatever happens after that, there's inaction on her side after he's had that conversation and made it super clear about this is important, needs to get figured out. If she doesn't do anything to fix it, whether it's going to therapy or just like close her eyes and hold her nose and put her legs up and just ignores it and just keeps on keeping on the way things are, whatever happens after that, I don't blame him.
7: I think she needs
5: is more the point.
7: To have some tequila or something. You know?
5: Exactly.
7: Yeah. Right.
5: Let's loosen up them knees, girl.
9: I think what Sammy's not getting is that thinking about and wallowing in your thoughts and feelings is what probably got her into this place to begin with.
10: But I think what Seabass isn't getting is that's not always a therapeutic response to anything. She can actually be fixed.
5: I don't know if Seabass is thinking about it from a therapeutic standpoint.
10: I know he's not thinking about therapy from a therapeutic standpoint.
8: This is not just like, my childhood, whatever.
10: No.
8: Like people who have, but I think that's how you view it. And this is a specific situation where it seems like she's gone through some sort of trauma or something that is making her feel that way.
10: Like
8: that needs to be worked through and then finished.
10: Yeah,
8: and then
10: help
8: done.
10: Me untangle this or help me get out.
8: Right.
9: I can help her untangle something. Don't say
7: hell yeah, bro.
5: I'll give you a good example. Like,
7: it's called the audios.
5: My wife did not like that conversation that we had about about like how infrequently and about how I said like,
10: about that
5: after a certain amount of time.
6: Yeah,
5: it's like
6: you're over it.
5: Well, no, it's like
6: basically what you said.
5: You stop thinking about it as much. It doesn't become as important of a thing. It's just
6: And you said at this point, it doesn't
10: that
6: matter.
10: Go?
5: And no, she wasn't angry about it. She's like, wow. She goes, you know, wasn't it just last week? I go, no, that was 2 weeks. Oh my God. It was like an eye opener for her. She's like, oh, geez. And she's like, well, no, we definitely need to make more of an effort.
7: Yeah.
5: Like, for sure. And I'm like, great. Like, cool. Yeah. Like,
7: she said, I'll get around to it.
5: Sounds good.
8: Not tonight. Yeah. I have a stomachache.
10: It's on my list.
5: You're not going to get an argument from me. Yes, Jeff.
7: My curiosity for the women in the room, what is the number one reason that you stop having sex with the dude? Is it something personal? Is it because you don't feel
10: appreciated? Yeah, and that's the thing.
5: Is it
10: they
5: really
10: say,
5: a stomachache?
10: Well,
7: yeah,
10: say,
7: that's what I'm curious about.
10: They say men are microwaves and women are ovens. Like, it takes longer for a woman to, like, get there, you know, sexually. So it's like, if you're just being you and you're like, okay, it's time. You're like, well, it's not time for me. Like, how do I get there even though your wiener is just ready to go?
5: Well, why does it have to be like that? Like, can't it just be like sometimes you just take one for the team?
10: That happens for sure.
9: So Wendy Williams said, right, Venice? She said, never leaves, lets her man leave the house.
7: Yeah.
5: Or what's the other chick? Mel Robbins, let him.
10: Yeah.
5: You know what I mean? Yeah, ladies, just let him.
10: That for sure happens.
5: Let them.
8: Well, it's let them and let me. You have to finish this.
10: Right.
5: 877-44-WOODY. 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
2: 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The slow spot right now is going to be Sebastopol Park. You might know it as Baldwin Park. Westbound 10 between Francisquito and Baldwin Park Boulevard. Every lane had been stopped to clean up a car versus pickup crash. It's stopped from Pacific Avenue. Southbound 5 before Culver Drive in Irvine. Big AC unit is in the middle and right lanes. And looking into the traffic crystal ball, Shoreline Drive in Long Beach, both directions between Shoreline Village Drive and Beach Access Road, shut down for the Vans Warped Tour. That's happening tomorrow and Sunday, so expect delays. And you're driving to work and someone looks at their phone and bang, just like that, it happens. Hurt in a crash? 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
3: 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That's it for the week, everybody. 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
3: 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Back on Monday, all new show. And we've got tickets to give away next week for Cypress Hill. Cypress Hill is going to be playing a show. We'll get you set up with those.
2: Sweet.
3: And we got Universal tickets next week to give away. Anything you got for us between now and Monday, you can leave on the After Hours voicemail. That number is 877-44-WOODY. You can also find us, follow us on social media. Look for us there at The Woody Show.
4: Yeah.
3: Without any further delay, let's wrap this up. Greg Gorey, parting words of wisdom, please.
2: Yeah, there are two main types of people in the world, and try to avoid both of them.
3: Yeah, every day that goes by, that becomes more and more of the goal.
2: Totally.
3: I mean, Gina, you're already mostly there with, she doesn't take phone calls.
4: Never.
3: Really. Yeah, she cut phone calls out. Pretty soon she'll start eliminating text messages.
4: Yeah, that would rule.
2: I support that.
3: Yeah, Greg's whole dream is to, join
4: Just
3: Hermit.
4: Disappear.
2: Join Hermit. Yeah. I called a friend the other day because I thought, I haven't called this person in ages. I was on the phone for an hour and a half.
3: Oh, boy, did you regret that.
2: Oh, man. I'm like, being friends sucks.
3: I'm on top of this a-hole.
2: Jeez. I know.
3: All right. Thank you very much, Greg Gorey.
2: You got it, Wood.
3: We got Nicole Alvarez, the Alt 120, the 2 hours of commercial-free Alt 98.7 music ready to go. Get this next little chunk of the day out of the way so you can get closer to your weekend. 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Those are every hour through 6 p.m. for this weekend. 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
2: Yep.
3: 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We thank you so much for giving the Woody Show some of your valuable time this week. We love and appreciate you for that. The rest of you guys could suck it. Catch you back here on Monday. Have a great weekend. SMDMM.
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I will never forget the first time that I saw that song live and that piano. It's like haunting. It's so beautiful. Alt 98.7, Ellie's Alternative Rock. I'm Nicole Alvarez. So Warped Tour tickets, as long as I'm here, that's for sure. It's coming up in just a few songs. Caller 98, you know what to do.

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3: 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I'm Nicole Alvarez. So I love when a song declares itself an anthem or like a song of the summer, because that's a bold statement. 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

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I'm Nicole Alvarez, and we want you to go to the Warped Tour. If you've never been, it's kind of like a, you have to. You have to have gone to the Warped Tour at least once. And if you have, guess what? 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
0: 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You'll be the envy of every Grom in your neighborhood.

I have a great Chris Martin story, and one day I'll tell it, but not right now. I need somebody here to tell it with me. Alt 98.7, Ellie's Alternative Rock. I'm Nicole Alvarez. Congratulations to Caleb from Pasadena. Caleb's going to the Vans Warped Tour, which I think it's a really historical music festival, and the way that it became relevant again, because it's that nostalgia thing. To think that the original sponsor was Calvin Klein. It would have been the Calvin Klein Warped Tour. It doesn't sound as good as the Vans Warped Tour. More tickets coming up next hour and the hour after that. And after that, happy weekend. All 98.7.

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I'm Nicole Alvarez. I'm going to dedicate this one to a little girl named Evie who has amazing taste in music because the first time she heard this, she was like, yes. Same. KG Elephant, Beaches in Tennessee, Alt 98.7.

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Happy Friday, everybody. I'm Nicole Alvarez. We're going to get you to the Warped Tour, which is happening in Long Beach this weekend. The weather looks pretty decent. I know it's been sweltering, but it looks really cool, and it'll be a reunion of sorts for so many people. So that's happening this hour, and $1,000 in gas money. Alt 98.7.

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We're just going to flow. 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Your Warped Tour tickets are coming up. 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

That's Almost Monday, Can't Slow Down. Surfer Boys from San Diego. They're really awesome, and their music is good on the nervous system and is good for the soul. I think that we're going to hook you up next week, I think, with tickets to Universal so you can check out the new Fast and the Furious ride, which I've seen up close and personal, and it looks nothing short of psychotic. 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

0: Alt 98.7, Ali's Alternative Rock. I'm Nicole Alvarez, and I know it's Friday because I have, well, not my guest, but she hosts. She is the voice tonight at 8. She's also my boss and my friend, Lisa Warden, who's... Hi, babe.
1: I love Fridays.
0: I love Fridays, too, and you look stunning today.
1: Thank you.
0: You're very welcome. What's going on?
1: Thank you so much. All right, so tonight on She Is the Voice, it's an hour of playing female artists and alternative music, and I get to host this show. My name is Lisa, and tonight I'm going to have music for you from Alanis Morissette, Evanescence, Fiona Apple, Flyleaf, Suki Waterhouse, a new artist. Her name is Alyssa Grace, who I like a whole lot. Plus, I'm going to give people tickets to see St. Vincent, who is playing with the Hollywood Bowl Orchestra.
0: It's going to be insane.
1: That's going to be really cool.
0: It's going to be beautiful.
1: So people are going to win tickets to St. Vincent. And we're also going to be playing Phoebe Bridgers tonight, who I want to play right now.
0: Do it, babe.
1: Phoebe's got 3 sold-out nights at Intuit Dome, the end of October. Also November 1st, and her new album is out in about 3 weeks. So let's play Phoebe Bridgers' Lost Boys.
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98.7, Ellie's Alternative Rock. I'm Nicole Alvarez. I've got your tickets right here. I see them to the Vans Warped Tour happening this weekend. 800-782-7987. That is

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0: 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The question is, can you guess the song behind the story? Now.
1: 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So all this week I've been featuring acts that are on the Warped Tour, and today I'm going to feature The Used. It's a song called The Taste of Ink. So they wrote this, or Bert wrote this, before he had anything. Like, he had nothing. And he was wondering if music was his only way out. He was struggling with crystal meth addiction. He was going to NA meetings, and he would stay up late at night and chew on his pen while he was writing. Hence, The Taste of Ink. It's song behind the story, Alt 98.7.

0: That was Nicole Alvarez's song Behind the Story. 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To be continued.
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It's really cool to see these boys like hit so hard with so many people. I root for them. This is Almost Monday, and the song is called No More Regrets. I'm Nicole Alvarez. This is our weekend. Let's do it. Vans Warped Tour tickets next. 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

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I'm Nicole Alvarez. Perhaps the best LA news that I've heard in a minute is that the Arclight and the Cinerama Dome are coming back. The Alamo Draft House people bought it and are revamping it, and we get it back. And I love it so, so much. You know who I used to see there all the time? Tom Morello and his mom, Mary. 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

Well, it's been lovely as usual, Los Angeles. I'm Nicole Alvarez signing off, but Booker and Stryker have your Warped Tour tickets next, and we, well, I hope to see you there, and I hope that you have an amazing weekend. Did I say amazing? Happy weekend, everybody. It's Alt 98.7.

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0: Right after 2 o'clock, Booker and Stryker. Hey, look, it's Friday. It is Alt-98.7, LA's alternative rock. I'm Booker. He is Stryker. How are you doing?
1: Thanks for asking, Booker. I'm doing great as a result of an interaction I had walking into the elevator here at Alt-98.7 in the parking garage area, not the actual building.
0: Okay.
1: Right when I'm walking in from P2, Big Boy, the Hall of Famer, radio DJ host, is walking out. And, of course, I gave him the Big Boy as if I was part of his show. Big Boy! He said, hi, Stryker. He knew my name.
0: Oh.
1: And tapped me on the shoulder. Feel good about that.
0: Wow.
1: So that is walking into the building with the Big Boy energy.
0: I also saw him
1: feels
0: as well.
1: Good.
0: He was
1: you
0: in
1: did?
0: The lobby, yes. He was, which I thought was weird because he had two pizza boxes. I was like, is he doing deliveries? Like, what's going on here? He had two pizza boxes, and he was sitting with two other employees whom I did not know. And I did the same thing on the way in. I was like, Big Boy, what's up? Now, I don't think he responded with the hi, Booker. So he may not know the Bookman, but he might know the Stryker.
1: He only knows me because of Cypress Hill. That's it. That's the only reason. He has no idea what I sound like on the radio. It's just because of a Cypress Hill interaction that he and I had before.
0: Oh, gotcha.
1: And that's the reason.
0: Okay.
1: So thank you, Be Real and Send Dog. So the energy is good today. It's a Friday. We're going to give away $1,000 in the 2 o'clock, 3 o'clock, 4 o'clock, and 5 o'clock hour today.
0: And also in every hour, 2-day passes for the band's Warped Tour.
1: Which is this weekend.
0: Going to get you those tickets before 3. Hang out with Booker and Stryker.

0: Home, I know you're itching to get home on this Friday. Thank you for listening to Booker and Stryker. Maybe on your way home, have a good weekend. Stryker there with everything happening in the world.
1: LeBron James is a 76er. I believe yesterday I said I guarantee he'll go to the Warriors.
0: Yep.
1: And Booker said he's going to Cleveland.
0: Right.
1: We didn't have that.
0: Nope.
1: So he's going to the 76ers. He's got a two-year, $8 million deal.
0: Which means he didn't do it for the money.
1: Correct. He made $53 million with the Lakers last season, Booker.
0: Right.
1: Bob Myers, a guy named Bob Myers, he works for the 76ers. He made an appearance on a podcast a couple weeks ago, and he pitched his case and the 76ers' case on why LeBron James should be on that team.
0: No kidding.
1: The host of that podcast, LeBron's agent.
0: Wow.
1: Rich Paul.
0: Okay.
1: And now we fast forward just a little bit. And there he is on the 76ers.
0: It's funny, after the fact, like all of the snacks on the trail are like starting to come together, like all the interaction with him and Kevin Hart, famously from Philadelphia. You know, there was probably some recruiting going on their behalf by him as well, telling him all about Philly and things he can do and blah, blah, blah. But it's wild. He'll go there and they'll still stink, and the East will still be won by the Knicks.
1: Quickly, not to get too deep into sports, but Philadelphia, I'm not from there, but even I know that the fans can be insane. They threw snowballs at Santa Claus. If you're good, they'll praise you and give you a standing ovation.
0: 100%
1: correct?
0: Right. You're
1: 100% and when you're bad, they'll boo you.
0: I live there. Yeah, yeah.
1: When LeBron James,
0: they love him now,
1: hurts his hip,
0: yeah,
1: or does this and isn't great, and the team loses three in a row at some point, he's not going to like that.
0: They are going to hate him by the All-Star break.
1: That is my guess.
0: Look, they got a lot of good players. They got no bench. I don't know.
1: Booker Stryker joining the 76ers.
0: I just don't think they're going to go any far. Look what the Knicks did to them. Swept them. So, basically with the same team. So, we'll see.
1: Sean Diddy Combs, who's been in prison, good, was involved in a serious fight in the Slammer. You hear about this?
0: No.
1: Got in a big fight, and he's been in solitary confinement. He's supposed to be released if his behavior is okay. February of 2028.
0: Doesn't sound like his behavior is okay. He's getting in fights.
1: That's what I'm saying.
0: Yeah.
1: So hopefully he'll be in there a lot longer.
0: Good.
1: The Oasis documentary. Let's go. It's called Don't Look Back in Anger. We've discussed it many times on this show. It's going to premiere at the Venice International Film Festival. Oh. And the brothers will be there. That is in early September.
0: No,
1: that's like a month, a couple weeks away. Then you can see it in IMAX starting on September 11th, and then shortly after that, Hulu and Disney Plus.
0: No kidding. So we can watch it at home. Yes. Yes.
1: Remember we were discussing, like, did they interview the brothers together? Like, how far back did they go talking to the guys?
0: Right.
1: Well, it is their first time chatting, sitting next to each other with a camera rolling in a zillion years.
0: Wow.
1: I cannot wait to see this documentary.
0: This will be good, yeah.
1: The Dodgers are in New York. They play the Mets. The Angels are in San Francisco. I'm Stryker. That's all I got.

0: 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Scarlett Johansson.
1: Oh, that's hot! Hot! 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

0: All right, Warped Tour tickets coming up in a couple of minutes. Booker and Stryker. 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
1: The Strokes' new album is out. It's their first full-length in 6 years. 9 songs. Rick Rubin produced it.
0: That's right.
1: He's worked with them before. The great Rick Rubin, who has worked with everybody from System of a Down and the Chili Peppers, Beastie Boys.
0: Jay-Z.
1: And the list goes on and on and on. Sounds like he gets along with the Strokes in the studio. And man, the Strokes, sometimes my favorite band of all time. Sometimes I put them in number 4.
0: Okay.
1: It honestly depends on the year and the month.
0: It was weird because last night I was on social media and I just happened to scroll across Strokes' new album comes out. I'm thinking, oh, that's today. And it was 8:59. So I text Stryker. I'm like, hey, Stryker, Strokes comes out at 1 minute. And I listened to the whole album right then.
1: You listened to the 9 songs.
0: 9 songs.
1: What, 30 minutes?
0: Yeah, it took about, once you skip through a few of them, it takes about 8 minutes. I got the vibe.
1: Reality awaits. The new Strokes album is out. Green Day, Booker, made an appearance last night at San Diego Comic-Con. Mm-hmm. Billy Joe Armstrong and Mike Dirnt. It was actually their cover band. They played a 26-song set at the Fandom Party.
0: Right.
1: That's happened for many few years in a row. 26 songs, and they're promoting, of course, Nimrod.
0: Yeah.
1: Their movie.
0: Their movie that's coming out. That's cool, man.
1: You know about Ocean Way Music Festival?
0: I got the music from it right here. You want to hear some of it? The Killers are playing.
1: It's like Santa Monica Pier.
0: That's on the pier. And Stryker pointed it out. I'm so dumb. I've never felt dumber.
1: Why? What's going on?
0: Because I couldn't think of the name of it. It's called Ocean Way. And Stryker goes, like the street that it's on. And I was like, oh my God, I'm so stupid. Like, I did not get that. And I knew it was called Ocean Way.
1: Jack White. Sublime.
0: Yeah.
1: This is in September. 2 days. Tickets just went on sale. Olivia Dean.
0: Yeah.
1: She's going to win some Grammy Awards. Has she won Grammy Awards?
0: This will be album or song of the year. Song of the year for sure.
1: And there must be a Hot Chip. Wow.
0: It didn't sell out. That's the headline.
1: Well, I don't know if it's...
0: I don't think it sold out. I mean, you can buy tickets now.
1: Yeah, you can still
0: buy
1: tickets.
0: It went up yesterday, so I'm actually shocked. I just think a lot of people don't know about it, and that's what we're here for.
1: We're spreading the news.
0: We're spreading the word.
1: Nick Adler, shout out, childhood friend. He's like one of the dudes doing this, by the way.
0: It's pretty cool.
1: I know.
0: Well, they put on Coachella every year, right?
1: Correctamundo.
0: So there you go.
1: All right, for music news this moment, I know we could go on and on with this Killers and Jack White Sublime Music Festival. Wrap it there. That's all I got.
0: Yeah, I'll play the Sublime now in Sonata. It is.

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0: Stryker, Alt 98.7. Stryker, did you see how that played out? That band right there will be part of the Vans Warped Tour, and we're about to give away tickets to what? The Vans Warped Tour.
1: That was Jimmy Eat World. Papa Roach will be there, Taking Back Sunday, The Used, The Ataris, and, I don't know, 50 more bands?
0: I would say closer to 100.
1: Is it 100?
0: If you look at the, like, what do they call that, like the poster for it?
1: Yeah.
0: I've never seen, I'm telling you, it rivals Coachella. Like, there are so many bands playing. I don't know if they're all playing for like 11 minutes, but there's a ton of bands.
1: Well, there's definitely different stages from, you know, I see 303, Gym Class Heroes, Holy Wars, Lagwagon. I mean, it just goes on and on and on.
0: It's crazy.
1: And it's the Warped Tour.
0: It is indeed in Long Beach. Valenta, how are you, buddy?
2: Hey, I'm doing good. Booker and Stryker, what's up, guys?
1: Hey, everything's going all right. Well, now you have plans for Saturday and Sunday. Long Beach, Warped Tour. Two passes are yours, man. Congrats.
2: Heck yeah. Awesome. Perfect. I'll be there.
0: Nice, dude. Hold on 1 second. Another pair after 3 o'clock. Let's slide in a new song, okay?
1: Slightly Stupid is the band.
0: The best part, after the interview, I don't know if you were around for this, but I'm telling you, it might be a career highlight for me. You ready for this? So I was talking to Miles, and I'd said, this song to me feels like air conditioning. And he stops and says, can I use that? I want to tell people that.
1: He's going to tell them. You're not going to believe what this radio DJ said to me.
0: Why you going to bum me out? I was so excited.
1: It's a great line. I even told you in front of you.
0: You did.
1: Great line.
0: You did. Slightly Stupid, Backseat Driving. Yeah.

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1: Hey, what's up? This is Miles and Kyle from Slightly Stupid. You just heard our new song, Backstreet Driving, featuring our friends Wiz Khalifa and G Love on Alt 98.7, LA's alternative rock.
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0: Ouch.
1: His mugshot is up.
0: Is it cool? Did he smile?
1: Smirk.
0: Smirk?
1: Glassy eye.
0: All right.
1: Hair is a little disheveled.
0: I like that.
1: The smile is a little too much. I think he's going to regret the smile.
0: Okay.
1: And so we'll see how this plays out. Will it affect his broadcasting? I don't know.
0: What's going on with all the broadcasters? Tom Brady's went like super douche lately. And then you got like Romo. He's in trouble. What? Somebody put a team on Joe Buck. We got to make sure he's going to be okay.
1: You know, because guys like Tony Romo and Tom Brady, all they have to do is give their opinion on the play
0: right.
1: and the sport, where the main broadcaster and the team has to know who number 68 is
0: true.
1: And what college number 74 went to.
0: Right.
1: So that all they have are millions of dollars and time on their hands.
0: You're right.
1: And Booker, you're right. Tom Brady, he is going off the deep end. He was like the most likable guy. He's like now slapping Jake Paul.
0: He's become really unlikable. I don't know what it is about that guy. I want to root for him. He's one of the greatest ever.
1: Now I know why Giselle is not with him.
0: Me too.
1: She is living the. She is getting the proper attention from a black belt in jiu-jitsu.
0: Yeah, she got that karate guy.
1: They have a baby. He's giving her the attention. She's giving him.
0: Yeah.
1: Okay, moving on. LeBron James is going to be a Philadelphia 76er. This is his last decision. Not the decision. His last decision. 2 years, $8 million. They're going to be a good team. It's possible they can win the
0: They're
1: East.
0: They're not going anywhere. They're old. Sponsored by Bengay. That team, they'll be booing him. I know Philly. They'll be booing him by the All-Star break. Trust me.
1: Congratulations to Jonathan Davis from the band Korn.
0: Yes.
1: And the reason why we give him a shout-out, he is one of the nicest guys you're
0: sweetest.
1: Ever going to meet.
0: I mean, just the sweetheart. Sweet, sweet, sweetheart.
1: He got married to his girl.
0: Look at that.
1: They've been together like six plus years, I believe.
0: Didn't he ask her on stage? I think he did. I'm pretty sure he proposed in Sacramento, of all places.
1: What I really enjoyed, you know, this guy's a rock star. He wears a kilt.
0: Yeah.
1: He looked so handsome
0: yeah.
1: in this suit that he was wearing.
0: Yeah.
1: And good for him and good for them.
0: I think you could pull off a kilt, by the way. Just saying. I think you would look good on a kilt.
1: Thank you, Booker.
0: I do. Got the stems for it.
1: Yeah, I was, my legs are wide enough for that look. Dodgers, Mets at 4. Angels in San Francisco. I'm striking. That's all I got.
0: All right. We got $1,000 coming up for you after nice. We play Oasis. Nicole Alvarez, our newest midday darling. She will come in and she'll tell you that word. You'll give it back to us on our website for a chance to win the grand. Also, the Vans Warped Tour tickets, you get those. We have a pair every hour of Booker and Stryker. It's the merch hour. You get some merch this hour, too.
1: Oh, very nice.
0: It's Alt 98.7. Hold on.

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0: All right, Booker and Stryker, it is Alt-98.7. Going to play some Blink in a second. Tom DeLonge went to Comic-Con this weekend. And the book man here, Stryker, as you know, I'm not one of those people that if everybody's like, oh, I love something, where I'll glom on and say, oh, I love it. If I think something blows, you know me, I'll be like, it blows. I don't want anything
1: you
0: to do with it.
1: You don't peacock a trend.
0: Right. Right.
1: Except Radiohead, the band, you peacock.
0: No, I like Radiohead. Okay, computers are masterpieces. You know it. So anyhow, sell me Comic-Con, because it's this weekend, and I still don't care.
1: Being part of a welcoming community is good for the brain, it's good for the soul, and it's good for your life. And Comic-Con, that has been going on for years, is welcoming a community out there. So it gives you an opportunity to hang out with other people that like the same things you do.
0: Right.
1: You get some information during the day about superheroes, and you party at night with your friends and meet your new partner.
0: Wow. Well done, Stryker. Well done.
1: Thank you.
0: Now, do I like Comic-Con? Hell no.
1: It gets a little sweaty in there. I've been there a couple times.
0: Nerds.
1: The excitement. No. The excitement
0: Look, the new Spider-Man
1: is through the roof.
0: Oh, look. This one's got webs. Great. He's got a little pew,
1: all right,
0: pew,
1: all right,
0: pew, pew.
1: All right, all right.

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1: I love Universal Studios Hollywood, Booker. They got the new Fast and Furious ride.
0: Mm-hmm.
1: When nobody is on the ride and the ride is going, it's silent.
0: Mm-hmm.
1: And I think you may have mentioned this the day I wasn't here. When people are riding the ride, the screams are echoing throughout the neighborhood, Toluca mm-hmm. Lake, Burbank area, mm-hmm. close to Universal Studios.
0: Mm-hmm.
1: And those in the neighborhoods are furious about this. Well, no pun intended.
0: Well, I mean, it's just people screaming. And, you know, the question is, do you care about this? Do you log a complaint? You move to somewhere that's near a theme park. It's been there forever. You know what I'm saying? So I know the noise may be kind of new with the screaming, but it's people having fun, having a good time. It's not in the middle of the night. You know what I mean? Is it a valid complaint?
1: When I think of Universal Studios, and you've been here many years, I'm born and raised, it mm-hmm. wasn't necessarily the theme park where you can't wait to get on roller coasters. It was
0: true.
1: Like, I'm going
0: right.
1: to go on the tram.
0: Right.
1: There's Jaws. There's the Back to the Future neighborhood. Then they had the the Simpsons ride, which
0: right.
1: is inside.
0: Right.
1: So if I lived in the neighborhood or moved there, that's the last place I would think I would hear the screams
0: okay,
1: coming
0: yeah,
1: from.
0: Yeah, I think you do make a good point. Because you're right. Back in the day, it wasn't like that. And there was no real noise coming from the tram car, from the Jaws or whatever. You know what I mean? Like, there was no real screaming.
1: You didn't hear King Kong and smell his banana breath if you lived on Riverside Drive.
0: Right. But they've upped their roller coaster game,
1: mm-hmm.
0: and now there's more screaming. So are the complaints valid? That's the question.
1: The complaints.
0: I don't know.
1: I'd say the complaints are valid, but you can't win.
0: Right.
1: They built a great ride. It looks so cool.
0: Yeah.
1: But it could be kind of annoying if you're hearing it a lot.
0: Especially screaming, you know?
1: I mean, I can see. Listen, I was bummed when the Gibson Amphitheater, the venue was torn down and they put the Harry Potter world in there.
0: Right.
1: But I'm okay with that now, but that's different than the screams.
0: You know, the Gibson wasn't outdoors. You know, the concerts were still inside. You couldn't
1: at what
0: hear
1: point
0: it outside.
1: It was outdoors, though. There was no
0: before
1: roof.
0: They put a
1: yes.
0: roof on? Oh, my. See, I didn't
1: yes.
0: live here for that.
1: There was no roof on wow. there at one point.
0: So
1: Booker.
0: I'm sure that's probably why. It got a little rowdy up through there, you know? But look, it's like people live near the Hollywood Bowl or the Ford Theater.
1: The
0: I mean,
1: there.
0: There's, you know, every night there's fireworks going off, the people yelling, the screaming, and people, you just get used to it. I think this is like you just get used to it situation.
1: So get used to it. Go to the go to the Trader Joe's. Get yourself a pre-made Pasadena salad
0: right.
1: and enjoy the night.
0: Your tickets to the Vans Warped Tour,
1: yes.
0: a couple moments away. Hold on.

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1: Oh!

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1: There are many of you that get an instant awesome memory if we just mention Vans Warped Tour. You probably discovered a ton of your favorite bands at the festival over the years. And of course, Warped Tour is back Long Beach this weekend. And what a stack lineup from Papa Roach and Third Eye Blind, All Time Low, Jimmy Eat World, and many more.
0: Tons of small print bands, too, that I'm sure you'll love. You'll discover some music for sure. Let's go to Ralph. Ralphie listening in Pico Rivera. Hey, Ralph, how are you, buddy?
2: Booker and Stryker, what's up? What's up?
0: There he is, man.
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0: Dude, you got the tickets. Congratulations to you, and thank you for listening, all right?
2: That's so awesome. Thank you, guys.
0: Thank you, dude. We'll do it again in the 4 o'clock hour. Hang out with us, Booker and Stryker.

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0: Beach Club Studios. You got Alt 98.7. It's LA's alternative rock on this Friday afternoon. Thank you so much for spending a couple of minutes with Booker and Stryker. Your chance to go to the Vans Warped Tour in Long Beach. Those tickets are coming up for you in just a little bit. But first, we got Stryker with everything happening in the world.
1: Jimmy Eat World is playing the Vans Warped Tour this weekend, and we want to give a huge shout out to the band and everybody that was part of their fourth studio album. It's 25 years old today. Bleed
0: wow.
1: American.
0: Wow.
1: 25 years old.
0: There's some Bleed American.
1: Also on this record, A Praise Chorus, The Middle, Sweetness, Hear You Me, Get It Faster. It's just one incredible song
0: it really
1: after
0: is.
1: Another.
0: This was one of those albums that I just became obsessed with and must have listened to for 6 months straight. All of those songs, everything you mentioned, all fantastic. Really a great album. This, come on.
1: Oh. And what I love about the album, it's not just one tempo.
0: Yeah.
1: If you go song to song, there's some slower ones that hit just as much as the ones that are a little bit faster.
0: Mm-hmm.
1: A little faster. Get it faster. Mm. And this is a band, when you see them live, they sound like the album.
0: They
1: Jim
0: do.
1: Atkins,
0: they're just
1: the
0: a great band.
1: And Booker, he sounds exactly like this does on the radio.
0: And this song, well, the album's called Bleed American, and at one point they changed the name of the album
1: because
0: of 9/11.
1: Right,
0: they changed it to American, but I think over time we've come back to Bleed American, especially like with this song.
2: Because the TV is on, yeah.
0: We've got them up here Monday, right?
1: Yes.
0: Hell yeah. Every day. Oh, so good, Stryker. So good.
1: How about the 5 o'clock hour? We'll just play that album and dip out.
0: I like that plan. All in favor? Say aye.
1: Aye. All in favor?
0: No.
1: Let's shout out Spider-Man.
0: Spider-Man.
1: Not the famous one you see on the screen, but a guy who is dressed like Spider-Man. And I bring this story up because it's Comic-Con weekend, Booker.
0: I saw this.
1: A guy dressed as Spider-Man, minding his own business, driving in his car. And this woman in a wheelchair was having a tough time getting across the street.
0: Mm-hmm.
1: He was like six cars back.
0: Yeah.
1: Spider-Man gets out, rushes to the aid of the person in the wheelchair,
0: yep.
1: And rolls her right out of the crosswalk. And that was a nice move.
0: Well, the light was changing, and the poor person was just trying to get across there with, like, you know, the 1 foot push of that wheelchair. And boy, Spidey came in and saved the day, pushed that person right through the intersection. Beautiful piece of video if you haven't seen it yet.
1: And at first I thought it was a total setup. It was like one screwball and another screwball.
0: Nah.
1: Like, okay, there's a woman here, but you dress as Spider-Man. It's the footage from right. The city on the stoplight that they have.
0: Right. So cool.
1: Not cool as Sean Diddy Combs for 5,000 reasons. But he got into a fight while he's locked up and he was put in solitary confinement. He's supposed to get out in February of 2028. I don't know how it works in jail and the slammer, but as a result of that, don't you think that date would get pushed back?
0: Right. Isn't that how it's supposed to work? Bad behavior, you have to stay?
1: Yes.
0: I think you're right.
1: I was watching a documentary last night on Netflix about a prison where they did this experiment and they kept all the bars open. And then the prisoners, those in the jail, had to work it out themselves and figure out the community. Because when you're out of the jail, you got to figure it out. You got to be part of a community.
0: Right.
1: The entire time I thought about, if I was in this prison right now, I would start a podcast with these guys.
0: Right.
1: And teach them what I know about broadcasting. And I think that would be my in to get along with everybody.
0: Shortest class ever.
1: Yeah. How do you broadcast? I don't know. I'm
0: back
1: not sure.
0: To sweeping.
1: Dodgers, Mets, and they just got underway. Angels
0: underway.
1: Are in San Francisco. I'm Stryker. That's all I got.
0: Thank you, Stryker. All right. A chance to win $1,000 too. Hey, you got till 5 o'clock to get us this word back. It is Rich for this 4 o'clock hour. Rich, $1,000 for a gas

0: All right, Booker and Stryker on Alt 98.7, LA's alternative rock. So LeBron left the Lakers, as we knew, and there was a new decision coming today. He decided that he's taking his talents to Philadelphia.
1: In a more of a low key mention compared to previous, he just put it on social media that I'm going to Philadelphia, and he wrote a few paragraphs on it.
0: $8 million deal. He made what, $56 million?
1: I think 53 last year on the Lakers.
0: So he clearly isn't doing it for the money. I don't know if it's to win. I'm not sure what his reasoning was, but I think here in LA, when you say LeBron, I think we all will say one of the greatest basketball players of all time, .. not even a top 10 great Laker, though, for whatever reason. Would you agree with that?
1: In terms of skill, I'm not sure. Maybe top 7, but
0: not skill.
1: But here's the thing.
0: I'm talking about
1: feel
0: fame.
1: Like he didn't feel like a Laker to me.
0: Right.
1: He was on the Lakers.
0: That's what I'm talking about.
1: Okay.
0: That's what I'm talking
1: feel
0: about.
1: Like a Laker.
0: Because like if you say Kobe, then you just
1: Magic.
0: You go, Magic, Kareem. I mean, there's 10 guys.
1: Even Shaq, who played on a few teams, he felt like a Los Angeles Laker.
0: But LeBron never did. So what do you think they're doing for him in Philadelphia? Now he's 43 years old, whatever he is. Do you think that city is excited like they're over the moon? Because, you know, us, we were like, he's leaving, you know. Do you think they're going crazy there?
1: Yes.
0: Okay, yes, you're right.
1: I think right now at 4:25 p.m., months before the start of the season.
0: The governor of Philadelphia proclaimed today LeBron Day in all of the state of Pennsylvania. That's how over the moon they are. Now, I think he went there because he felt like, I need a little attention.
1: He's ring chasing, though.
0: I need some attention. So, and I lived in Philly for a couple of years. It's a great sports town. Yeah. They're so passionate, and I love the passion. Yes, they booed Santa. They throw batteries at people.
1: They threw a snowball at Santa Claus.
0: They have in the old vet, I swear to God, they have a jail underneath of it. Like, I've been there before. I'll just be honest. I had to bail a friend out. Like, they had an actual, like, courthouse when you would go see the Eagles play. Like, it's a great sports town. But I was trying to tell one of my friends earlier, getting LeBron is like the old saying when you own a boat. They say when you own a boat, there's two great days. The day you buy the boat and the day you sell the boat. And that's what I've like, welcome to day one, okay?
1: But here's
0: day one. That's what you got.
1: To be fair to LeBron here, he won a title with Cleveland, with Miami, and with the Lakers in the three different franchises he's been with.
0: Well, the Lakers was Fugazi.
1: That's
0: all right. Bubble thing.
1: Listen, overall, it was exciting when he came to the team, and it was fun watching him play.
0: Right.
1: But it's okay that he's gone.
0: Yeah.
1: Luka and this team, I think they're going to do well this year.
0: All right. Well, it was a fun run. It's been fun to talk about, but this may be our last LeBron conversation ever.
1: No, it's not, because guess who is going to be the all-star of the Lakers this coming season? Say it.
0: Not LeBron.
1: His son. Oh, his son's going to be the star.
0: And now we go to break.
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0: All right, Booker and Stryker, you're about to go to the Vans Warped Tour, two-day passes. 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
1: Did you make a huge scene when you quit your job? 22987 is the text line, or you can call us. The reason why I bring this up, and we'd like to get a little bit of a list going, did you make a big scene when you quit your job? An employee at Disneyland, a cast member yesterday,
0: yeah,
1: you know where the water is they have there?
0: Yeah, sure.
1: Jumped into the River of America, took off the shirt and the CB radio, jumped in, started swimming around, and
0: then I said,
1: peace out. He said, peace out, was done with everything.
0: That's awesome. That's the way to go
1: that's
0: out.
1: That's Booker. That's the way to go. Seriously.
0: I'm thinking of the classic DJ. Her name was Inetta.
1: Is she still around?
0: No. Inetta the Mood Setter was her air name, and she quit her job live on the radio, and she, you know, sort of aired the business. I have a little of the audio from this. Listen to Inetta the Mood Setter.
2: Your legs no more. I refuse to walk around with people that'll speak to you. Hey, Inetta, how you doing? But then as soon as you walk by that bitch, I will not do it to myself anymore. So if you're confused about what I'm saying, listen very carefully. I quit this bitch.
1: Great line.
0: That's a way to go out right there. That's a classic way. So can you come up with something like that on the text line or call us? That'd be great too.
1: I think when you get them before they get you, truly gives you the opportunity
0: that's
1: to go out with a bang.
0: That's right.
1: I know one of you, either you were working at Thrifty or Ralph's and you had enough. What's your story? 22987. You can call 800-782-7987.
0: Let's try to get at least a couple of these going, because yeah. I know a few of you. You're fed up. You can't take it anymore. You're like, this boss, shut up. Enough. You know what I'm saying? Like, so I want to know. We want to know how you classically dipped out. What you did.
1: How you quit this bitch.
0: I quit this bitch. Inetta, the Mood Setter. Wow.

0: 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Those Warp Tour tickets in just a couple seconds.
1: We were asking you if you ever quit your job with a bang, like basically giving the middle finger verbally. From the 818, Booker and Stryker, I sent a PowerPoint exit email. From the 323, what's up, Booker and Stryker? My friend and I both quit Pizza Hut in the 90s and sent a singing telegram that we quit. That's funny. That's super smart.
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0: Corona Beach Club Studios. You got Booker and Stryker on a Friday. 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
1: Well, you're either going to go down to Long Beach or up to Long Beach. That's where Warped Tour is Saturday and Sunday with Papa Roach and Thrice and Jimmy Eat World and Sleeping with Sirens, All Time Low, The Used, Taking Back Sunday, and many more, Booker.
0: Benson's on the horn in orange. Hi, Vincent. Benson. How are you?
2: Hello, Booker and Stryker.
1: Booker, this is the fifth Vincent reference this week. Can you name the other four?
0: Kristen Lamone's husband.
1: Yes.
0: Kristen Lamone's son.
1: Yes.
0: Vincent from The Color of Money.
1: Yes.
0: Vincent from Vincent Gallo?
1: No, Vincent from Collaterals.
0: Oh, Collaterals.
1: Yes, but you got it. Good for you, man.
0: Congratulations to you. You got yourself some tickets to the Vans Warped Tour, all right, Vince?
2: Woohoo! Heck yeah!
0: Vinny. Another chance for everybody else to win in the commercial-free 5 o'clock hour, which happens to be next.
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4: 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In fact, all day long on Alt 98.7. But also, Monday on the Woody Show, win tickets to go see Cypress Hill.
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